Thank you.

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Sometime later, Jesus went up to Jerusalem for one of the Jewish festivals. Now, there is in Jerusalem near the Sheep Gate a pool which in Aramaic is called Bethesda, and which is surrounded by five covered colonnades. Here a great number of disabled people used to lie, the blind, the lame, and the paralyzed. One who was there has been an invalid for 38 years. When Jesus saw him lying there and learned that he had been in this condition for a very long time, he asked him, "Do you want to get well?" And then he answered, "Sir, I have no one to help me into the pool when the water is stirred. While I'm trying to get in, someone else goes down ahead of me." Amen and amen. Moretsi wa station sa aganang FM. 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

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We're gonna heal you." 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Do you want to get healed? Do you want to get healed? 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The religious leaders were there. The Jewish leaders were there because they wanted to see gore ka letsatsi leo la sabbat ha gona ope yo tlabeng a dira. 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

0: Christ a batla go go fa ditaba tsa melo tsa bophelo ba gago morago ga dingwaga-ngwaga o sotlega tle. 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Jesus at some point in your life, only if you are a believer, only if you know and you trust in him wholeheartedly, Jesus, he will come through for you and he will take you a go tsaya and a go beye mo pele. Oh Lord, he will place you amongst the kings. 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God will come through for you at some point in your life. 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
4: 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They were further sentenced to 15 years on count 3, 15 years on count 4, 5 years on count 5, 6 years.

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0: Kikwis, kikwis, mogotwa poko en al die prachtige luisteraars van 90.0. 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
1: Water, roads and refuse shouldn't be daily struggles. 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I am Freddy Sonakile, the provincial leader of the DA in Northwest. Vote Democratic Alliance to get our towns and cities working for all.
2: This political advertisement, including all the details contained in it, was prepared and paid for by the political party mentioned. 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
3: 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The information was shared with the operational team comprising of a Brits crime intelligence and the Brits trio trust team. 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

Bukwane Bophirima, the greatest college sporting event is here. The Sportiste College Cup Festival is happening on the 3rd of October 2026 at Ikageng Stadium. Come witness top colleges in the Northwest go head-to-head with the absolute college bragging rights and ultimate championship trophy. And this will be in soccer and netball. Gates open at 8 a.m. Momisong, and tickets are 10 rand for kids under 12 and 20 rand for adults. Bring your campus colors, your loudest cheers, and come and watch the clash of the colleges. Sportiste College Cup Festival, rewrite your game, own your future.

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2: During the altercation, the accused allegedly pushed the victim onto the bed and raped her. The matter was investigated by Sergeant Abel Roberts of the Klerksdorp FCS unit, who worked diligently to ensure that the case was brought before court. On Wednesday, 30 September 2026, the Klerksdorp Sexual Offences Court found the accused guilty of rape and assault. He was sentenced to life imprisonment for rape, an additional 12 months imprisonment for assault. The Northwest Provincial Commissioner, Lieutenant General Arthur Adams, commended the investigating officer, the prosecutor, Ms. Velna.

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0: The information was shared with the operational team comprising of a Brits crime intelligence and the Brits trio trust team. A tactical operation was conducted at the workplace resulting in the suspect's arrest. A jacket which witnesses allegedly identified as the jacket worn by the suspect during the commission of the crime was seized.
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3: 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It is 073-212-0142. 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

Ki au na kalina ke tise tsa go hamutingwe maso botsana wa lona. Welcome to it. This is your Friday's edition of Itsoseng. Yep, it is a beautiful, beautiful, warm Friday morning, the 2nd of October 2026. I hope wherever kotsang re ditlo koteng, you are doing good, you are doing well, you are in high spirits, o tsogile sentle on the right side of the bed. If not, I am here to try and make your mornings a little bit better. Open up the show with some re kaifa siminya re zipping komo. Re leboge mogoto wa pokona na le joy. Bana ba go tshwere mo somontle from 6 till 10. Me batla ba bana lwana gape mona kong e tlang. And also thanks to Simakaleng Marumo. She gave us her last news bulletin of the day at 10 o'clock. The next news update will be by Tabiso Magela to let us know what is happening in this world that we live in. As for you and me, re tle go nna mo go tloga gone jaanong go fitlhela ka ura ya bobedi, bringing you nothing but good music, great entertainment, good conversations all around, taking you from your breakfast all the way to your lunch time. I hope gore, as you have been watching the news, parents, yeah, no, you have to check your kids' phones. It's a must. This thing of, no, I trust my child. Yes, yes, we all trust our kids. Even my parents trust me. But you don't know what your kids are doing. After seeing this whole case, I'm like, yo. During his entire bail hearing, I was like, yo. Every single text that was being read. What do you mean? A 16-year-old. You're having those conversations with a 16-year-old when you are 59 years. There's no way that everything there's no way normal. Something's wrong. Something is most definitely wrong. Because what do you mean this is just normal? As parents, you have to normalize going through your child's phone. You have to normalize going through your child's phone. Even if you have to. Because sometimes my kids don't actually know. This is wrong. I know that there's this game, is it Minecraft or something craft like that? You can enter into chat rooms with people within that game. You don't know who's sitting on the other side of their own computer screen playing that very same game, having those conversations. And trust me, was just playing the game, talking about things, some more gaming. And then when you are now more familiar with the person, it is someone who you are now well acquainted with. You are always seeing this person whenever you're playing this game. Obviously, you start being comfortable. You start building that, friendship. And then it escalates into something else. Parents, normalize checking your kid's phone. If your child is still in high school, banale social media, check it. Check their DMs. There's men that are very weird. Come on, tekamo. They will be sending kids weird things just on their DMs, motabule, their social media, how rebatu. And then they are weird people out here. Obana, if that whole bail hearing, those text messages that were being read, if that did not raise any alarms to you as a parent, Askis, I don't know what to tell you. I really, really do not know at this point, because that was scary. But that's my two cents within the matter. Renaluena, retene mo, it is 21 minutes after the hour.

0: Hour of 10 o'clock, right here, Motulaganyog Yang Itso Sing. Every Friday, it is throwback in terms of the music. As you heard, opening up the show with Rekhefa Siminya there with Zipin Komo. It is your time, Ongromele Malaita, onto our WhatsApp. Romele, a voice note letting me know, Hore Gipina Efing Ehotanya Ropota back in the day. What memory do these songs have for you? Is it the song it reminds you of an aunt, of an uncle, of just any of your family members? By whenever during the holidays, school holidays, this particular song, Yaha Brenda Fassie. Whenever you are sitting on the family gatherings, there's always that one song, Yaha Rex Rabanye Lunghore. Malome or Mawani would want that song to be on repeat, over and over and over again. And how Ugrapina Euhela, that is when you get reminded of that particular person in your life or that particular memory in your life. Let me know. 060-573-1313. That is the number Elinghora Okaidirisa onto our WhatsApp. Right, second hour of the show, it is hashtag Setswana Lingo, me putting your Setswana knowledge to a test. Rena le tamalakane ya letsatsi la gompieno gape gape. Right, so what we get to do is that ke gonela tlhaloso ya tamalakane, and then you get to let me know gore ke bua ka ga eng. Right, that is what you can expect during the second hour of the show. And then third and fourth hour, I will explain them to you as we get closer to them. Right, on the Facebook page or on the socials, we are Ahanang FM on all of our social media pages. On YouTube, we are Ahanang FM TV. And on my personal Facebook page, I am Tiseto Mutingwe on all of my social media platforms, actually. All right. It is 23 minutes after the hour of 10 o'clock. Moretti, good morning.
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0: songs that are requested by you on this Friday morning. Dipina tse leng gore di go tsa di go gopotsa back in the day. It is 10:42 on the clock. Ke fetsa go ka go tshamekela Nathi ana le Vusinova ba re noma kanjani. Before that, ke go tshameketse Rex Rabanye a re o nketsang, as well as Mbongeni Ngema with Stimela sa Sezola. We get to do this during the first hour of Thulaganyo ya Itso Seng. Throwback music up until the hour of 2 o'clock. But the first hour, it is dedicated to you and you alone. Right, Romela, a voice note onto the WhatsApp 060-573-1313. And let me know back in the days. Just up until before the hour of 11 o'clock. Hopefully, 11 will be time for the news. Sailing for the Rikisetua, Tabiso Machela Peto, top of the hour to let us know what is happening in this world that you and I live in. All right. And also during that second hour of the show, it will be hashtag Setswana Lingo. Eteng tamalakane rona ya letsatsi e leng gore ke tlo go ronela tlhaloso ya yone, and then wena bo tla mpolelela gore ke bua ka ga eng. Right, simple and easy as that. That is what you can expect during the second hour of the show. Goreneng yana, I want us to quickly pay some bills, and then when we come back, I will be taking in more of your voice notes. So send in that voice note goreneng yana.
1: A o ka rata go godisa kgwebo ya gago le go fitlhelela bontsi jwa bareki, fa go le jalo re tlogele re go thuse ka ditlhwatlhwa tse di kwa tlase-tlase. 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

0: 따라갔다.
1: And that is how we get to wrap up your song request during this lovely morning, this Friday morning. This one was Mandoza with Nkalagata. All right. And before that, it is right now 2 minutes Eleven o'clock. Tabiso Makhela Peto will be coming in with the news, taking us into the second hour of the show. Elingre yone, it is hashtag Setswana Lingo. All right, tamalakane rona ya letsatsi ke e. Yona ere kagata sankomanya. Kagata sankomanya. Ke bua ka ga e. Kagata sankomanya. Let me know on 060-573-1313. The 2nd of October. Yone irahori.
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5: In our top stories at this hour, the first unemployment crisis continues to worsen and South African Human Rights Commission investigates service delivery in Northwest. The time is 11 o'clock and with a full news bulletin on Akanang FM, I am Tabiso Makhaila Pedo. A very good morning to you. The official unemployment rate in the Northwest jumped from 35.3% to 38.1% in just 3 months. According to Statistics South Africa's latest data, the province's combined rate of unemployment and potential labor force also increased to 56%. Meanwhile, only 30.6% of working age people in the province are employed. The Democratic Alliance's Freddy Sonakile has warned that the province's unemployment rate crisis is getting worse. DA's Freddy Sonakile has more.
6: Northwesters' mining, agriculture, tourism, and enormous economic potential, but businesses cannot thrive where roads collapse, water and electricity are unreliable, and municipalities fail. These are not opposition statistics. These are statistics South Africa's numbers, and no government press release can spin them away. On 4 November, residents have an opportunity to change direction. If we want jobs, we need municipalities that work.
5: And the South African Human Rights Commission, SAHRC in short, it has launched an investigation into the Northwest over concerns about poor service delivery. The probe will look into the nature and adequacy of services and the progress of programs aimed at developing or upgrading the informal settlements. It will also examine how prolonged residence in informal settlements affects residents' employment in their human rights. The South African Human Rights Commission has also said that residents, organizations and traditional leaders have until October the 30th to submit information about their experiences. And in other news, the Earth Life Africa Johannesburg and community activists have called on the National Energy Regulator of South Africa, NERSA in short, to prioritize people over Eskom's profits. The organization and the activists will hold a demonstration at NERSA's head office in Pretoria this morning. NERSA has also asked members of the public and organizations to comment on Eskom's pricing applications and proposed electricity tariff increases. Earthlife Africa Johannesburg Ulrich Steenkamp has also said that they are against other tariff increases. Ulrich Steenkamp has more.
0: We are just here to show that us as your regular South Africans, we already cannot really afford electricity. And with this 8.8% tariff increase, it will be even more unaffordable. So why are we now opting to have people having to choose between electricity or food? Because that is not indicative of any form of energy justice or just justice in general. If Eskom really truly did make a profit last year, why are we still expected to have tariffs to increase if the company actually turned a profit?
5: And meanwhile, the suspended Deputy National Police Commissioner Lieutenant General Shadrack Sibiya's lawyer has disputed claims about the circumstances surrounding his arrest. Advocate Amanda Nell has continued her cross-examination of the investigating officer Sergeant Nokukhanya Ndlovu today. Sibiya is applying for bail following his arrest on charges of rape, sexual grooming of a child and human trafficking. Ndlovu has said that Sibiya was arrested at a strip club called The Grand. Nell, however, said that Sibiya was arrested while dining at The Grand, which also operates as a restaurant and hotel. Advocate Amanda Nell has more.
7: It's my instructions, first of all, that he was arrested in the restaurant area in the company of three adult males busy eating when you arrested him.
8: No, that is not correct. The guys that were eating with them, I would have mentioned them in my diary.
7: Well, that is to the side. That is my instructions. It's on record now.
5: Looking at this morning, if it is that you're waking up from Potchefstroom, it has been quite pleasant and sunny with Potchefstroom sitting at a low of 10 with a high of 21, Klerksdorp 10 picking at 22, Mahikeng 10 to 21, Lichtenberg 9 to 21 with Rustenburg at 11 picking at 21, Brits 11 to 22, Tahung 12 to 23, and Freiburg is at 11 picking at 23. Recapping our top stories for this hour, the Northwest unemployment crisis is continuing to worsen and the South African Human Rights Commission investigates service delivery in the Northwest. 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
1: 17 minutes after the hour of 11 o'clock right here on Boakhanang FM. This is the second hour of Thulaganyo ya Itsose. I just played you, Khonenyana, some Oliver Mdukudzi, Are Mutserendede. Before that, Kirotamigeti Mafiki Zolo with Mastokoze. Kizonepinatele, Horedirigente, within this second hour of Thulaganyo ya Itsose. Hashtag Setswana Lingo, me testing your Setswana knowledge. Tamalakane rona ya letsatsi yona e re. Kagata sankomanya. 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Ke bua ka ga e. Romela molaetsa wa gago on 0605731313. Whether romela a text message kgotsa a voice note, either one of them is very much welcome. Kagata sankomanya. Let me know gore wena a mme o itse Setswana sa gago to the fullest. If not, bona lwena you are very much welcome to say a natisetso ga ke itse. Just to be honest, I do not know. But let me know either way. Here is some Joe Mafela, Are Ongoma, Meshabeleza. Enjoy.

0: What does it take to lead with integrity, bring hope to communities, and shape a better future? Theology is more than preparing for ministry. It's about understanding people, leading with purpose, building stronger communities, addressing today's biggest challenges with wisdom, compassion, and courage. Make a difference beyond the pulpit with Northwest University's Faculty of Theology. Northwest University. It all starts here.
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0: 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Magaelapeto will be coming in with the news to let us know gore what's happening in this world that you and I live in and then we will be heading over into the third hour of the show But more of your music is still coming up. In terms of the music, it is throwback music. Throwback songs up until the hour of 2 o'clock. So some of your favorite songs, you will get to hear them. Alright, let's do this before we can head on over back to the music. Let's do this.
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0: spokes age are mohlaketsa maya it is 8 minutes to the hour of 12 o'clock, right here Maganang FM. Before that go to make it Freddy Gwala are una tswala le matshidiso o kondo fire again. 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

0: Mama's baby. But now we are wrapping it up now. We are closing off this particular hour. And this is the second hour of Thulaganyo ya Itsosi. 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
0: All right, tsamela ka nya rona ya letsatsi ka gata sa nkomanya ke bua ka ga eng ke bua ka ga letlhare la setlhare le le omileng. Thank you very much for everyone who leng gore took part more this second hour of the show. We get to do this again when I go etlang #SetswanaLingo gore nna yana. Let's head on over to the news with Thabiso Magaela Peto.
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3: In your top stories at this hour, the Northwest unemployment crisis continues to worsen and the South African Human Rights Commission investigates the service delivery in the Northwest. The time is 12 o'clock and with the full news bulletin on Ahanang FM, I am Thabiso Magaela Peto. Every good day to you. The official unemployment rate in the Northwest has jumped from 35.3% to 38.1% in just 3 months. According to Statistics South Africa's latest data, the province's combined rate of unemployment and potential labor force also increased to 56%. Meanwhile, only 30.6% of working-age people in the province are employed. The Democratic Alliance's Freddy Sonakil has warned that the province's unemployment rate crisis is getting worse. DA's Freddy Sonakile has more.
4: Northwest has mining, agriculture, tourism, and enormous economic potential, but businesses cannot thrive.

0: if where roads collapse, water and electricity are unreliable, and municipalities fail. These are not opposition statistics. These are statistics South Africa's numbers, and no government press release can spin them away. On 4 November, residents have an opportunity to change direction. If we want jobs, we need municipalities that work.
1: The South African Human Rights Commission, SAHRC, has launched an investigation into the Northwest over concerns about poor service delivery. The probe will look into the nature and adequacy of services and the progress of programs aimed at developing or upgrading informal settlements. It will also examine how prolonged residence in informal settlements affects residents' employment of their human rights. The South African Human Rights Commission has also said that residents, organizations and traditional leaders have until October the 30th to submit information about their experiences. And in other news, the F-Life Africa Johannesburg and community activists have called on the National Energy Regulator of South Africa, NERSA in short, to prioritize people over Eskom's profits. The organization and the activists will hold on demonstration at NERSA's head office in Pretoria this morning. NERSA has also asked the members of the public and organizations to comment on Eskom's pricing applications and proposed electricity tariff increases. The Earthlife Africa Johannesburg Alrich Steenkamp has said that they are against another tariff increase. Alrich Steenkamp has more.
2: We are just here to show that us as your regular South Africans, we already cannot really afford electricity, and with this 8.8% tariff increase, it will be even more unaffordable. So why are we now opting to have people having to choose between electricity or food? Because that is not indicative of any form of energy justice or just justice in general. If Eskom really truly did make a profit last year, why are we still expected to have tariffs to increase if the company actually turned a profit?
1: The suspended Deputy National Police Commissioner Lieutenant General Shadrack Sibiya's lawyer has distributed claims about the circumstances surrounding his arrest. Advocate Amanda Nell has continued to cross-examination the investigation officer Sergeant Nokukhanya Ndlovu today. CBA is applying for bail following his arrest on charges of rape, sexual grooming of a child and human trafficking. Ndlovu said that CBA was arrested at the strip club, The Grand. Nell, however, said that CBA was arrested while dining at The Grand, which also operates as a restaurant and hotel. Advocate Amanda Nell has more.
3: It's my instructions, first of all, that he was arrested in the restaurant area in the company of three adult males busy eating when you arrested him.
4: No, that is not correct. The guys that were eating with them, I would have mentioned them in my diary.
3: Well, that is to the side. That is my instructions. It's on record now.
1: And looking at your financial indicators this now, a short while ago the JSE All Share Index had been sitting at 108,677.13, with the rand to the dollar at 16.67, rand to the euro at 18.75, and rand against the pound at 22.02. Brent crude oil at $99.15 per barrel, with gold at $4,183.16 per fine ounce, platinum $1,756.10 per fine ounce, and one Bitcoin has been currently trading at $5,868.93. Recapping our top stories for this hour, the Northwest unemployment crisis continues to worsen, and the South African Human Rights Commission continues to also investigate the service delivery in the Northwest. For Agaleng FM News, I am Tabiso Makhayelaphe.

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1: megahertz. 7 minutes after the hour of 12 o'clock right here, Akhaneng FM. This is the third hour of Thulaganyo ya Itso Seng. Thanks to Tabiso Magela Pito with the news. It's Ernest Ntsone at 12 o'clock, top of the hour. The next news update will be at 1 o'clock. Within this hour, what you can expect is on this day in history, looking at some things that what is significant about this day, that is the 2nd of October. And then right after that, we get to look at your movie or series of the day, whether we're giving it a thumbs up or a thumbs down. All right, those are the things that we will be checking out more this third hour of the show. And then the fourth and final hour, that will be the hour of 1 o'clock. Ke mo ileng gore o ka romela molaetsa wa gago o mpolele gore ke bomang ba ba gola motsatsing la gompieno. O ka romela molaetsa ya gago starting from right now. Whether o romela text message kgotsa voice note to either one of them is very much welcome. Let me know gore whose birthday is it today?
2: 0660-573-1313. 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

0: 26 minutes after the hour of 12 o'clock right here on Mahana FM. Some Brenda Fassi onto that one. Are jaiva. I hope we're going to tell you something. Unless you're going to wrong, please don't. Yeah, I give a clear bachelor over Niki Reditahana and Kitty say so with Kiana Drilling Jana. Kirosamiki also a Thema Fokati are Nige as well as Trompies, Banaleo Skido, Pare Sweetie Lavo. It is now that time for us to look at on this day in history. What is something that is very significant about the day Erling Mohione, that is the 2nd of October? All right, so we get to look at International Day of Nonviolence. International Day of Nonviolence. This particular day, the International Day of Nonviolence, it is observed on this particular day, the 2nd of October. Moiling hore, it is the birthday of Mahatma Gandhi, who is the leader of the Indian independence movement and a pioneer of the philosophy and strategy of non-violence. So according to the General Assembly resolution of the 2007 on the 15th of June, which established that the commemoration, the International Day, it is an occasion to dismantle the message of, decimate rather, the message of non-violence, including through education as well as public awareness. So the resolution reaffirms the universal relevance of the principle of non-violence, as well as the desire to secure a culture of peace, tolerance, understanding, and non-violence. That is what we get to look at Motsatsing la gompieno in terms of on this day in history. And also, I have not forgotten, a reminder, the 2nd of June, it is the 275th day of the year. 275th day of the year. Moileng gore nna le wena re saletse fela ke 90 days. 90 days counting down up until mangwaga o ka fela. So anything e leng gore bona you have been planning on doing, make sure that you do it gone anong yana. Other notable birthdays within this particular day, like I mentioned, the year 1869, yaha Mahatma Gandhi, 1890, yaha Groucho Marx, who is a comedian, and 1905, that is Graham Greene, who is an author, and then Sting also back in 1951, who is a musician. And this is how we get to do it on this day in history.
1: Metsi ditsela le kgelelo leswe ga di a tshwanela go nna mathata a letsatsi le letsatsi. 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
3: A very good afternoon to you, teachers and the listeners at home. I am Tabiso Makgela Pieto with the 12:30 headlines. The extension, 7 residents and taxi operators protest over proposed fare increase, and the Border Management Authority officers are set to wear body cams to stave off corruption. Meanwhile, municipalities are urged to address the safety hazards, and also the ad hoc committee backs probe into alleged prosecutor infiltration, and also Mapisa Nqakula failed to appear in court. Those are your headlines for 12:30. 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
1: 10 minutes to the hour of 1 o'clock right here, Mwakhanang FM. It is now that time, Mwilinghara, we get to look at your movie or series of the day. Right, before we can get into it, a quick recap on the music side. Kirotamiketi Malaika, Bare Destiny. We also had a Doc Shabeleza, Are Ebum Nandini, baby. As well as Paul and Dlovu with Tsakane. Alright, Honanunyana, let's get into your movie or series of the day. And we have to get into it in a proper manner. That is, this way.

Yep, that is how we jump right into it with your movie or series of the day. So we get to look at a movie, whether it's a new movie, an old movie, a movie that is yet to come out. Have you seen it? Would you want to go watch it? What do you think about it? Are we

0: it a thumbs up or a thumbs down. All right, so the one here today, it is a movie that came out on the 25th of September 2026, and it is called Forgotten Island. Forgotten Island is the name of this one, directed by Januel Mercado, as well as Joel Crawford, produced by Mark Swift. And it is distributed by Universal Pictures and Tahu Towa. So the description of this one says, best friends Joe and Raisha stumble upon a mysterious portal that transports them to Nakali, a fantastical island that's filled with magical creatures. When they discover that the memories of their entire friendship are the price for returning home, they try to find a way to leave the island before they forget each other. So that is the description of this particular movie. All right, some of the cast members that you can find within this movie, it is her. Her is into this movie. We have Dave Franco, Lisa Soberano, as well as Manny Jacinto, are some of the cast members that you can find within this particular movie. All right, as per usual, I have to bring you the trailer of this movie so that you have an idea, what is it that you will expect when you go and check out this one. And also a reminder, this is an anime, so it is for your kids, but also as an adult, having itatela anime, aka the Popeye, yeah, you will enjoy this one. So here we go.
1: I'm Joe.
2: I'm Risa. Do you want to be best friends?
1: Cool. Let's make it official.
2: Sorry, I can't do a blood oath.
1: I'm not a psycho.
2: I've never had a best friend before.
3: Me neither.
2: Let's go!
4: We're gonna be best friends forever. Right?
2: Forever and ever.
5: You don't have to go all the way to the U.S. for school.
6: It's what my parents want.
5: It shouldn't be their choice. It's your life.
7: But hey, we made some good memories.
5: Risa, something's happening.
7: No way.
8: Won't you come to me?

0: Where are we?
1: The Forgotten Island is a dangerous place. The longer you're here, the more memories you'll forget.
0: We would forget everything, even each other. This is our entire friendship.

0: It's okay. Listen to me, Risa. I just have one question for you. Who let the dogs out?
1: No, not right now.
0: Come on, answer the question. Who let the dogs out?
2: Who?
3: Okay, thank you.
1: We need a game plan!
4: It is called The Forgotten Island. Go and check it out and let me know what do you think about it. I can guarantee you your kids will definitely enjoy this one. And that is where we leave it off with your movie or series of the day. If you also have a movie or series in mind that you would like for us to check out, let me know on 060-573-1313 #movies. We get to do this again more baking it is 3 minutes to the hour of 1 o'clock, and 1 o'clock top of the hour will be time for the news later. Biso Magaela Peto, and also Ogopole Gore. It is a birthday hour, the hour where you can let me know gore ke bomang ba ba tsamba gola motsatsing la gompieno.
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1: In your top stories at this hour, the Extension 7 residents and taxi operators protest over proposed fare increase, and the Border Management Authority officers are set to wear body cameras to stave off corruption. The time is 1 o'clock, and with a full news bulletin on Ahanang FM, I am Thamiso Makgaila Pieto. A very good afternoon to you. A protest is currently underway in Extension 7 involving residents, taxi passengers, drivers and taxi owners over a proposed increase in the taxi fare from 20 rand to 23 rand. Residents have said that they are opposed to the increase because they feel that Extension 7 commuters are repeatedly being targeted with higher fares, while passengers travelling from other locations and extensions are not being required to pay the same additional amount. The protesters are calling for fair and consistent taxi fares across different areas while seeking clarity from taxi operators and relevant stakeholders on the reasons behind the proposed increase. The protest is still ongoing, with the situation being closely monitored as discussions between residents and taxi operators continue. And the Border Management Authority, BMA, in short, is beefing up at increasing accountability through the introduction of more technology to their operations. All BMA officers will wear body cameras during their operations, and this is one of the measures to reduce corruption at border crossings. The BMA spokesperson, Memem Khumutsi, has said that technology is a force multiplier, adding to the resources that are on the ground. The BMA spokesperson, Memem Khumutsi, has more.
2: Ensure that we continue with the programs of educating as well as enforcing consequence management and all the programs that will address corruption in the border management space. So it's a very important program. It creates a system whereby all the stakeholders have an important role to play. As you know, that the special investigating unit, this with special investigations, as the chair, they will be investigating, but also we want to see a full cycle of prosecution of all the cases that are within the system.
1: And the Parliament's Ad Hoc Committee investigating police corruption has called for an investigation into the alleged organized criminal infiltration of prosecutors. Political parties have submitted several recommendations on what should happen after the committee concludes its inquiry. They supported one of the African National Congress's submissions, and the ANC has recommended that the National Director of Public Prosecutors be provided that confidential report to the Justice Portfolio Committee. The committee's chairperson, Soviet Lekhanyane, has said that it would address allegations that organized criminal interest may have compromised the prosecutors. The chairperson, Soviet Lekhanyane, has more.
3: The ANC submitted that the report should identify the process followed to investigate such allegations, steps taken to protect affected prosecutions, disciplinary or administrative measures implemented, systemic weaknesses identified, and any legislative or institutional reforms considered necessary.
1: And in other news, the former Speaker of Parliament, Nosiviwe Mapisa-Nqakula, has failed to appear in court for her corruption trial. The former Minister of Defence and Military Veterans faces charges of corruption and money laundering. She failed to appear in court today, and her lawyers have said that she is not feeling well. The Pretoria High Court has postponed the matter until next month. Meanwhile, municipalities are facing calls to address a known hazard, including broken streetlights, overgrown vegetarian and neglected public spaces. The Democratic Alliance, DA, has warned that the environmental and infrastructure risks may leave women vulnerable to gender-based violence. The party's warning follows the discovery of a woman's body that was discovered in a shallow grave inside a shack in the Northern Cape earlier this week. DA's Lisa has said that the government must play its part in helping to protect women, as policing alone is not enough. DA's Lisa Schreckling has more.
4: The discovery of a woman's body in a shallow grave in Lerato Park, Kimberley, and the reported gang rape of a 62-year-old pensioner in Pompierstad show just how serious the GBV crisis is in the Northern Cape. Between

0: April and June, 284 rapes were reported, an increase of 43% from last year.
1: With a look in your weather this afternoon, if it is that you are making your way this side, you do expect quite pleasant and sunny weather conditions with partial stream being sitting at a low of 10 with a high of 21. Klerksdorp 10 peaking at 22, Mahikeng 10 to 21, Lichtenberg 9 to 21, Rustenburg 11 peaking at 21, Brits 11 to 22, Taung 12 to 23, and Freiburg 11 peaking at 23. Recapping our top stories for this hour, the extension 7 residents and taxi operators protest over proposed fare increase, and the Border Management Authority officers are set to wear body cameras to stave off corruption. For Akhaneng FM News, I am Thabiso Makgaila Peto.

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9 minutes after the hour of 1 o'clock right here, Mahanang FM. This is the final hour of Thulaganyo ya Itsoseng. It is

0: birthday hour. The hour where we get to celebrate those about Ambahula, Mutating and La Rompieno. Romela Malaita on 060-573-1313. And let me know, Ambahula, today. Whether it is just a text message, it is a voice note, you can even sing, right? You can even send in a voice note singing a happy birthday to your loved ones. You are very much welcome. Do exactly that onto the WhatsApp. This is the final hour. We got some news from Thabiso Makgalapeto, top of the hour. That was his last news bulletin of the day. The next news update will be at 2 o'clock by Xoliswa Mqephe.
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0: I'm Zambia, and Alim shows on to this one by El Cortez. 22 minutes after the hour of 1 o'clock. Before that, ke go tsamiketse Bongo Mafene ba re The Way Unga Kona right here mo Ahanang FM. It is the final hour, the hour where we get to celebrate those about ba gola motsatsing la gompieno. Just after paying the bills, we'll get to your messages.
1: Fa utlwa modumo o wa itse gore ke nako ele ya Double Door Ahanang FM Manifesto Lounge le Orlando Pirates The Ghost Porch Branch ba o tlisetsa Double Doors. Kgetlong lena, we are celebrating 1 year ya The Ghost. Thabo Mangwedi, Modiri Mompati, DJ Dosman, Soul Provider, The Legend le Bangs ba tla go itumedisa ka mmino wa soul and jazz. 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
0: Ariano, Tate Khoza. 23 after 1 o'clock, let's get into it. On the WhatsApp, are greetings, Miss T. I trust and know that you are well. Today would like to wish my cousin Rulfane Makosa, a joyful birthday. May you continue to be blessed with love and laughter. May God give you all your hearts. I appreciate having you as my cousin. Happy birthday. Hip hip hooray. Hip hip hooray. From Kasedi at Promosa. Thank you for Malaita Wakaho Kasedi, and happy birthday to your cousin. Send in those messages as well. Onto the WhatsApp 0605731313, and let me know gore ke bomang ba ba golang mo

0: Starting La Gompieno as we get to celebrate each and every one of them. Just before the hour 2 o'clock, 2 o'clock will be time for the news. Will be time for the news at 2 o'clock, rather top of the hour. And also coming up right after that, it will be Motswako Live with Tsholofelo Dikoma to take you from 2 all the way to 6 p.m.
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5: Bukwane Bophirima, the greatest college sporting event is here. 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And this will be in soccer and netball. Gates open at 8 a.m. Mommy Song, and tickets are 10 rand for kids under 12 and 20 rand for adults. 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
6: A 15 minutes to the hour of 2 o'clock right here, Maganang FM. A couple of throwback songs that they are going to go to since we started at 10 o'clock. Hone anong kifeta go tsamekela Pujo Mujo. Are Tando Lwami onto that one. We also had Rhythmic Elements with Hello Mister, as well as Platform One, Bare Lezontaba. I hope you have been enjoying yourself till thus far. Nalwena, we will be parting ways at 2 o'clock. Gopole gore this is the final hour of the show, mo e leng gore you get to let me know gore ke bo mang bao ba tswang ba gola mo tsatsing la gompieno. 0605731313.

Wrap it up with some El Vovo Dirango Arriba Yang Sugela. Before that, it's called Hugh Masekela with Kauleza. And this is how I get to say goodbye. Go botle batswang ba gola mo letsatsing la gompieno. Happy, happy birthday to each and every one of you. Always keep in mind that when God was creating you, it was a good day at the office. So se ke wa letela ope go ga senyetsatsi la gago. Go out there and have yourselves a blast. Go tswa mo go nna mo radio kwa ga Motingwe. It has been an absolute pleasure being with you right here mo thulaganyong ya Itso Seng. Coming up, it is Motsoko Live with Tsholofelo Dikoma. I'm coming to take you from 2 up until the hour of 6 o'clock. Khotsa mogona, it has been an absolute pleasure. Enjoy your weekend. Be safe. Goodbye.

Yepheli gomakhaleza. Yes, the night is young, but it won't last forever. If you know you're a diva, yizo represent.

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1: In your top stories at this hour, the Extension 7 residents and taxi operators have been having a meeting over the proposed fare increase, and the Border Management Authority officers are set to wear body cams at the starvation of corruption. The time is 2 o'clock, and with a full news bulletin on Akanang FM, I am Tabiso Makhaila Pieto. A very good afternoon to you. A meeting is currently being held in Extension 7 between residents, taxi passengers, drivers and taxi owners to discuss a proposed increase in the taxi fare from 20 rand to 23 rand. Residents have said that they are concerned that commuters in Extension 7 are repeatedly expected to absorb fare increases while passengers from other locations and extensions are not facing similar increases. The meeting is aimed at addressing these concerns, seeking clarity on the proposed tariff and finding common ground between commuters and taxi operators. Those affected are calling for fair and consistent taxi fares, with discussions still underway. Chairperson of the Extension 7 Taxi Operators has more.
2: 6-7 years. Increase because by mail, okay, price EU. But now, if it's more than hore, Lerona are settled upon. That's why we decided hore, come I more alenting economy, then this is the time ya hore re increase. So, Sasara hore, Rebafila gap ya 7 years. So, Lebone, at least they must meet us half away, bare for something.
1: The Border Management Authority, BMA in short, is beefing up in increasing accountability through the introduction of more technology to their operations. All BMA officers will wear body cameras during their operations, and this is one of the measures to reduce corruption at border crossings. BMA spokesperson Memo Khomotsi has said that technology is a force multiplier, adding to the resources that are already on the ground. The BMA spokesperson Memo Khomotsi has more.
3: Ensure that we continue with the programs of educating as well as enforcing consequence management and all the programs that will address corruption in the border management space. So it's a very important program. It creates a system whereby all the stakeholders have an important role to play. As you know, that the special investigating unit, this with special investigations, as the chair, they will be investigating, but also we want to see a full cycle of prosecution of all the cases that are within the system.
1: The Parliament's ad hoc committee investigating police corruption has called for an investigation into the alleged organized criminal infiltration of the prosecutors. The political parties have submitted several recommendations on what should happen after the committee concludes its inquiry. They supported one of the African National Congress submissions. The ANC has recommended that the National Director of Public Prosecutions provide a confidential report to the Justice Portfolio Committee. The committee's chairperson, Soviet Lekhanyane, said that it would address allegations that organized criminal interest may have compromised the prosecutors. Chairperson Soviet Lekhanyane has more.
4: The ANC submitted that the report should identify the process followed to investigate such allegations, steps taken to protect affected prosecutions, disciplinary or administrative measures implemented, systemic weaknesses identified, and any legislative or institutional reforms considered necessary.
1: The former Speaker of Parliament, Nosiviwe Mapisa-Nqakula, has failed to appear in court for a corruption trial. The former Minister of Defence and Military Veterans faces charges of corruption and money laundering. She failed to appear in court today, and her lawyers have said that she is not feeling well. Pretoria High Court have also postponed the matter until next month. Meanwhile, the

0: Municipalities are facing calls to address known hazards, including broken streetlights, overgrown vegetation, and neglected public spaces. Democratic Alliance's DA has warned that the environmental and infrastructure risks may leave women vulnerable to gender-based violence. The party's warning follows the discovery of a woman's body in a shallow grave inside a shack in the Northern Cape earlier this week. DA's Lisa has said that the government must play its part in helping to protect women, as policing alone is not enough. DA's Lisa Schreckling has more.
1: The discovery of a woman's body in a shallow grave in Lerato Park, Kimberley, and the reported gang rape of a 62-year-old pensioner in Pampierstad show just how serious the GBV crisis is in the Northern Cape. Between April and June, 284 rapes were reported, an increase of 43% from last year.
0: Recapping our top stories for this hour, the Extension 7 residents and taxi operators have been having a meeting over a proposed fare increase, and the Border Management Authority officers are set to wear body cameras to stave off corruption. That's all for this bulletin. The next news update will be at 3 o'clock with Xoliswa Mqephe. For Akhaneng FM News, I am Thabiso Makgailapeto. It is 6 minutes after the hour 2 o'clock. We now make way for Motswako Live with Tsholofelo Dikoma. Good afternoon to you.

0: Moretsi wa Aganang FM, molaetsa ono ke o botlhokwa o totileng wena. 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
1: 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Iko tlisetsa DJ Zodi One Man Show. 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
1: Happy, happy, happy Friday. How are you doing, Mutomuntle? I do hope you're good. I do hope you're well. I do hope you are having a fantastic Friday. As fantastic as you are, of course. It is a beautiful sunny day outside. Yeah, if onoplenile your picnic nyana today or tomorrow, it's promising. It's promising. It is beautiful. And Hakecheka, the weather forecast, it didn't say anything about rain. So We could be surviving this weekend, and since there are a lot of events outdoors, I know sithlako ba sepepile ebile bona ba ipasitse khang ya bone, and ke utlwa gore te sithlako sepepiwa ke a certain person. It has to be a female, and in a certain way ga se pepe ke mongwe mongwe ga ke tla go bua go ebela go yalwa ko pele. Anyway, ere ke tsena kwa ke lebogetisetse who was with you between the hours of 10 and 2 mo thulaganyong ya itso senga a sa tsamaye a lewana patilo yalo ke Thabiso Magala Pheto, making sure that you get the news each and every single hour. Now it is time for Motswako Live with your girl Tsulu. Akhanang FM, it is the radio station that you are tuned into. Hello. Do hope you're good. Do hope we will have a beautiful day, a beautiful weekend, October. The first Friday, October. The first everything, October. Yo go simolotsa ebile ke go dumedisa tseka diamonds at the sole of your feet. Tanana. Tanana. How old were you? Were you even there? Were you even born? Ask me, now I know. There was Paul Simon and Iroh Manyelo, MZ, Anale Kampi, Moto, Umoja, Artwork Sounds, Capture the Small, but praise you. That is how I was greeting you. Moleta Zinda Kumpieno and Kirealo Kire, hoping that you are having a wonderful day. Dumela Mutomuntle, are arta maisane tsela e mogo e. As you know, nna le wena re kopana each and every day during the week from Monday till Friday, 2 till 6 in the evening. In the so not nice news, I'm sorry to bring this up, but hey, petrol and diesel price, what's going on? What's going on? No itse gore the projected increase amount ya petrol. Ke bua ka di 7 October. Yeah, the 7th of October. Ba re yalo ba re e ka tlhatlhoga ka 13 cent per liter. Yeah. Mari tla go tlotlele sentle gore wena o wela ko kae. Petrol 93 ya go ketsega yalo ka 2.93 cents. E le goreng ya go isa litara e le nngwe to 29.69 cents. Now it is those times where you can't just say come fetch me, come see me, let's go there, let's go. There has to be a valid reason gore

motho a ntse koloi mo garageng. I it has to be so valid that e kare e batla le affidavit or e batla statement sa go police station. That's how hectic it is. 29 rand 69 cents a liter. And when if you are ga 95 ya go tlatloga yalo ka 3 rand 12 cents. And the price, it goes up to 30 rand 4 cent per liter. And diesel, ya gone ya go tlatloga ka 2 rand 73 cent. And ke bua yalo ka ke the inland. Ga re bui ka ba le ba ko your oceans and whatnot. Inland. Ya go tlatloga yalo ka 2 rand 73 cent. And you could be paying up to 33 rand 18 cents per liter. Yeah. So I shame asking. But anyway, e ra marotlhe ga ya me fela ba ileng goreng ke ba kgwetse e ra marotlhe ke utlwile mo di news mo already setse go buiwa ka di taxi fare increase. Yo, I know. Cost of living, it is way too high. Cost of living, it is way, way, way too high. Anyway, it is a Friday. Re feditse beke e. I don't know gore re feditse kgotsa re santse re totoba. Re batla go bona fela o itse keng ga re setse re tshaile be re ya no. Re ka nna ra re tools down re feditse beke. And kere yalo kere, welcome to Unplugged. That's what we are going to be doing on Fridays. We are unplugging. We are taking everything out. We the noise of everything, the noise of work, the noise of news, the noise. We don't want that. We don't want that. All we're going to be doing on Fridays from now on, it is that we are going to be unplugging and getting into real stories, experience, lifestyle, and of course, great music. Friday, what's Friday without music? Actually, what's every day without music? So that's what we are going to be doing. And there's something actually I love about human beings. There's something that I love about human beings. We are always looking for ways to improve our lives. Reinvent the dilo. We introduced technology, develop new systems, and find easier ways to doing almost everything. As long as it makes life easy, we are for it. We are innovating something. Say long koring. It's either it makes our life easy or bona. But now, when we look at things, those developments have made life easier. That one we can agree on. They have made our lives so easier that you can literally spend the whole week kontlong. Yes, obereka. You can work from home. You can order grocery from home. You don't have to go anywhere for research. You can literally be indoors the whole week without even going outside. But now, sometimes in gaining something new, we unknowingly lose something old. Looking at, for example, if you look at Google is great. Google is here. You can just access it so quick. But with Google, we have lost the patience to read. We have lost the patience of going and doing your research. I don't know if wena ko gae or ko goletseng ko teng or ko sekolong wherever. There were these books in Badibita encyclopedia. It was a whole of it was Google but in a book form. So if you had an assignment at school, you would go the encyclopedia. You will go the topic that you want. You will get a book. Yeah, that. And you will read. You will read. You will write down notes. You will go, and if you need to type it out, you will go type it out. And say it was research. You read. But now, because we have this thing right here with us every time, we don't read anymore. We don't even buy books anymore. We even have your e-books where the books are there, and there's a sound, there's somebody reading the book. When you are just chilling there listening to this

book. You like Harisa Tolorinale that thing. And looking at smartphones, we've gained smartphones, but we've lost the art of being fully present with people sitting right next to us. That's so sad. You go on a date, but your phone is on your hand. How, when are you going to know each other? And then, now you start texting each other. Now you start talking to each other. On text, whereas you had the opportunity looking at the person on some, hey, tell me about yourself. Let's get to know each other. But hey, phone key. Bon. So, there are so many things, they are making our lives way too easy, way, way too easy. But at the same time, we are losing something. We are losing. Now, okay, weekend, okay, Friday. Remember how Saturdays were when you looked forward to going grocery shopping with your parents? Like, it was that thing. Now, you can order everything online. You can just purchase things online. Lydia Paro, ga gona le that thing of shopping o tla o tshwere di plastic bag tsa dintsintsintse. No, we are losing that. So what we're talking about today is we are gaining convenience at the expense, are we gaining convenience at the expense of losing something valuable? Let's talk about things we've gained, but we may have lost along the way. We've gained a whole lot of things. We have evolved. Rikhodile as batho re on another level. Technology has taken us from there, why Stone Age, to here. But now we are missing other things. Sitting at the table with family, somebody's on the phone. Wa bona ke dilo tse ke di buang ka tsa 0605731313. Let me know gore wena ke tse difeng dingwe tse difeng tsa e leng gore o fila gore we've gained, yes, but somehow we've lost something. I'm

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4: 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Sad news last night. Rutule yalo gore re latlhegetswe ke the legendary ntate Babsi Mlangeni, ntate Bernard Babsi Mlangeni, o leng gore o tlhokofetse mo letsatsing la mapane at the age of 83. At the age of 83, do you still remember the songs tsa ntate Mlangeni? Yeah, no, he has songs

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And his death marks the conclusion of an extraordinary career that spanned early 6 decades. How to get it? Bona, from 1970, yo, 6 decades, and left an indelible mark on the nation's culture heritage. Re fetsa go celebrate Heritage Month, bana. Re etsa go ikgopotsa di nako tsele tsa mmino ole. You know, you see why heritage is so important. You see why we need to go back to remind ourselves of such. If ne khosena Heritage Month, ngene re mo lebetse tate Babsi Mlangeni, re mo lebetse le dipina tsa gagwe le gore gate. So because there are months like Heritage, we end up playing the music and remembering gore, oh man, kana there's this legend. O tseletso ya loka kwa ko Soweto ko Orlando East, and he was born ka 1943, and o le a latlhegelwa ke pono. We la lose his eyesight at a tender age of 3. Ga e sale a setlholo a bona, and ba realo ba re despite the immense structural barriers and prejudice faced by visual impaired individuals under apartheid, he discovered his passion for music early in life. Imagine ka dinako tsa apartheid. Imagine you are a black person and you can't see.

pina e ya khalira ya something inside so strong. 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You cannot. You will try. So that was Ntate Babsimlangeni bare ke ga simolla o simolotse yalo in the 1960s and the early 1970s, pioneering the genre known as township soul. His timeless Sesotho ballad Sala Ema, released in 1968, propelled him into household stardom, crossing deep-seated linguistic and cultural divides. Man, from all those years. And I'm happy that he was honored before Akatlokofala. He was honored, a Lifetime Achievement Award from the Summer Awards, South African Music Awards in 2017, and another lifetime honor at the National Arts and Culture Awards in 2025. So he did get to smell his flowers. He did get to see the flowers. He did get to see, to get the accolades, and to know hore, he is appreciated, he is loved, and we appreciate the talent and the music that he blessed us with. Kio, Babsimlangeni ka Sala.

0: Madume mo gaetse di kgangetse ura boraro tsone di buiswa ke Xoliswa Mqephe mo aganang FM. 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
1: Northwest has mining, agriculture, tourism, and enormous economic potential, but businesses cannot thrive where roads collapse, water and electricity are unreliable, and municipalities fail. These are not opposition statistics. These are statistics South Africa's numbers, and no government press release can spin them away. On 4 November, residents have an opportunity to change direction. If we want jobs, we need municipalities that work.
0: Ntwa kgatlhanong le tirisodikgoka ya bong e ka se fengwe fa go santse go emetse gore bana ba basimane e nne banna. 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
2: I think what is important, Braden, it needs to start, you know, from the age when a child actually started to learn how to speak and how to, you know, to express themselves. And also the biggest problems that we are sitting, Braden, in this country are the men that are causing this, are the men with the little boys inside of them, because this thing is not about educating the little ones, it's about educating the ones that are already big, 50 years, 60 year old men that are sitting with the little boy syndrome in them and the pain inside of them. How do we deal with those ones, brother?
0: Botsamaisi ba melelwane BMA bo tsweletse go gagamatsa matsholo a tshireletso le go tsaya maikarabelo ka go tlhagisa mafaratlhatlha setegeniki mo matsholong a bone. 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
3: This is a very important program for us as the Border Management Authority, working with various stakeholders as we were realistic in terms of the environment that we inherited as the BMA when we started 3 years ago, a corrupt environment where we started first with the establishment of this forum to ensure that we continue with the programs of educating as well as enforcing consequence management and all the programs that will address corruption in the border management space.
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0: Fa utlwa modumo o wa itse gore ke nako ele ya Double Door Arang FM Manifesto Lounge le Orlando Pirates The Ghost Porch Branch ba go tlisetsa Double Doors. 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

This is one of the talented brothers who can turn any song into a jam. I'm talking about Sanel Musician. Onale Something Soweto on this one. They took that song, Agana Mali, and they rejuvenated it. Abayirang, ebeire, halone be dumela, gore bona, we will become, I am going to become what you want me to become. There was Sanel Musician, Onale Something Soweto on that one. Agana Mali, and Liquid Deep. I will love you till time stands still. And Fato 98 on Ale Brandon Drudlu on this one. Arengifuna wena. Amalobolo. 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Remember that today we're talking about the things that we gained, but at the same time we lost some of the things. Example, shopping. We used to be excited as kids. Are you giving your kids the same experience though? That is the question. Are you giving your kids that same experience? You know, ki weekend now go iwa shopping, or you are just that parent ole wa gore I will order online. I will do my grocery shopping online. I will buy your clothes online. I'll do this online. Are you that parent? Experience. Going out to eat at the restaurant. No, yana, we order food online and then ebe ra go dula ko gae o mongaba ya go itswala ko kamoreng o mongaba tsana.

TikTok among Oshibile TV kakwa. We lost that. We lost that. And with the internet as well, there were those stories where we used to sit together as a family and watch them. But now, because you among preferase, we don't have that togetherness anymore. Much as we've gained things, they are making our lives easy. We have lost. Anyway, in a few minutes, I'm going to be having guests, and it's young people. Remember last month, we had a lot of talks with regards to arts, with regards to music, of which it is our heritage. So there was a talk, there were opportunities, look, this is what I'm doing. And now I'm going to be talking with them. They even have music. So I'm just going to play one of the songs, Yaha Cozy Osman, Dopey. I guess, is it Dupey or Dopey? But they will tell me. They will tell me. You know these names. Put some swag in it. Don't know what that is. Anyway, that is Osman Ka Dupey or Dapi. We'll hear from them.

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3: Mohoratolela mo aganang ga gona nete fetang eo, and you still with me mo thulaganyong ya motswako live. And just a bit of a correction, the name of the song ke North Side Court Side, it's not that one ene ke gore ke re ke yone. Ba bona habang ba dilo ba le teng ba kgona go go correcta right there and there on the spot. That was Cozy Osman, and I do have three gentlemen with me here on studio. Just gonna ask them to introduce themselves. Kisimole, ka wena abuti. How ka tumela mike, and then voice ha go bo tsholetsang.
4: Okay.
3: All right. Yeah, now I can hear.
4: Onga nakatho.
3: Yeah.
4: Na hello everybody. Kisleni uta ke tla mshaya all the way from Shaya.
3: Mshaya ke kae?
4: Sarafil.
3: Oh, okay. I'm still new mo Potch, so I'm learning.
4: Okay.

0: Hello, hello everyone. Y'all know, man. It's your boy Crazy Osman, the OG in the streets. Man, these people don't know what we're doing. We came with these things for real, man. Let's go.
1: Alrighty. Hi.
2: Hey, everybody, I go by the name of the Sensitized OG, the biggest in the planet. But we just came here to raise the vibration. Nonetheless, Retwa Sarafina, but she represents Amshaya over anything.
1: Alright. Alright, and you guys attended the talk that we had last week, and you decided, no, actually, that crowd, it was not big enough. We want to come on air and then spread the news. So why are we here today?
2: Firstly, it's like raising the vibration, as I just said, on Charlie. The raise awareness about to, like, when it comes to like local raising artists, it's a more positive storm. Since well, I can unpay with certain go Teresa, like the local upcoming artists, and so it's really relevant. They know, like, they know the confluence for they've been here or banally, like, Ganagara experience, and so or like consistency or persistence, nonetheless.
1: So, what do you guys do?
0: We do everything involving music. We host shows,
3: shoot music videos.
0: Yeah, we shoot music videos. Mm-hmm. We have a studio. We make music. Everything that's related to music. Everything.
1: Oh, okay. Yes. So basically, lena le studio, la shoota, la recorda.
2: Yeah. Habe rena le PG dedicated to. Like specifically raising like raising artist, which is 018 battle rap.
1: Yes. Oh, okay. Yes, ar bua ka yone 018 battle rap ke eng?
3: Zero 018 battle rap ke platform e re thomileng rona for go tlhagisa di upcoming artists or for the promoter vine. Ba bone for gona le batho ba nang le talent mo kasi ba bo and talent ya bone a e kry recognition wa bo. So like that's why re startile 018 battle rap for promoter ya artist tse dingata ya ka bo cozy yana batho ba nang le talent mare a kry le recognition ya tlhoka.
1: Okay.
0: Yeah, it's really hard for artists, especially like from where you come from, like like Umshaya, Kasi, wherever you it's really hard for them to get where they want to be, because it and I think it's also because of lack of resources too, also.
2: Also, yeah, I also think about like it's also the thing of like my environment in Yarona, we never saw someone like me make it throughout music.
1: Yeah.
2: So that thing might be one of the main reasons why what was supporting like the raising artistic. So like Nagores Naro Hobula like 018 battle rap, like we like attention on Talwa. And like Rona Rene Teresa Batu Ben or like Battle of Lassica Tota, like Ronalo Omokala Motoristi, which is Kesako Petro, like Batava Manaba Manale mentally disturbed. And guess what? And the 018 battle rap, go on a video Rare Lore, a trendy lofet at the
1: dean.
2: So like retire of Fila, like Gepen or Batabe Fitel, the Jew to a ETD standard. And
1: Nice. And Haka 018 Battle Rap King, is it an event or is it just an organization? Do you host events?
2: Yes, we do.
0: We hosted one before winter, you know, so obviously during winter we couldn't host because at night it gets really cold and people want to go home. So now we are going to host again soon, you know, there's just a few technicalities that we're trying to fix and everything. Then we'll get back to that, and then we also do rap battles, like rap battles trade, you know, like this artist versus this artist. And then even that too.
1: And there is FHG Records. Is it the one along Koreng Libua Gayo Nkore? You guys have a studio?
0: Yes. Right. It's actually pronounced FAG.
1: FAG.
0: It's just the.
1: Oh, the H is.
2: It's silent.
1: Shut up. So FAG. Yes. Tell me more about FAG Records. How many artists do you have under the label?
0: How many artists? More or less like 12-13.
1: 12-13?
2: Yes.
1: Yay! La veracamos.
0: More or less.
1: But
0: obviously as time is going on, you know, we are losing some artists due to their own
2: cloud chasing.
1: So basically you will say, Lona, you're bringing out artists from the ground

0: and whatever they do when they get there, it's,
1: yeah, it's
0: up to them.
1: Them. Yeah,
0: so
1: yeah.
0: You're giving them platform.
1: Yeah,
0: like,
1: yeah, we're specifically doing it for the culture. We're not doing it for money. Mm-hmm, or, but mm-hmm. obviously, benefit it and be
0: need
1: that.
0: Money.
1: Yeah, but
0: you
1: then,
0: need money.
1: Yeah, yeah, specifically because sure. like, right now, like the record label is the allocate color said the bonding. We are not the record label, the specifically for customer potential.
0: Mm-hmm,
1: so
0: mm-hmm.
1: that's the most reason why I saw on the next Caspian Vest, the next like MTN, because mm-hmm. we are all about money. So, like, it artist is now blew up, and then eventually, we focus on money, available like career.
0: Correct.
1: So,
0: mm-hmm.
1: we are into art, because mm-hmm. we understand our art is the most highest spiritual expression in humankind, because like. We eat it like when I lose it, they are never said, but throughout that, the express,
0: exactly.
1: like, yeah, yeah,
0: exactly. Man, I wish you all the best with what you're doing, and you need money,
2: yeah.
0: you need money,
2: yeah.
0: Whether you're trying to help,
2: the resources are already like, because of like, you know, shoot a studio, shoot a music video, standing in a sale,
0: okay,
2: before
1: we also using your phone,
3: yeah.
2: yeah.
3: And everybody thinks you're using a camera, you know, the way it's
0: the
3: so
0: quality is good.
1: Yeah,
0: mm.
1: yeah.
3: It's so good.
0: Oh, okay. No.
1: It's all about creativity though. Mm-hmm. This bad quality, it's all about
2: sure.
1: creativity. Because remember quality that no abo.
0: Yeah.
1: We shot Boma 5 music videos and it was dope abo before
0: oh,
1: like
0: right.
1: really had like a good quality.
0: Mm-hmm.
1: So it simply shows so even if regardless quality is like we fought. Serious talk and like we're using what we have, abo.
0: True that,
1: yeah.
0: true that, and kudos to that. And what do you do to raise funds? Like the, do you do events? Do you charge people to when they come shoot a video?
2: For now, it's a charge about.
3: No, we haven't.
0: So you're doing it off of me.
2: For the music video, I shoot. For the music video,
3: I charge. Obviously,
0: oh, okay.
3: for the artist in FEG,
2: we don't charge.
0: Oh, okay.
3: And if it's somebody from the outside who wants a music video, that's
1: yeah, we are
3: gonna
1: charge.
0: Oh, all right.
1: Sure.
0: Let's talk to Kose Osman because your music grilling. When did you start with your music? When did you realize your talent?
3: A long time ago, when I was like 6 years. You know?
0: 6 years?
3: Yes.
0: Yeah. Okay.
3: Yeah, I was just freestyling, you know,
0: mm-hmm,
3: just
0: mm-hmm.
3: in general. And then I didn't know that I was so good at it, you know.
0: Mm-hmm,
3: so
0: mm-hmm.
3: From there on, I feel like I just really wanted to, like, because people were so impressed with me, more than I was impressed with myself.
0: Mm-hmm.
3: So I just ended up taking it serious. I saw my role models on TV and I'm like, you see, if I keep doing this is who I wanna be like, in a way. But obviously as time went on, I realized

0: No, I can. The rest you'll figure them out
1: sure.
0: as you go. And in terms of your music, where do you get your inspiration?
1: I get it from, first of all, I get it from the artists who I listen to, and their stories also inspire me. Then also, I feel like it's also from my life too, you know. I feel like I have a story to tell.
0: Oh, okay.
1: I feel like, you know, and yeah, I feel like it's a serious, like somebody, the world has to hear my story, you know, my life. I don't know, I just feel like I'm different, you know, my life is different, my friends, everybody
0: in
1: my life is different, and the world has to hear what's happening with it, you know. I just feel like I have so much to prove. And I've been feeling that way since I started rapping.
0: Alright. And you will get to tell your story.
1: Yes, I believe so.
0: And I'm going to throw this one to all of you. In terms of music and talking about the background that you guys come from, how did it save you? How did you... Like, Rabona, the drugs, but when you talk about music and saving you, how did it do that?
2: Damn. Yeah, that's deep. But then like another, it was all about expression and so like most of the time maybe go to the drugs because remember mostly it's all about mental health firstly and so so that's one of the most first reasons why about to end up like but the drugs despite bale like bad shoes and stuff and so on bale but on go the like go family near sharp and she wabo like but like done bad like they found themselves as about to about the drugs because of like they to relate on so rona na go tsena go bona go like environment wa rona e yang on so like re thumile like rona kana like re sa re sa na compartmentalized ja ka bona like re try go think like out of the box on so like re use more than 5% of our brain because remember like only like 10% of the world is using like more than 5% of their brain. So if you are using like more than 5% of your brain, can you like on offender the solution is that you tell no before the to get like re khonne go bona go if re sa like re sa tepi in mo expression in yes your mo music in it simply means le gona re ka nna ga fella because like we have like nothing to talk about or maybe to inspire the young ones ka yona and so when we found music like we really thought like maybe dire ka nna yona re ka khonne go share vibration ka yona wa boy so yeah
0: and to the young ones listening and you just want from actually the people by Longkoreng le tsokoka senya bone and they feel like giving up.
1: Yes, that's
0: what would you say to them?
1: A lot of them feel like and I really understand why they feel like giving up because you know it comes to first of all maybe the people around you who know you they don't support you as much as you expect them to support you.
0: Yeah,
1: it can be,
3: but you better be consistent.
1: True, you have to be consistent at the same time. But then it's also like the higher up systems, you know, like they aren't really taking the people at the bottom serious. They don't want to see or give opportunities, you know. It's almost like having money. It's almost like having money to be able to change somebody's life, but just being greedy and keeping it to yourself.
0: Right.
1: You know, I feel like,
0: Man. I wish you all the best. I wish whatever that you guys are doing and the dream that you have, I can see, I can tell that, there's a passion somewhere there and you want to get... There's something burning inside. So I do hope gore la fitla ko le batlang go fitla ko teng. And for somebody o leng goreng o tloletse, how do they get hold of you? Social media?
3: No more social media, just Slam Lord, all platforms.
0: Slam Lord.
3: Yeah.
0: Okay.
3: LAWD.
0: Okay. All platforms. Yeah. Slam Lord.
1: And then Nikuzi Osman, COZZY. OSMIN.
0: Yes.
2: Then I go by the name of the sensitized whole Facebook. But remember, it's about like music or now. It's not about that. So mostly about our promoter like FG record label, Zero One It Battle Rap, our main artist, which is Kuzi Osman.
0: Yes, I was talking about that for them to get hold of the whole production and ke yone
2: FAG ba ka nna ba thapeng go FAG record label
0: le all one thing
2: e go tle le 01 battle rap mara 01

0: Battle rap ke be no if ba batla go volunteer for maybe freestyle battle rap or whatever, but if ba batla bo di music video studio sessions tsantse ba khotle FAG record label.
1: FAG as in like FHG.
0: Yeah, but that is silent.
1: Okay.
0: Anyway,
1: yeah. It's not gonna be silent when I type it, so
0: yeah.
1: They need to know or it is an H.
0: Yeah.
1: So it's FAG.
0: FAG production.
1: Production.
0: Yeah.
1: Okay. And are there any events anytime soon?
2: Or is it
1: still planning?
2: For 018 Battle Rap, there is a battle rap coming on the 31st of this month.
1: Mm-hmm.
2: You know, this
1: 31st.
0: Yeah.
1: Okay.
2: There's four battle rappers that are gonna battle each other. Go Sarafina. You know, I hope y'all are listening. Go Sarafina, guys.
1: Sarafina, Sarafiner. They're coming to you.
2: It's gonna be
0: next to King's Kids parties.
2: Yes.
1: Okay.
2: So yes, they will be four artists going ahead, going against each other.
1: Okay.
2: The events, we are, yes, like I said, we're having a few technicalities with the event hosting, but then we are gonna get back on our feet for sure.
1: All right.
0: Cause remember, like our hosting and the sponsor, so our like renter each and every penny from our own pocket, our so business time anyway. Yeah.
1: Alright, no, you'll get there. Please don't give up.
0: For sure.
1: Whatever you guys do, don't give up. And we're gonna close it up with Cozy Osman as well.
2: Yeah.
1: Now this one is Dupi, right?
0: Dupi.
2: Dupi freestyle.
1: Dupi.
0: Yes.
1: Hey, your guys' name, you will have to forgive me. I'll get used to them.
0: Yeah.
1: So this one, it is Dupi.
0: Dupi.
1: Okay.
0: Yeah,
1: this is Dupi, Cozy Osman, Dupi. And guys, thank you very much for coming through, and all the best with whatever that you're trying to achieve.
2: By the way, if I can just say something, I do have a mixtape that I'm going to drop soon. I'm going to drop a mixtape soon of like 12, 13 songs. I do have a few various artists featured there. It's called Echoes of My Identity. It's really nice. It's deep. You know,
1: is it on all platforms as well?
2: Yes, I will drop it on all platforms.
1: Okay, it's dropping when?
2: It's still in the works. I'm just letting them know. You know,
1: it's coming.
2: I'm just keeping them busy with my freestyles now at the moment.
1: All right.
2: I'm gonna keep dropping more freestyles for a while until I drop the tape.
1: Okay, great. You'll come back when you drop so that we can play it here first.
2: Of course.
1: All right, man. All the best, and I guess I will be seeing you soon.
0: Definitely. Don't be surprised, with TV.
1: Oh man, that's where we all go. Growing.
0: Now we are all about manifesting, though.
1: Exactly. From your mouth to God's ears, and you will get there.
0: Yeah.
1: All right.
0: For sure.
1: Great. Thank you, good gentlemen. Very soon.
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1: BLK Lounge e go tlisetsa R&B and soul ga mmogo le Seven Colors Movement. 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
1: Northwesters mining, agriculture, tourism and enormous economic potential, but businesses cannot thrive where roads collapse, water and electricity are unreliable and municipalities fail. These are not opposition statistics. These are statistics South Africa's numbers, and no government press release can spin them away. On 4 November, residents have an opportunity to change direction. If we want jobs, we need municipalities that work.
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2: I think what is important, Braden, it needs to start, you know, from the age when a child actually started to learn how to speak and how to, you know, to express themselves. And also the biggest problems that we are sitting, Braden, in this country are the men that are causing this, are the men with the little boys inside of them, because this thing is not about educating the little ones, it's about educating the ones that are already big, 50 years, 60 year old men that are sitting with the little boy syndrome in them and the pain inside of them. How do we deal with those ones,
0: brother? 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

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I can't wait to get home to you because I'm missing you in so many ways. This one, it is the extended version, vocal version, home to you. Yeah man, nice music, beautiful music. And Dark Horse, Somnyama. 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One day, go listen to this guy playing live, orchestra, live band. Like, do yourself that favor. In your lifetime, nje, ukubona ntate Dark Horse Somnyama. More this one, ke besa mucho. It is the mix that he did. Before that, it's a Black Motion. Onale msakika, marry me. It is 27 minutes past the hour, 4 o'clock. And I do see your messages. And I am getting to your message. I'm getting there. In the meantime, what you can do is send that song, Elongoreng, you want to dedicate it to somebody that you love, somebody that you miss, somebody that you're thinking about, somebody who you miss, and somebody who is just somebody in your life. It doesn't matter. Send me the name of the song. The name of the song, the name of the artist, the person that you're sending the message to. And now I will do the honors. I will play the song. In other news though, hey, South Africa, Imanat. In South Africa, it is so, so, so nice. You know, whatever so sitting. And then you come and tell the people, guys, yes, but I'm claustrophobic. So, kikopaling peng di ki za C-Max. Not any other. Mpeng di ki za C-Max. Because now I'm claustrophobic, I need to go out and take a walk. I sound like I'm making up stories, but lawyer raya khanda tesibia. Ukupile ya lo kore nya I moved away from C-Max. Kota afiwe di key to C-Max. Atle akone kota walk. 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

0: Yeah, man, there is one real one, aka DJ Fresh. Unayalo le the late wife yagage Thabiso Sekwane, and they are also featuring Kalex on this one. Stay real. This is a beautiful one. And Devon's Finest Volume 1. Tell my story. And diritse yalo momotsotsong ile lesome go ya ko ureng ya botlhano. And it is a Friday. It is a Friday. I do hope yours is going great, because I get it then. I'm not commenting anything further on the key situation. I am not. And easy. Now I was just saying in passing, and that's it. Hi, get again. Anyway, going back to your messages on our WhatsApp line, remember that it is a Friday, we are unplugging and talking about things that we might have gained but lost some without even noticing, without even knowing. And we gain calculators, but some of us cannot even calculate change without our phone. Oh, Mudim. Hey, yeah, no, utsantso bala ka menwana, o bala ka eng, o calculate, la o ka re o calculate motlhogong. The math is not mathing, wenelisego. It is not mathing at all. So with calculators still, you need a bit of help. Ere ke poteka mo motho mo ntle nna lo wena ke tla re tsotsela ka melaetsa ya gago in a jiffy.
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0: And it is 9 minutes to the hour, 5 o'clock. Re tla re tsena yalo mo legatong la bofelo la thulaganyo ya Motswako Live on this beautiful sunny Friday. It is promising to be a very nice weekend. I hope for your Sunday best, your summer dresses, your shorts, your I hope for khala itloboga ka spring. Ke se sa tla skise se teng ela bo wena ska itloboga pele. Anyway, going back to your messages, we gained dating apps. Ooh, where are you taking us now? We gained dating apps but lost the excitement of meeting someone naturally. Nowadays, you must first check their profile, followers, pictures, and relationship status before saying hello. Of course. Of course. You need to go. We investigate there. Umu search ko Google even the picture ya gagwe o check gore a gona a wife somewhere or a husband somewhere hidden. That's what you must do. It is important. But arealo are dating apps. Even though they are there, but we lost that thing of just meeting a person naturally. Just, you know, walking and I go strutting, go strutting your stuff. And then, hello, hi, how are you? Okay, I want to get to know you. Bona, let's meet for lunch. Let's just have a conversation. We're not doing that anymore. Mpo, I hear you. We gained instant messaging but lost meaningful conversation. People can send 50 WhatsApps a day but still not know how you are really doing. Yeah, Refilo, yeah. You know, even instant messaging, ga ya ka o bua gore di-message tsa teng ga di sa tlholo di na le leboleng man ga isa tlolole. You even get annoyed when someone sends you a hi without context on WhatsApp. Gore like hello wa gago keng o batlaeng already you are on that on the edge on some o batlaeng get to the point. A gona sa tlolo gona le conversations. We lost that. Man, even though WhatsApp e re thusitse go golagana le baba masika, you can be as far as America. You can still talk to your family member. But now, ish, ha isa tlolena le that thing. WhatsApp ke gore now ke ya di announcement le message o botlhokwa. Ha ise khanya gore now re tlo go tsa dikhang we don't do that. But yeah, it is one of the things that we really we lost. Engwe

We gained online shopping, but we lost the excitement of going shopping with your friends, walking around, laughing, trying clothes. Now it's just a delivery notification. I spoke about this one. I spoke about this one. Now you're taking it far, man. You know, back in the days where you would go out with your friends, buy ice cream, you know, letsena mo dishopo le chile ko pakeng. 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That's how bad it is. 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So look, I once followed Google Maps into a dead end street in my own kasi. You know, even with GPSs, with GPS as well, like you miss that thing of, you know, direction, or whatever the place, or get to know the area. GPS, it takes you straight where you are going. You don't even have that time gore eish a re botse memang mang ke o le molo o rekisang ditamati or ga re sa tlholo re na le that thing. 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Imagine now you're traveling long distance. I believe gore back in the days, gale travel a long distance, you would even find out gore the person that you're sitting next to, you guys are related, you are from the same family, or because you spoke the whole way. 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Setšhaba sa Africa a sa nyelela. 3 minutes to the hour, 5 o'clock. 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
2: This is a very important program for us as the Border Management Authority, working with various stakeholders as we were realistic in terms of the environment that we inherited as the BMA when we started 3 years ago, a corrupt environment where we started first with the establishment of this forum to ensure that we continue with the programs of educating as well as enforcing consequence management and all the programs that will address corruption in the border management space.
1: Babega dikgang ba Aganang FM gompieno ba tlhotse ba dutse kopano le borra dithekesi ba kgaolo ya Extension 7 mo Ikageng. 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

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Easy Sound B are Motswana.

0: know you wanna hear the rest of the song, and it is a nice one. 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He is the man behind this beautiful sound. 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
1: Ke tema la o ka nna.
0: Ga gona molato.
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0: Na ba mpitsa tsholofelo a botike mang?
1: Na ba mpitsa Eskia.
0: Eskia?
1: Yeah.
0: Oh, okay. 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
1: Nna ke Eskia Zuma.
0: Oh, okay. And you go by the name Easy Sound B. Is that correct?
1: It's correct.
0: Okay. And you are here today o tlo go re bolella ka your music. Firstly re simolle gore ko simolotseng teng the love of music.
1: Ke simolotse khale ka 2003 ke le DJ. And then only last 2024 then I started doing beats. But all this was encouraged by my daughter because she's singing.
0: Oh, nice.
1: And then she did the song with somebody, and then from there,

0: when was it about time to release? Then the guy, I don't know, hurry release. Mm. So I still have the song with me. Then I said, no, I must start all this thing. This thing must happen now inside the house. Mm-hmm. Because mm-hmm. of where. So she's my inspiration. That's why I decided to follow that way.
1: Oh, okay. Yes. Yeah, no, khoro o sibolla go tje ya go ne go tle yang, was it the rilele ko skolo or le go iregetseng gore o simolle o DJ?
0: Okay, se ke tlongwe go lela sona ka swa dumela.
1: Eh.
0: Ntikele motswa se tshabe, ntikele le sole.
1: Okay.
0: So ke thomile my journey mo defense ka 1986.
1: Mm-hmm.
0: Then ga nna le integration. Then via National Defense Force, a South African National Defense Force.
1: Mm-hmm.
0: I only leave or quit the job now in June to carry on with my music because I couldn't do both.
1: Mm.
0: Yes.
1: All the way. Yeah.
0: So that's where I started because I was away. I was not in the country for 4 years.
1: Mm-hmm.
0: So I started to gather all the equipment,
1: mm-hmm.
0: the studio wise, and teach myself how to do everything. So everything is self-taught.
1: Evan.
0: Yes. So then I started with the beats up until I went on producing, because to do your stuff and take it to somebody, mm-hmm. somebody must say 1, 2, 3, 1, 2, 3. So I decided to know everything must be in-house. I start the beat, produce it, master it. When it goes to the social platforms, it's talented.
1: It's perfect. I can hear Inzered Tameka Molapo. Like, it sounds so crystal clear. It's so nice. It's
0: a
1: professional. And you are saying you are self-taught.
0: Yes. It's more of those kind.
1: Mm-hmm.
0: But now when I return, I've noticed that especially when I was away, hore, bokone bo pirima re na sepe. And then twe botloko ke hore ha re le mo bokone bo pirima re kra sente. Re tabogela bo mid rent.
1: That's
0: true. Ra go dula ko, and then mo ga re ba tlogetse fela. So I told myself what I'm going to do is that ke tle go emisa bokone bo pirima. Local talent.
1: Mm-hmm.
0: Because now I have my own studio in the house.
1: Oh, nice.
0: So okay. Everything is in house, everything is there.
1: Mm-hmm.
0: So, like at the moment, I have one artist. She's from Moz.
1: Mm-hmm.
0: In 3 weeks' time, I'll be releasing a debut.
1: Oh, nice.
0: Yes.
1: Okay. And for people by Longhorn Baredi and they want to come through, Bahukriya Yang Kukai.
0: Tita Torela di. Megala ka letheka ke tsom.
1: Okay.
0: Hore le ba ba batlang go gore mino wa bona o tswele kwa ntle.
1: Yeah, yeah.
0: Then I can do that for them, I will produce for them.
1: Mm-hmm.
0: Even if I know hore if they start seeing the lights and somebody's going to take them from me.
1: Exactly.
0: Yes. But the thing is that ke ne ke lebeletse thata Setswana sa rona gore se ya bokhutlong, and then that's why le ha batla go nna kere ke rata gore le nka re le ka opela ka Setswana. Yes. Because out of the other songs that I have done, I'm not singing but I'm talking.
1: Mm.
0: There's one song that I say Marato.
1: Mm.
0: This was, I think I was about to return home.
1: Mm-hmm.
0: Then ke bua ka motho wa mme, thata thata ke dula le ene gore wa itse ga o ne o tswile o ile kgakala ga o boa, o nna le maina a le gore le mo dipaseng gate. Yes.
1: Okay.
0: So ke bua ka yona mo. So ke itse bo me bantsi ba
1: era
0: tsa pino ya marato.
1: Because rata le rato rona. We love. 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And so ore the contact details ba leng goreng bakatswa ba reditse and they are interested in working with you. 076 902 902 63 63 22 22. And you say the album encha ibidwang.
0: Yeah, the singer.
1: Yeah. No, okay. Let's talk about yours.
0: Okay.
1: The new songs that
0: New songs that I'm

0: 정말 일본 노인의 아주 smooth jazz.
1: Oh, smooth jazz. Oh, okay.
0: Yes, I have recently released one. Ikhantsi. Yes, ne kere ke ikhantsa ka se ke se etsang. Ga gona motho o nkeme mo morago a rira yana,
1: Yeah,
0: everything ke nna.
1: buena.
0: And then ke tse tharo, e
1: Okay.
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1: Ene ke di bona maina teng ke Setswana
0: Yeah.
1: otlhe.
0: And then go na le e nngwe e re Mokgalabje ra nna. Ka nako e nngwe ga nne ke ra cousin a ka ke mmolela gore I'm trying to go this way. A re no no Mokgalabje.
1: O bo setse o
0: Jo
1: etsa
0: tse ke
1: tlan
0: tsama
1: tsa ba 2000.
0: 2000. But if you listen to the beat, then the rest is history.
1: Okay. And for
0: Yeah.
1: bookings, ba ka bona ba user this number
0: The
1: as
0: same
1: well.
0: number. The other thing is that when I return, I've noticed that Potchefstroom, reba to tata le soul.
1: Yes.
0: Yes, reba to tata le soul, and then the music that I was coming with, smooth jazz. Then there, some people they listen to it. So I managed at least two times to play Kwaza,
1: Okay.
0: and then I think the other time I was school Lungwele. So I was with team up with these guys, the Gurus.
1: Oh, okay.
0: But now my time was that earlier because people
1: Oh,
0: are
1: people are not.
0: soul, yes.
1: Okay.
0: Yeah.
1: All right. No, I do hope gore your music gets out there and you are inspiration to the young ones. Gore, look, if it's in your blood, if it's in your dreams, it's possible you can get there. So, ga se gantsi re bona yalo. I am honored actually to have re a tle go bua le rona ka dikgang tsa music. I usually have bona ma 2000. So, thank you very much go tla go re inspire to share your music as well, gore re tle re kgone go go itse, especially around Potch and Northwest. And Umkhaya, by the way.
0: And ntho e ke e lebogelang thata ke gore o ka se kwa dumela gore e sale ke try ke le ko ne ke le ko USA ke try go romela music wa ka mo di radio station. The only radio station that interview me wa itse you won't believe or was from Eastern Cape.
1: Are you serious? Yeah. No, hi. We need to do better, Northwest. We need to do better. But let's give props to the people by Longoreng. They did shout your name, Gorebatong. Thabiso Magaelapeto, he did shout your name. Gore, no, there's this person, beautiful music, and just have him in studio. So, ke lebogeletse nako gago gore o botlile ka kwano go tla go bua le rona. All the best, all the best. I hope you come back again with the new album that's coming with the lady or the new artist.
0: Yes, my intention was to launch, I don't know when, but 3 weeks. But maybe I will call Ahana if we can do it here.
1: Okay.
0: Because it's only one song. But I'm just pushing him more, at least two songs.
1: Okay.
0: Yes.
1: No, there's no problem.
0: Yeah.
1: Na kahuli ready. Come back to Motswako Live and I'll be happy to host you and re retse mbino wa gago. Ke le mogatata. I don't know gore a ke tswalle ka yone pina e ya marato or which one?
0: Mokgalabje.
1: Mokgalabje. Aya, no, I want to hear it as well. Le nna I'm curious go utlwa gore Mokgalabje, Mokgalabje. 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But ke leboga thata go menagane. All the best with your future endeavors.
0: Tiana bo.
1: Thank you.

And that is how we come to the end of the... No, there was a message, actually. There was a message. It's ending late. And I was like, no, man, this one I need to share. And it is regarding the topic that we had, talking about things that we might have gained, but still lost something. The dating apps. We are on dating apps, but what are we doing? What are we doing? We are not even talking to each other. And there was a message, I wish I could find it. Quick, fast in a hurry. But I will find it. I will look for it before. It's so funny and so realistic. But we end up

0: But I am still here. Still here, don't you worry. But let me take this moment to say thank you very much for being a part of today's show. Thank you very much for sharing this beautiful Friday with me. Thank you for engaging. Thank you for just listening in. Wherever you are. You are appreciated and you are loved. Let's do this again on Monday. Momotoko Live. Haratlaver simula ya num biki en chari simula kon tenya num kwede. On a Monday, ikar hai simula mukhare. It's not make sure. Ibile simulu tseka Thursday. Kor weekend te se te tomile. Ho hectic. So we're gonna start it again. Properly so. On Monday, but be safe. Whatever that you're going to be doing, be safe and do not do anything that I wouldn't do. Blessings upon blessings upon blessings. Have a beautiful one. Here is your mix for today,
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3: Northwest's mining, agriculture, tourism and enormous economic potential, but businesses cannot thrive where roads collapse, water and electricity are unreliable and municipalities fail. These are not opposition statistics. These are Statistics South Africa's numbers, and no government press release can spin them away. On 4 November, residents have an opportunity to change direction. If we want jobs, we need municipalities that work.
2: Ntwa kgatlhano le tiriso dikgoka ya bong e ka sefengwe fa go santse go emetse gore bana ba basimane e nne banna go bua jalo setheo sa Growing Up Without Fathers. 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
4: I think what is important, Raden, it needs to start, you know, from the age when a child actually started to learn how to speak and how to, you know, to express themselves. And also the biggest problems that we are sitting, Raden, in this country are the men that are causing this, are the men with the little boys inside of them, because this thing is not about educating the little ones, it's about educating the ones that are already big, 50 years, 60 year old men that are sitting with the little boy syndrome in them and the pain inside of them. How do we deal with those ones?
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5: This is a very important program for us as the Border Management Authority, working with various stakeholders as we were realistic in terms of the environment that we inherited as the BMA when we started 3 years ago, a corrupt environment where we started first with the establishment of this forum to ensure that we continue with the programs of educating as well as enforcing consequence 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

0: It is 7 minutes after the hour of 6 o'clock right here mo Ahanang FM. Moretsi madume ki a o nakalina ki tisetso go gamutingwe masubatsana wa lona. Welcome to it. This is Sports Arena where we do all things sports. I hope you are having a fantastic Friday. Ba hope re beke ya gago e tsamaile sente. Re leboge Xolisa Mcepe. He was on the news at 6 o'clock. And then your next news update will be monitoring Lele Latela. And also thanks to Tselofelo Dikomana go tshwere mo motswako live from 2 up until 6 p.m. Nna le wena re tle go nna mmogo go tloga gone jaanong go fitlhela ka ura ele ya bolesome. There is a lot happening on the show monitoring la gompieno, a whole lot of things. We have guests by leng gore they will be joining me in the studio within the next like 30 minutes or so, and before that re tle go nna le a conversation with someone again ba leng gore ba nna right here within the JB Maxx area. So re tle go nna le a telephonic interview the first half of the first hour, and then right after that we'll have a guest with me in studio, and then from 7 to 8 the gents will be here with me. That is Brajay and Lucky Kaba. All right, a whole lot of things will be taking place. Monitoring la gompieno. As per usual, I want to hear from you. What are your thoughts? What are your opinions? What are you thinking within the matches? Either during the week or weekend, I want all of your predictions, all of your comments. Today we'll be talking about all things Bafana Bafana, as well as AFCON. Mwen Braje and Lucky Kaba will be here. So if you want to join in on that conversation, let me know on 060-573-1313. Oka romela molaetsa wa gago during that conversation, e re tabe re na le yone, kgotsa oka re leletsa. You know, just be live on air and say, hey, my gents, I don't, you know, believe what you are saying. This is my two cents. You are very much welcome to do exactly that. As I mentioned, the number is 060-573-1313. All right, with all that being said, just like this.
1: 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Community. 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
0: Keketso. 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All right, bona di beri sabaretsi ba rona and o re bolelle gore o mang o tswa ko kae before nna le nna ka kena motabeng tsa rona tsa letsatsi.
1: Dumelang tshaba sa Akanang FM. I want to get from Khosi all the way from Kuma location. The organization is Jam Masibambane Youth and School Development. Thank you, Namaka Pili, Chapashin Wara organization.
0: All right. So, Rebleleka, this organization, Yahaho Masibambane Youth Skills and Development, Isimuluti Yang Li Nkai. Refer, you know, background, Runyana Kahaiwa.
1: Okay, Masibambane Youth and Skills Development the organization is based on SLA Tanka Youth. Analytic objectives, which is sports and recreation, art and culture, health, education, agriculture, and social welfare. So Masibambane is well registered and posted to 2022. Were registered in 2024, 19 March, till date.
0: So far, single with regards to NPO alone.

0: re ka tshwa lo hospital se di go se di gente radieta di program radieta di bona radieta at the end of the day we were successful at the end of the day we have to postpone because of unforeseen circumstances yeah but 90% yes we are successful
1: ke challenge efeng e leng gore o ka re o kile wa iponela yone e tona e leng gore kile a di step di event tse leng gore la di dira
0: challenge tona ke funding was so le a segeta le a government stakeholders because we're not getting that a support from government before we're doing such a great job for our communities, but our government doesn't offer any assistance on that. So we are struggling a lot, especially when it comes to sports, where we have to work with sports and art and culture. Sports and art and culture doesn't want to play its own, unless it's something that is political so that they can politicize that thing and use them that on their beneficial. That's the challenge that we are having. The same as to municipalities.
1: So far, Luna as organization, outside from, you know, government and getting funding from them, is there anything eleng gore dikile la itirela yone, you know, just gore di kirele bunyane bo eleng gore la kgona go ka ikirela bone?
0: Ke tsitse go na re tshele tsa ka go kokota lo go ke tsena re tsena pandi ba things re kopana le o ba ke molekane che pa senya a flat in need and then introduce us in several departments and then what we can say we are very thankful for that because even at the moment as we speak we are working under a flat in need and NYS Yeah, the 6 months contract. That's the way we manage or we sustain our youth.
1: And more matsatsing a fitileng or dibeke tse di fitileng Malile la dira something for dikolo an award event. Kopa re bolele ka yone gore award event eo ene le kaga eng ene tsamile yang.
0: Award event ya tsitso le ba mmedi ba ha ka ka ka re tsoka fela ene le for our school sport league which sport league ka rona se be se too much mo di primary schools so mo di primary schools tsa ba we have to implement the basics of sport so re dire ra implement a league whereby re khono re se bona How can we come a change in our communities? So we can honestly say that Mokuma can march after the athletic until September. So in September 2019, we were to honor the position of the award of champions of Easter, the champion of June, and then the champion of the women's league, which is under 12 and under 13. So, in general, we contribute the critique of four, we recommend to four the different. The trophy day two, the trophy day two, that Easter and June, so that we feel that we need to have a set of winners in the tournament. So, the tournament is only consisting of four tournaments within itself. So, that's the impact that we are doing within our communities. So next year we are planning to have Dr. Kenneth Kauda School League Sports Day. We are just waiting for a department to release a list that says we department and Masibambane we are working together towards the development of our kids in the schools because the kids that are not playing or are not partaking in sports most especially in secondary schools, what they do, they engage themselves in drugs, peer pressure, crime, and smoke jaha instead of engaging in

0: this point, whereas we believe that we grow up with this motto that says, a healthy body in a healthy mind. So how can we have a healthy body without a sport activities? So that's what we're trying to bring back to our schools.
1: Mm-hmm.
0: Yes.
1: So far, the tournament is going to be held in the Alina based hela ko dikolong ko primary level o lentsile sheba gape o di dikopanya le tsa di high school. Ke di tournament tse leng gore lentsile di dira. Is it only tsa bana ba high school or tsa bana ba primary school se fela? Like age group. Ya di tournament tsa lona.
0: No, we are not only targeting the primary schools. There's a tournament here for all ages. Like, in December, we have a Kasi-to-Kasi festival sports event. We have hosted the Kanana, a 5K event. It is at 16, if I have 20. So, each and every day, in the age group, until Kuri Master Sin, the last day of the event. The objective of the event is to get the donations, and after receiving those donations, we are going to distribute it to the needy ones so that they can have a lovely Christmas event after the tournament.
1: Mm-hmm. Oh, okay, no. Yeah, go tlhaloganya ya no. All right, so from Baretsi ba rona ba Aganang FM and JB Max as a whole, ke eng e se leng gore o ka batla go se kopa go tswa mo go rona? A ke thuso e feng e o e tlhokang?
0: Ke tshehetso le support o tshehetso habenyane go na le mamedi a manetseng, stakeholder, business person, municipality, including Aganang FM, if ever on a way of possibilities. Sponsorship, partnership, collaboration. We will be very accommodative to that, and we are looking forward to have such. So that we can see developing our communities into better society.
1: All right, then baka go kreya go ka in order for them gore ba khone go ka contribute. O ka fana ka di number, o ka fana maybe ka social media page tsa lona, mo leng gore ba ka go fithela mo teng.
0: Ka tshola la marangrang o tshetso nomoro go na ke 079-635-6304. 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And then the social media ra fumane ha. Ra fumane ha TikTok, ra fumane ha WhatsApp, Facebook, Instagram le Twitter. Hashtag MYASB. For the capital letters, or tell us how fellow Maranga Mona species.
1: Okay, no kilo bohile tata, kiketo, mabona le monakong e tlang gape nna le yona re tla bua re bua.
0: Thank you.
1: 34 minutes after the hour of 6 o'clock. That was Keketso. Keketso Mogotsi, yo eleng gore ene is the chairperson of Masibambane Youth and Skills Development NPO, mo eleng gore ba based ko Khuma. And o buile ma di challenges tse eleng gore bana le tsone. And these are a lot of things, tse eleng gore a lot of organizations, they have challenges with. Unfortunately, there always has to be a couple of things that you need to go through in order to get funding, either from just people in general or from the government as well. And unfortunately, we phithela le mo teng ga situation e ntseng yalo le ene. But yeah, man, if you want to help out, he did give away his number, se leng gore ka mo phithela mo go tsone, either on the WhatsApp kgotsa o moleletse mo go tsone. It is 079-635-6304. We love seeing all these great things se leng gore they are doing ka go ka thusa, you know, different types of schools, different kids within the neighborhood, as we know that

0: Sports is something e leng gore e ntsha bana ko strateng, e bantsha, you know, from drugs and dilo tse tsotlhe mantse e leng gore di na le bo snacksnyana, right? So make sure that you reach out and le wena you lend a helping hand. Right, 25 after 6 o'clock, another interview will be underway, as I had mentioned. Within this hour, yeah, within this first hour of the show, we will be having another interview. So make sure that you listen up.
1: Tell us who the name is in my car.

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1: 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I'm Theo Venter, running for mayor of JB Marks. 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
4: Well, 18:31 onto the clock right here. Mo Akhanang FM, Tulaganyo ele ya Sports Arena. It is still the first hour of the show. Hello, khono bulana radio ya gago. I mean, you missed the first interview, but you are here for the second interview, the one ailing hore. You need to be present for your ne. If you're not here, I don't know what you're doing. But ba leng gore ba reditse gone yana nyana, they can bona ba record on your behalf. All right. It is the biggest festival eleng gore bona. It is the biggest ele simulang, and there is more bigger and better still yet to come. All right. We always hear about the tournaments, say eleng gore di a tshwara mokase, and you're like, okay, yeah, you know, we know these things, but where have you heard, you know, gona le the word festival at the end? Okay, guys, what are we doing? Are we playing soccer? Are we playing netball festival? Liring. Actually, let us know what you guys are talking about. And I have the two people by long, they will break it down for us and let us know, okay, what is all of this about? Right before Rikatena Mokhione, Reba Dumedi, say, you know, just say hi to the listeners. If we want to Rikiti, they can do so. If not, I will introduce them. Hi, ladies.
5: Hi.
4: Synergy, I like
5: it. Yeah.
4: How are you doing?
5: We're good, thanks, and how are you?
4: I'm good, can't complain.
5: You are?
4: Quick introduction.
5: My name is Katlego Maremedi, and I work for or under Athletes in Need as a data capture.
4: Hi.
5: You are?
6: And I am Miss Anonymous. Hi, everybody. Geldi makes an okay, but it's Bahanang FM. Nakalina Kibukamoso Mutuidi, Miss Personality.
4: Yes! Our very own Miss Personality.
6: Hey, man, it feels good to be
4: heard.
6: Right?
4: On the other side. You're on the hot seat.
6: I'm on the hot seat, and you were so excited to grill me.
4: Yes. Yes. Because, you know, Harley, Harley's on this side. Uh-huh. People on the other side, they always come in and say, yo, it is my first time on radio. I am so scared. You know, and it's either we calm them down, or depending on who they are, we are like, yeah, you must account. We are here to ask you questions, right? So, should I now comfort you and say, no, it's okay, man, it's just me? Or should I be like, you've been putting other people on that spot, so yeah.
6: I mean, the pressure, I can feel it, but I mean, I have my good colleague here, right? We stronger together.
4: Yeah.
6: Absolutely.
4: All right. So let us talk about this big event of umhlaba wonke jikelele. This is a Sportistic College Cup Festival. It will be taking place in Moletsatsing Laka Mamo. So that is the 3rd of October 2026. All right, Katli, tell us about it. What is this whole thing about?
5: Okay, so the Sportistic College Cup event is mainly, you know, hokopantsa the colleges. I get we know there's what we call varsity cup. So instead we want to fill in the gap, re kene di college mo re etse mare in no is go feta.

0: Yeah, yeah, because yeah, yeah. Oman, we're doing
1: exactly,
0: that.
1: Exactly.
0: Yes.
1: Right, so you're doing it for all the colleges. So now, how did the whole selection process go about? Did you just pick colleges at random, or was it an application for all the colleges to enter? How was that whole process?
0: So with the process, right, we do, because remember now, we want to make it all inclusive, right? Uh-huh. And we want to give an opportunity to all the colleges and give them this platform that we know mm-hmm. that not a lot of colleges have. And we don't want to exclude anyone. We don't want anybody to be marginalized. Mm-hmm. Mm-hmm. So what we did with this, we're like, you know what? Colleges are more than welcome. If they are interested, they're more than welcome to speak to us. You know, mm-hmm. there was an application or entry process or getting period that we had.
1: Mm-hmm.
0: And then during that period, we had... interested colleges, and then obviously they went through the whole entire process
1: mm-hmm.
0: and we find ourselves here with the colleges that we find ourselves with, and Katli will tell us later which colleges are going to be taking part in tomorrow's event. But mainly, like she also mentioned, Jorge, we want to give platform to colleges, because a lot of the times kids who go to colleges don't mm-hmm. get the opportunity or the platform to showcase their talent.
1: Yeah.
0: I mean, we have a lot of talent, but they are overlooked, forgotten about. How mm-hmm. many of events do you hear for Gitsari colleges? We have the USA, we have your varsity caps, but what mm-hmm. do we have for colleges? So this is when our statistic was like, we see this, but it doesn't mean we have to leave them behind.
1: Yeah.
0: You know the narrative, yeah? The boy child is left behind.
1: Yeah.
0: So basically yeah. that, but with colleges.
1: Mm-hmm.
0: So we want to bring them up to speed, up to standard, on par, and then mm-hmm. we are all the same.
1: Mm-hmm.
0: We understand we qualify at the same standard. I mean, we have partnered with COSACSA,
1: mm-hmm.
0: Which is really a big partnership for us.
1: Mm-hmm.
0: And it also shows that even the departmental unit of colleges is saying, we're backing you guys up, we see what we're doing, what you guys are doing, and we want to be a part of this big movement that you mm-hmm. guys are mm-hmm. having. Yeah,
1: yeah. You know what I'm hearing here is uh-huh. that you guys saw a gap and you're like, no man,
2: I see Valene,
1: you know, let's yes. close this gap. It's like when you live in a busy street and then you think of an idea, or what if I can open a car wash here?
0: Right.
1: What if I can sell something here? You know, something nobody else is even thinking of doing
0: mm.
1: because of the other people are already doing, you know, the varsity cup. And you're like, you know, there's varsity cups for, you know, universities.
0: Mm.
1: There's, you know, tournaments for high schools. But what is there for colleges? So you said, let us close this gap.
0: Mm.
1: Love it, love it, love it. Mm. So now, correct me if I'm wrong, it is both soccer and netball.
0: Yes.
1: Right, so both of those sports, they'll be taking part.
0: Absolutely. So it's going to be clashes, you know, clashes mm-hmm. of the campuses, basically, mm-hmm. you know, inter campuses. We're going to have netball for a couple of colleges,
1: mm-hmm.
0: and then soccer. Right, mm-hmm. so some mm-hmm. of them obviously don't have netball teams,
1: yeah,
0: and then they won't be partaking, but will be partaking in soccer. So we are really urging everybody to come see the bang of soccer and netball on the college level, right?
1: Mm-hmm.
0: It's the same, yeah, it's gonna be fire.
1: Yeah,
0: need we say more?
2: Yeah.
1: So break it down for us, Jorge, the colleges that will be taking part tomorrow.
2: Okay, so the colleges that will be there, CTU, Eduvos, Taletso TVET, Vuselela TVET, Orbit TVET, Whitestone, yeah, those are all.
1: Mm-hmm. So Mohutone, Kita Ilongore, they are the ones that have both soccer and netball, and the other ones, it's just netball.
0: So on the soccer side, the only team that does not, or rather college that doesn't have a soccer team that will be partaking tomorrow is Eduvos.
1: Okay.
0: Right.
1: All right.
0: And so yeah, and then on netball, we're gonna be seeing great clashes on that side.
1: Mm-hmm.
0: And I just also want something, right? With these colleges, we went strictly for Northwest colleges, right? And not just Northwest, but we went for private and public TVETs, you know, so we were not restricting it, no, it's TVET or public TVET, you understand? So we just were like, it's all inclusive.

0: Right. Just a couple of minutes ago, we had a draw, right?
1: Okay.
0: And we're still waiting for the results of how that is going to go. The times were clashing, right? The interview.
1: Yeah.
0: I mean, we got to respect you. When you give us airtime, we have to be like, hey, we can't ask you to reschedule.
2: No,
0: you're running the program this side. So for netball, we're still waiting to hear how that draw went.
1: Okay, okay. Yeah. I saw something scrolling there on the socials, and then I saw Miss Ginger posted that she's going to be there, and I'm like, guys, what's happening? You know when you have FOMO and something hasn't started yet, but already you're like, what's going on?
2: And trust me, that's not all. There's many more.
1: Like, please tell us.
2: We have a whole lineup ready for everyone to be there. To
0: Absolutely.
2: Have a moment of waiting a time of their life.
0: You know, we call it safe fun,
2: yes.
0: right?
1: Yeah.
0: Because remember, it's a family event. So we want you to be entertained, whether you're a sport lover or whether you're a music lover. If you're a kid, it's everything is there for you. So how everything is going to go, right? The main event is sport, netball and soccer. But in between, come on, we're opening up the industry. Of course, right? We have to all to be in, like, we're keeping the mandate of being inclusive. So we're saying, while you're still enjoying your soccer, Miss Ginger, how
2: Ginger,
0: go flaco. You understand? What a phoenix. So there's going to be a whole bunch of entertainment, right? Gatli mentioned earlier, Hori, keyword is festival, right? Festival means we have a whole lot of festivities, right? So it's going to be an amazing day of sports, music, vibes, socializing, networking, scouts. So it's not just, you know, to pass time. We're not just saying, Hori, we want you to be there. No, we want it to be an experience, right? So that's why we have the music, the artists, because it has to be an experience while you're enjoying the netball. No, man, College Cup is where I want to be next year and the year after that.
1: Yeah.
0: Even 15 years, I want my kids to be a part of this movement. In a sense, so we, or rather, the team was very intentional about how they want to structure the whole event.
1: It's giving Super Bowl vibes.
0: Yeah, exactly.
2: Funny thing is that's the exact same thing.
0: I literally said Super Bowl, and you saying that, it just puts and certifies Hori, no man. It is. It is that vibe. It is
1: all
0: that
1: all I can say is that people better make sure onale data, your phone is fully charged, otaka power bank plus spare power bank. Obviously.
2: On top of this,
1: yes, you have to make sure.
0: Absolutely,
2: you wouldn't want to miss that out.
1: Yes, yeah. Speaking about the ticket, we're speaking about the time earlier on. Hore, just break it down to the listeners, Tarona, the time, the location, and the tickets.
2: Okay, so the event is going to start, half past eight, and then, it's going to take a pause, not even a pause, but we're going to end like Gaga Sports Moteng, which is around 4, and then that's where the whole entertainment part starts. And then regarding the tickets, entrance fee for adults will be 20 rand, and then entrance fee for kids under 12, 10 rand, and cooler box including 3 branded cups. 50 rand, and the people should know that only cans are allowed. Please, just for safety,
0: yeah.
2: You don't want bottles, please.
1: So, all in all, you just need 100 rand.
0: Listen,
1: for everything, you literally just need 100 rand.
2: How much change?
1: I'm sure
2: 50 rand is sharp,
1: yeah.
2: You don't even have to go higher than
1: there's
0: going to be stalls, there's going to be food being sold.
2: We forgot to even mention that there will be stalls failing.
1: Yeah.
2: So

0: tsang di 20 randa tso.
1: And really we are encouraging batsadi more than anything, right? Dikolo dikwetse one. What are we entertaining the kids with? It's going to be safe. We're going to have a kids zone. Highlight on that. So wana ga go hatla o kopo motliselo utswa gagelo butwa gagwe le wena motsadi o tle o tlo go bona gore, because I do feel like, and I'm not even, you know, trying to say anything about batho ba rona, but we tend to forget about sports. We tend to forget gore sikarisa khakala. You know, there's a lot of people who have seen the world, who have achieved so many great things out of sports. And if you'd realize gore ha re tla re gola, especially with our generation before di Roblox, ke di Roblox le di what le di eng le di TikTok, we used to play, and that all falls under sports. Ne re tsameka di cricket, ne re tsameka, you know, renere reisana on the street, you understand?
0: You know, all that.
1: And a lot of talent was groomed at our young age.
2: Yeah.
1: So if you allow your kids to be exposed to these, you don't know if they will fall in love with the sport. You don't know that's a sport that will take your child further into their destiny and also breakthrough for the whole entire family. You never know. So just try it. In nohore bana ba rona, they're exposed to the nice things, to the good things, to things that can build them, and not just exposed to dilotsela, because the world we're living in right now today is not the greatest. It's not the safest, but there is hope. You know, it's events like these that also kuridin sa mona gana rona from all the depressing, all the
0: stress,
1: you know, saddening things that we're experiencing and seeing on social media. So bana abatle le wena mogolo to weekend sa stress o tlo go sheba taletso o tlo go sheba obiti e re tlhole re bona go TV ke yo
0: bona
1: live
0: wa
1: go
0: tshwana le ka stadium.
1: So our local colleges are going to be there, so I speak a lot, guys. I understand. I'm telling myself in my head, Mukamso, so you have to stop.
2: No, no, so I love it stop. Because of about something selong kora, but leko kuko pana lesone kamo. So you're giving them that idea, yahorobana. If what labudu tu kontong, this is what you're missing out.
1: You'll be missing out. And how we to kore kausa ni maybe loena how kabana ko utabuta ngano mongore. But tungo college ngayo tenango kone. What you also get to see that these are the opportunities, you know, if you take your child to this college, ha se gore go fella fella ha sa tsena ko NWU one tlhalogane, and then o feel gore no, but there's no sports ko college. Now we're showing you, no, you can go to Vuselela and still play netball. You can go to Vuselela and still play soccer, you know, and go far with it. It's a na gore le tsameka hela ko sekolong, you don't get exposed, you know. Some of them were traveling just a couple of weeks ago. We're going to, I think, Durban, or if not Qeberha, you know, because of the sport, you know. And that's the very same talent we're going to be seeing tomorrow. You're not just going to be seeing Batufela, you're going to be seeing people who know what they're doing, who are talented,
0: and we have the passion for it.
2: All right, I hope we're among the week completely, whether uko gae, whether o moteng ga kolo e mo taxing wa chaisa, o prepare tlar ka osane gate from 8 a.m. So if we are finiraleng in the morning, finirale ka bo 12:01 if edile,
1: yes,
2: you still have time, right? Ya go ke o relaxenyana 2 minutes and then o tsamaye o ye Mako Stadium sa rona, and go support, man. Go support bana ba e leng gore ke ba gago, right? If you have that vision ya ke batla ngwana ke lena a tshameke bolo, but you first want to see gore entleka ke bone gore bolo e ke tsone na, you can do exactly that. E go fa at least that vision, okay, ngwana ke sentlwana ko primary o tshameka bolo, you can foresee kwa e leng gore go felela ko teng. So
1: and o le kopa o tse go e vega kere o sa dula sebaka ko funeraleng le ditomestone
2: take away
1: ke tla jella ko pele, you know.
0: Ke hana the way o gatelang ditomestone.
1: Yeah, no, they could great my ditomestone. So it's going to be lovely. You're going to see us, you're going to see Katli, lo go bona ke o selana bua mabane ko radio.
0: I'm going
1: to have, yeah, bana ba tla gona le kids zone le re tla go le penta di fatlhego le tla go nna bantle wetse ke eng le tla go enjoy a thing. And for a change, let's go where we're not gonna, you know, hey, you're gonna dance, it's gonna be nice. Hey, you're gonna dance, you're gonna sing. Hey?
2: I thought you were gonna say, let's go to
1: I was gonna say that actually. That's what I wanted to say. So I was just like, you know what, let me even leave it. Let me just, you know, get them pelo. We're going to have fun. We're going to dance. We're going to have cameras. If you want to go to the camera, Even Sportistic, you know, as a brand, as a brand here in Northwest, come and see what they are doing. You know, come and see that the lives and the destinies they are investing in, so that kausane rinele a brighter future in a world or in a country where the high the unemployment rate is high. You know, an opportunity is given. And it's going to be nice. We have amazing partners, you know. I wish I could mention them.
3: Shout
1: just
3: out to
1: thank
3: them.
1: You.
3: They're a lot.
1: They're a lot.
2: You can mention a few of them quickly.
1: Yes, we have, obviously, the NYS. You know, we know that they support young people.
2: Yeah.
1: That's a national youth service. They are one of our partners. We have Red Bull on board. We have Aquela, you know. We know we always struggle with, not necessarily struggle, repiki sanaka. The pronunciation. So we have Anglo, we have the Department of Sports, Arts and Culture. So you understand, Jorge, we have the support of the Department of Sports. We have the JB Marks Municipality, Blue Ribbon, Isval, Platinum, Northwest TV. We have
3: E25.
1: Listen, and thank you so much to our sponsors. Thank you so much for believing in the work that Sportistic is doing. We have athletes in need, obviously, always on the side there. Kosaksa, thank you so much for backing us. We have also, lastly, MEG, right? We
3: so
1: want to say
3: safe.
1: Thank you.
2: Thank you so much, ladies, for coming in. But I am sure if there is one thing that brings all of us together, it is sports.
1: Yes.
2: So ke sure ba re tsa rona ba tla bana le lona kamoso re tla be rena le lona kamoso from Katlego and Bokamoso. It is Sportistic College Cup Festival.
1: And then we close it by saying, rewrite the game, own your future.
2: No, thank you so much.
1: Thank you.
2: And 7 minutes to the hour of 7 o'clock. That will be the second hour of Thulaganyo E ya Sports Arena. You and I will still be continuing on. The guys will be here, will be joining me. I told you, if you have an opinion of your own backing up your team, voice it out. 0605 73 1313.

0: 7 o'clock on the dot right here mo aganang FM tulaganyo ile ya Sports Arena hel khono bulelang radio ya gago. You are very much welcome. This is the second hour of the show. I told you gore bona go busy, go busy today. But the standard procedure has to follow. Braje is here, Lucky Kaba is here. Dumelang.
1: Dumela o stise tsole kae?
0: Re tele kae?
1: No, siamela. 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
0: 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And now you are going to that's why I'm going to fail. Because I'm playing next season in chat team so that I can prepare better for next season. So that's why I'm going to fail.
1: Okay, no, I get it.
0: Because maybe when Ale plans are, he wants to sign new players, he wants to do this and this and that. That's why hey, let this season go, let it go. And now I'm going to get a break.
2: Okay, no, I can do it, but let's go high. Let's go do it.
1: No, but I ralamogela gape once again. 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
0: Simple, yeah. Hey, now come on, but don't pet the bar. Well, of course, little young man, of course, they can. No, little one need.
1: Yeah,
0: you could little one need. Similarly, put the lamp up.
1: All right. So, the last time you were alone, it was just before the first match, wa Bafana Bafana, right? Halakana, ba, have a true winner, ba.
0: He said we're gonna win it.
1: Yes, Kiki, but I don't know your thoughts now after looking at the matches. Okay, where do you stand on that?
0: Yeah, firstly, I would like to say congratulations to Bafana Bafana. That was a vital win for us. We needed that win, knowingly, Jorge, we cannot afford to lose it because of only one team ya go qualify mo group nya rona because of Kenya Lightmaker automatically so ba qualify ile tla re ke bone the host. So we need to make sure gore whoever we meet we beat and with a high score and then nikitse gini ya gore tsharisa botata o stisetso. It nearly happened. When the game started we were a house on fire. I was so happy for Bafana Bafana. I could see o stisetso they played beautiful football and at some point tsikere eish like you go phone na. I told you, Bafana Bafana. You know, everything was right. They did everything well defensively. So, though more, I think the 5, 6, 7 minutes, Guinea did have an opportunity already. They could have scored. But thanks to Mzanzi's number one, Rowan Williams, he managed to save that one. Yana corner kick. And then they came back. And then, Ustisetso, Lerna, we tried. We pushed hard. We pushed. The formation in Eredala, like I was happy kayone. We'll come to that one. We pushed, and Nikebona or goalie kota. But the only disappointment in Lentemo game is this: why can't our strikers score? I mean, how can she bahoko lady defender? We need our strikers must now come to the part. But for me, Osisis Genahana is just a matter of time. They will get used to it, and Pizzo will work around the clock, and we will definitely make sure Kuti. Our team, so we remain on top. Only one team qualifies more group in our room. So we cannot make a mistake or the next game. I don't want to talk about that one because it's a work of. So we must make sure we beat Guinea. Yeah. So then.

0: ntlabirile xa putso re qualified. There's a kind of danger point there, like, eating Ustisetso. But other than that, I was happy now, Ustisetso, Kaba Fana Bafana. It's only in the second half, then happy, like, I don't know, lapse of concentration. I get it, like, we bonayan, lapse of concentration. And at some point, Kerata Huaka Nutio Holo, Makutuma, hey, Batoko Rabatua. And they nearly did. And then my son was saying, no, then it's an offside goal. Then I like, I want to get offside, but like, it's not. It's not an offense to be in an offside position.
1: Yes.
0: But then Ile Atasha, one of our defenders, and then that
1: played
0: one, he played him on and then he scored the goal. But hey, the rules are analytics. You cannot go to it should have been an offside. The other bola. But then Ekwata Hubeko Ostisezo, in the Mori game, in say the tight games, like if we don't take our chances, we're gonna regret. I get you now, Guinea, we're born young, most I think.
2: Let me also give a briefing.
3: Just the overall view, I think.
2: I think South Africa did very well. It is very important, Brazil, to win your games. We have played two games, won two games.
0: Mm-hmm.
2: So we've won two back to back matches, which is a booster to us. Kudos to the coach, to his technical team, his backroom staff, and players. I think players were the winners of the day. Stuck to the plan, played extremely well, good intensity they played in. I see us if we can keep our momentum, I see us getting to Brazil.
0: I think we'll definitely qualify, lucky. That's why, Karen, once we can beat Hape
2: Guinea,
0: definitely sure there's nothing that is going to stop us. There was another one, like, I was going to say, the way Pizzo Abulenka, a police, Sibilibele. I don't know, what's your intake on that one? Because now I don't see anything wrong at Pizzo Abule.
2: Yeah.
0: I want to give you the privilege, because now I don't see anything wrong.
2: I think coach was misunderstood.
0: Yes.
2: Sometimes you say things, direction leaning towards to the left, but maybe one or two ways you go fail, and then you get seem to be leaning towards your right. But there was nothing much to it. I think coach was misunderstood. That's my personal view.
0: Then I've listened to the guys. Okay, opposition will remain opposition, and then ama supporters will remain ama supporters. Different views. Grata remanyapelo anare rotherisia me mokholeng ya dinao. You respect my opinion. I respect your opinion. But nakile ka go dula ka go sheba, like, there's nothing wrong there. I know I might be not, but Gasen Kaloganye maybe. Nantrek is Hamgile football, you've played football. Yeah. What if Ntopito and I were a simple fellow? Obviously, when another player overlaps, it means Naga Tolahamotilenyaha Laki, I must go in the inside. Obviously. If I go wide, I close the way for you. So now, I think some of the supporters by Anderson Leokatila Horno, Mudiba must get the privilege, Yaho Apa, and then a police must go and play back. No. That's not what the coach said.
2: Yeah.
0: It's not what the coach said, and it's not what the coach is looking for.
2: Yeah. In fact, the coach wants to have more numbers.
0: Exactly.
2: Closer to the box. An opponent is very dangerous when leaking around the box, because he can invert and start shooting at range towards the goal mark. So you have an extra player coming, which is the fullback.
0: Yeah.
2: When we the inside, and then he goes and overlap.
0: Yes.
2: So we have create a numerical advantage.
0: And then yes, Bilibili, like the way some of the supporters by Nana Striker, there's nothing wrong, Leoneka. Pizzo was just saying the guy was too dangerous.
2: Yeah.
0: That guy, that striker of them. So now Fosibelade caused them to remain.
2: Balde.
0: He had to remain.
2: Balde, very good.
0: Yeah, he had to remain with him, because each and every time, I think that goal and that ball, everyone, and I say, because now as a defender, when you always chase, yeah. Offense, when say a mistake, you're gonna drip your guy, you're gonna do anything.
2: Get a card.
0: Exactly. This is crucial games. Mm-hmm.

0: unnecessary. So for me, Leon, Hakiboni, Konale Molato, he has just had to listen to the coach, stick with the player, because the coach didn't say, you cannot manage him.
1: Yeah.
0: You can't manage him, but say coach has but he must stick to him.
1: Yeah. That stay close to him.
0: Stays closer to him.
1: Re na le di tactics tse di different to remedy the match. And that's what coach wanted. Stay close to him, keep him quiet.
0: Yes.
1: Because he's their ace player. Once he keeps getting the ball and getting the momentum, problems might occur. So for me Braje staying with him, it was good.
2: And now when it comes to the first match, Bafana played. The first one was with Magini, right?
1: Yeah.
2: Yeah. So, Braje, your take on how Bafana did more this match. And now we're putting Lucky on the opposite side of things. Right?
1: Opening.
2: Bamokadima.
1: Yeah.
2: I give a thought to yourself because you're running kick a traitor. But Bamokadima for just a bit on the side of Guinea.
1: Yeah. On the Guinea side, I think their game it was to manage South Africa. What I didn't like about Guinea is that they deployed a 5-man line, Komoraho, and they had three in the middle. And they had the two up top. Okay, sometimes in defense. Sometimes when they are in attack, they would go 4-3-3-3. Guinea resorted into playing a very low block, and that allowed South Africa to have time on the ball and to have confidence in their play. So that really hammered Guinea. I think if they went pound to pound with South Africa, they might have got maybe different results. Braje. Mm-hmm. If you go into a low block, you would need a few things. You would need speed of thought to close empty spaces early. You'd need speed of movement to shift and to tug inside. So Guinea didn't do that too often with a lot of speed. So I think that's where they have best their overall play, and eventually conceding two goals and losing the match 2-1.
2: I think when on your side, how did you see things from the Bafana Bafana perspective?
0: I think, so the discipline Eric and Bafana Bafana started in Lehore, they wanted to win the game. And Lehore, the way Pito formation Pito has come Kayone, it helped Bafana Bafana, because from the first minute, you could see Lehore, the intention was to penetrate.
1: It's clear. Yeah.
0: We want an early goal, and we're not going to give them chance to breathe. For me, Ostisetso, and in the middle of the park, here and there, Guinea was not playing that holding football. They wanted to play, let it go to the strike and get an early goal. So both teams were kind of more than more banabata the early goal. But combination play, Bafana, it helped a lot. Apolis Mofokeng, Tebogo Mokoena. I was so hip. For me, Ostisetso, Bafana was just on the right dot, and there was no way Ostisetso for a Guinea could at the end of the day win the game. Okay. Even though we messed up in the second half, though that late goal, Yarna, it was lucky.
1: Yeah.
0: I was seeing another goal.
1: Yeah.
0: And I think if ever, Bafana Bafana started hold, when they get a goal, they decided to go back. I don't know why after that second goal, because they were pushing for a second goal.
1: Yeah.
0: After getting the second goal, lucky, they decided to go. I don't know, was it from the coach or what, but I think like if they could have pressed more,
1: they could have got another
0: three.
1: One. Yeah,
0: they could have got number three.
1: Yeah.
2: Mm-hmm.
1: Something that I also didn't like about Guinea, it was like they wanted to start the ball

0: from the back, but their starting block, it wasn't that comfortable on the ball. There was a miss where Mokoena intercepted the ball just on top of the box, and the South Africa nearly scored. And Guinea forced to start to want to start the ball repeatedly without comfort. So it was one of the problems. Guinea defenders also were very, very sluggish, very slow. South Africa capitalized on that.
1: Yeah, I think Obuaka Hore, they never wanted to make a mistake. I think Guinea, like, to be honest, they didn't know who to mark in the first half. Yeah. They didn't know who to mark. Rele was there.
0: Yeah.
1: You know, yeah. I think Bana Bayense homework about it. Bona Hore, we are going to close this one and that one and the police.
0: Yeah.
1: But they couldn't manage.
0: Yeah. Yeah.
1: So that was their downfall also.
0: Yeah, no. I liked the mixture that the coach created, putting Rele behind the strike, playing as a 10, that gave us confidence on the ball. Rele is very comfortable on the ball. His football IQ is 100%. So yeah, Guinea had it very tough with Rele playing as a 10. Hence you saw that that confusion and the flow bolo from our South African team.
1: And another thing, like, I was happy to see at least this time around our defense was stable.
0: Yeah, solid.
1: Stable, very though solid, here and there, but Bone Usisetso, they were stable, and you could see Hore, there was no way that Guinea will get those goals they wanted.
2: Mm-hmm. Mm. When you touched on Rele, like, I want to know Hore, whenever players dia go tsameka, you know, overseas, they are now signed to overseas teams. Ha ba tla ba ta go tsamekela back to, you know, the national team.
0: Yeah.
2: Do you ever see a bit of that linking yana eo?
0: Yeah.
2: You know, it's no longer there with, you know, the previous teammates. Because of now, I can't tsameka with different teams. There's different languages.
0: Yes.
2: Wa bo khona lotse dintsi tse leng gore di involved. Do you feel like the moment they come back, do they pick up from where they left off, or rena ntwela gore eish, now I have to remind myself again, gore kana, you know, how do we communicate? How do we do things on this side?
0: That's where football IQ kicks in. The intelligence of a player, how he understands the game. You could play for Barcelona, that plays with three at the back, and change, and you go to the national team, that plays with four at the back, but still you adapt. So adaptation is very important, and like I said, the IQ of the player it's also very important, because it helps you to come and mix with players with different football thinking. So I think Rele has matured into that space, where when he comes here, he knows exactly what is expected from him, and what the coach wants. So I believe that he has grown.
2: Mm-hmm.
1: Yeah, also, so the only time Rele aka struggling is when aka tsamikiswa maybe the Ali Munus, but then Upito opted and say no. Because of Rele is here, let me bring in Apolis also to make it easier for Rele, or either way to make it easy for Apolis.
0: Yeah.
1: So now that combination, now for that player, Lance Lekontle, it's going to be easy for him. He knows to play how far to play from Apolis, and Apolis also know to play how far from Rele.
0: Yeah.
1: And that thing, that combination of seasons, Kiona Tobang more grateful for us and successful for us. And the player will never lost that thing, you know, like Samuel Kubasi, because of now there's someone also concerned with Samuel Kali before.
2: All
0: right. I like that also.
2: Okay, and now moving to their second match, they played with Eritrea.
1: this one was just like, I know, like, it's always it's on the opposite today. I wanna put pressure on him. And so this one, it was like, I had respect for Eritrea because they qualified to be there.
0: Yeah.
2: Mm-hmm.
1: And then, but this was Nikire Moho, the French leadership game on. This is a time where now we must we must put our foot and show them that we are from the World Cup.
0: Yeah.
1: mm-hmm. the, our

0: boys are from the World Cup, Borrele, and everyone is from the World Cup.
1: Yeah.
0: Now they had to take, because in the past, like you'll agree with me, but Nigeria, they will do the same with us.
1: Yeah.
0: To show that we are the biggest, we are this, and we've got big names. And now, in Sierra Leone, the same. South Africa, and it's not a chance of once. Guys, come on, we are the biggest.
1: Yeah.
0: We know why we are here, and we know where we want to go.
1: Yeah.
0: And to go where we want to is to start by you and by making sure Uguti scoring. You're going to Hamai. Scoring goals, essential. It brings the confidence in the players. I was worried, game ya Guinea, our strikers could not score. Now, this time around, I think maybe the coach had the pep talk with them. Guys, come on, our strikers need to score now this time around. Essential, so that one. South Africa was all over that team, and it was like, hey, teaching them football or teaching them football lessons. And then the keeper, Lene, I would give him a little bit of praise, because if it was not because of him, maybe Ganaruakaboma 11, 12,
1: could have been
0: and
1: more.
0: Then he tried his best. And then, Lucky, I was happy. I told you 2 weeks ago, the first time when I started to analyze with him, I said Brooklyn Pochenpool will be in the team. Pizzo will select him, and Pizzo did select him, and he had a nice game, that boy. I was so happy for the boy, Lucky. I said, now we are going. And what I like, Uski said, so ka bafana bafana. We are having age, in terms of age, the boys are young, and we just need that experience. If we can have more players, especially Borrele, when I like to go and play overseas, maybe in 2-3 years to come, Bafana Bafana will be a house on fire. I was happy for Brooklyn Pochenpool. Obas, Batusi Obas, he cried in the dressing room for that injury. Hard luck for him. And then a lot of changes. Pito Kileka, a lot of changes. I was happy. But the only one thing, like, Egbata Hobuakayone, is this one. Why didn't Pito give at least Usipo China a chance? I mean, there was no way that...
1: There was no pressure.
0: There was no pressure. And then we need to see Uchaine Lene. Remember, his team has won the league.
1: Yeah.
0: And his team is participating in CAF Champions League. Now, just give him that, Lene. Or by the time Rowena Lemalang, then he knows what is it to play with these players. Because Uchaine, since I adapted style as a coach, how do we play? And I've seen Upizo likes to play from behind. Now, when he's not playing now, when will he play? Because by the time maybe Pizzo Tabamu need, he will make that mistakes, because he's not even getting a chance against weak. I don't want to say weak, because I will be disrespecting those countries like Team Setswana Lebo Inter. I think at least Sipo China could have been in the post.
1: Yeah, no, 100%, Brajay. Analysis, right. You have nailed them. Look, Eritrea to me didn't disappoint. They came here to be walloped, and walloped is what they got.
0: Yes.
1: Because truly speaking, I wasn't expecting a lot from them.
0: Mm-hmm.
1: I knew that South Africa was going to be too much for them. They resorted into a system of 3-5-2. They wanted to pack the midfield and make things difficult for South Africa to get into their flow, because as South African we like to enjoy the ball, spread it a little bit more. But that wasn't to be, because the South Africa players are very good, and you saw Borrele having I just liked how Rele and Apulis combined. There was about 20 or 40 30 or 40 meter pass from Apollos to Rele, the first goal. Beautiful. So I knew that the Eritrea wasn't on our level, and there's not much to say about them more gaming, Brajay, because there's not much that they did. But there's one thing that is good that happened about this game. I saw a guy called Ali Suleiman. What a player he is. I think Ali Suleiman, if he was playing for countries like Morocco or Egypt or even South Africa, he was gonna be a gem. There's a liking that I normally pass to my players, and I

0: say when you play, when you are quality and you play in a team that is below your quality, they dilute your quality. So I think Eritrea is diluting the quality of this guy. He's a gem.
1: And another question I like to hear, how did they manage to play a draw with Kenya? Does this mean Kuti Ubeni is not getting it right with Kenya? Or I'm not sure what is happening there, because I was like, if they played a draw with Kenya, maybe, yes, we can beat them, but I was not expecting that much.
0: Yeah.
1: But then when I saw them, it was like, come on, guys. How did Benny play a draw with this country?
0: Yeah, no, when you play against teams like Kenya, you expect good intensity coached by by one of our own, Benny McCarthy. It was a shocker to me. It was a shocker as well.
1: Mm-hmm.
0: So it tells you football, you must respect it. You go into the field of play, you go there, it's gun blazing, and you want to win. But I think it boils down to the problems that Kenya, the Kenyan federation is having. Mm-hmm. There's too much madness that is happening there. Players are complaining. So there's a lot of things. So that could have played a role into this 1-1 draw with the Eritrea.
1: Another thing happens to say, so I don't think, maybe like you will agree with me, if I look the way things are in Kenya, I don't think Kuti Beni will be there when they host.
0: Yeah.
1: Because he was crying about the visa tsaga again, what is now 2 seasons.
0: Yeah.
1: ACDC army is just dead, don't know what to do now about it. So I think Yakobo, there's too much conflict
0: in
1: Kenya. And then, though Elebo not the host, I don't see them having Beni ka AFCON.
0: Benny doesn't also have his technical team full time there, because I spoke to Monique the other day. They only flew to Kenya when they are
1: preparing for the
0: pictures.
1: So
0: there's a lot of things happening there. But hopefully Benny will get them going and steering them into the right direction.
2: So now, are we restoring a bit of faith, Mohore Musimane?
0: I've always had faith in the coach, because I've seen the work coach So I had faith in him. I believed in him. And I believe he's the right person to take us forward.
1: So Nagitse Mohena, yes, we will qualify, but then after qualifying, kitabeketsa that thing ele like ke barometer.
0: Yeah.
1: Ke ba mole ke sheba gore now where do we stand?
0: Yeah.
1: With our coach,
0: yeah. Itso
1: Musimane.
2: Mm-hmm.
1: Not to say I undermine him or what. I want to see where do we stand now,
2: mm-hmm.
1: because now we will be playing seriously. So,
0: yeah.
1: And that will be playing next year.
0: Yeah.
1: For the AFCON.
0: Yeah. Mm-hmm.
1: So this one he will qualify.
0: Yeah.
1: Obviously,
0: yeah.
1: You can see the games are easy for him.
0: In the group,
1: in the group we will qualify. Yeah. Make no mistake. Then Haruta Ariako AFCON. Then kihone kitabe kisheba kore now. Where do we stand with people? Because now we are going to have serious competition.
0: Yeah.
1: But for now, well done, Ntate Musimane and his team.
2: All right, let's actually now move to the group stages of AFCON. With Group A onto your side, what do we have more Group A?
1: So more Group A, Rnale Morocco, if Kisatamelo no Tamplella, Rnale Morocco, Rnale Gabon, Rnale Niger, Rnale Soutu. Now, ki team is a 4.
0: Yeah.
1: Now, each and every team already they've played 2 games.
0: Yes.
1: Now Morocco has played 2, they've won 2. I see about loser, and then banali 6 points.
0: Yeah.
1: So now when you check Morocco, so obviously Morocco is one of those countries still in Hore. Obviously we know the stories of Morocco, the Senegal.
0: Yeah.
1: For now I'm still saying, I don't know why are they saying Morocco is the best, but I will say Senegal is far better than Morocco, because when Bafana

0: Morocco, we beat them easily, so we only struggle against Senegal. So Morocco is one of those countries, so in this group, they will definitely go with it lucky. And then Gabon, here and there, they might cause an upset. They might not cause an upset. They will also qualify. I see in Group A, Kibona, Gabon, Le Morocco, Dita Mastri. I don't think Niger and Lesotho will come back because Lesotho, Libone Honal Matata, the Bansaba Chonalibo, this country, King, Intricia. So I don't want to count too much on them. Niger cannot cause an upset. I see Gabon and Morocco from Group A going all the way to the qualifications.
1: All right. And like on your side, Group A?
2: Group A, there's no surprises there. Morocco sitting on top, Gabon second, Niger, Niger and Lesotho. There's no surprises there. With the football infrastructure that the Morocco has, the monies that they invest in football, so it's not a surprise.
1: And then when we go to Group B, we have Egypt, Malawi, Angola and South Sudan. Starting with you, Lucky.
2: Another not a surprise. Egypt, one of the mega houses of football in Africa. But I really fancy this Malawi team. It can cause an upset if they do their business in Egypt. They could end up at the top of the group.
0: Yeah, Osisi, so now go Group B, Egypt. Egypt, they like to start slow, like each and every group qualification, they start slow. But like Malawi, Angola, Sudan, I think any of those three can end up number two. Because to be honest with you, South Sudan, the previous qualifications, they caused an upset. And also Angola, Libone, they do. And Limalawi, Libone, like you said, you fancy Malawi when Amar Nagere. Any of those three. Egypt, obviously, Ustisezo will top the group for me. And then Sudan, Angola, and Malawi, I don't know which one, but one of those three teams, Hoyakan, those three countries, for me, they are equal. Balekana, we will see if Bayako game number four, then I'll be able to tell you which one is going. But Mohar has a tarotseo, any of them can be number two.
1: And Lucky, give us what is on Group C.
2: Group C, we have Cote d'Ivoire, Gambia, Somalia, and Ghana. Cote d'Ivoire is sitting on top on goal difference. They are tied Le Gambia. You know, I'm my mind is like all over the place, seeing Ghana on the bottom of this of this table. It tells you about what's happening in Ghana. But for me, I fancy Cote d'Ivoire to go over and qualify, and then maybe Gambia joins them.
0: Sure. Yeah, Osti, obviously, Ivory Coast, Lucky, they've got this coach, I fancy him to come and coach Bafana Bafana. Reynard Fair, something like that. Yeah. That's one of the best coaches here. I've won the AFCON with different countries. I don't know how many times. What I know, Winnele Cameroon, Winnele Ivory Coast. Now he's back at Ivory Coast again. So Ivory Coast now is starting to click. Ostisezo, they are playing good football. And then Gambia on the other side. Ostisezo, for me, Gambia, they can qualify. Unless for now, Ghana, after the Carlos Quiroz is in Ghana. Did you see it? Like the coach is gone, and then there's too many politics happening in Ghana. Players not getting their salaries. There's no facilities subordinate. Players are crying. Can't be facilities. I don't know. There's so many things. Ghana as a country, as a team, they are crying out on the players and everyone

0: in the technicals, everyone is just lodging from left to right. So unless maybe they get something right, within the next remaining two games, they can qualify. But for now, as he said, so I will go with with Ivory Coast and Gambia.
1: And then when we look at the Group D, we have South Africa at the top, followed by Guinea and Kenya, as well as Eritrea at the bottom, with Kenya and Eritrea with 1 point each, Guinea with 3, and South Africa with 6 points.
0: Yeah, as he said, so like I said previously, so we just need to do the job. That's it.
2: Yeah.
0: We don't need to lose the games. We cannot afford even a draw.
2: Yeah.
0: Because of the situation early in Mokhion. I don't know, like, I was going to ask you this question. Is it fair that a country that has already qualified to play, and then what are they playing for?
2: Yeah.
0: What are they playing for?
2: Because what we know, they could be giving games away. Yeah, I know I've qualified.
0: Yes.
2: How much do you have?
0: Why? This thing, like I was going to talk about. Do you think it's fair for a country to host, but I don't know, you qualify automatically? So, do you think it's fair?
2: Yeah, it has the look. For now, Braje, I wouldn't play them if they were automatically qualified. Mm. Because of the reasoning that I just gave, somebody might come to you and say, because you're not playing for points, can you give us 3 points or give us a point? We need a point.
0: Mm.
2: So yeah, it has its own things. Mm. So yeah,
0: you know what? Like I was thinking like this, and people would have said that if this one it was the last game and it was the last World Cup, and people could have gone complain about that draw. Kenya is champion and Labour led this team beat them 5.
2: Yeah.
0: Say no. Yeah. Something.
2: How come?
0: Yeah. How come something is not right here? So, but anyway, Osti said so. That's how it is, and we need to accept it. And then Kenya, Kibone, the host. And then if you check, Osti said so. Obviously, Guinea, it also got a Lerona. And then Labour Guinea, they know. Once that is why we don't need a draw.
2: Mm.
0: Once we beat Guinea. I think Lebanon, they will start to give up and say, no, it's done.
2: Yeah.
0: Our job will be done. So South Africa, Harko Buaka number 2, because of we're going to end up number 2. Whether we win our games, already Kenya is on top. So now we are fighting for position 2.
2: Matter of fact, who's joining Kenya? Yeah.
0: Yeah. So we are fighting with Kenya here. Yeah. The fight is with Kenya. So obviously, that's why I'm saying we need to beat Kenya back to back and beat also these other ones back to back. So then we qualify conclusively. So,
2: South Africa just need to do their job, win their games, and play as aggressive as possible. I don't see them having problems in this group. We should be winning the group, topping the group, and the joining Kenya going through.
0: Mm. And we're playing Guinea away.
2: Yes.
0: Yes, we're playing Guinea away. Like we I don't know what's gonna happen there, but we need to be firing all cylinders. We need definitely that one is going to be tough for us.
2: It's gonna be a big game.
0: Because remember, Kione will see it will determine. Once we beat them, remember Kenya is out. Once we can play a draw, hope it will be a thing. And now we must make sure we beat this once again. And if ever Kenya beat them, Guinea beat them also, So that's why we need to make sure we're no draw, just win our games.
2: Win our games, yeah.
1: And then looking at Group E, DR Congo at number 1 with 6 points. Zimbabwe following at number 2 with 3 points. Equatorial Guinea with 3 points. And then Sierra Leone at the bottom there at number 4.
0: Like you know this one, DR Congo. Yeah. I don't enjoy watching them.
2: Yeah.
0: You know, game, there's nothing Echinchang. I was young and I'm old now. Yeah. Same thing. DR Congo, you know, they by user physicality and there's no discipline in, I don't know. No. Like, these people must be called into order. I'm telling you, sometimes I'm scared South Africa must not get these players.

0: going on that side, Kohobone. So we don't know where it's going to end. But I'm telling you, Zimbabwe won't qualify. Kishabile King Equatorial Guinea or Sierra Leone. Even though Sierra Leone has not won a game, but also, like, I know them, they are a country to watch. They can surprise.
1: Sierra Leone.
0: They can surprise.
2: Yeah. I'm fencing Congo as the toppers of the group, and the second Zimbabwe.
0: Hey, I don't see Zimbabwe. Like, I don't know why do you see Zimbabwe going through?
2: For the football that Zimbabwe can play, Zimbabwe can relatively play close to South Africa. Maybe you would agree with me that about a year or 2 years back, Zimbabwe was giving us tough times.
0: Yes.
2: They would play with us pound to pound.
0: Yes.
2: So if they bring that mentality and that intensity, I think a lot of teams are going to be getting it very difficult to beat them.
0: Now, since it's a more group E, I fancy DR Congo, like you said, okay, they will qualify. Equatorial Guinea, I think I will go with them. Zimbabwe will remain in Sierra Leone.
3: All right, let's have a look at Group F with Benin at the top, followed by Burkina Faso, both of them having 4 points. And then at number three, we have Mauritania with 3 points. And at the bottom, number four, Central African Republic.
0: Yeah, obviously, Benin is only Burkina Faso. Those two countries, they will go all the way and qualify. But then Dark Horse Akaikana Mauritania. Mauritania can nayone. If ever they can get a draw somewhere else between Benin and Burkina Faso, then something can explode there.
1: Yeah.
0: But to be honest, Usisos, I think Benin will go all the way because already Batamikile 2 games, but win one, but draw one, banale 4 points. Burkina Faso, the same story. Yeah. Win one, draw one, banale 4 points. And then Mauritania, surprise, Kione surprise, Pike Jaron. They've played one. They've won one, about draw, Baluzuse one. So 3 points to 4 points is not, it's not such a difference for both. So that's why if they can go all the way and beat maybe Central Africa and get the draw somewhere else, between Burkina Faso and Benin, if ever Inguazoneka lose, Rekabona Mauritania, occupier number two.
2: Yeah. If you see this group F, Benin and Burkina Faso have played a draw.
0: Mm-hmm.
2: They got 3 points somewhere, but they played a draw.
0: They played a draw, yes.
2: Yeah, so whoever does business, let me say maybe if Burkina Faso was going away and they got a point away, business is done. So they need to go and collect maximum points home. So I would go Burkina Faso on top, Benin 2, Central Africa. I think Central Africa they will finish number 4.
0: Yes.
2: And the Mauritania finishing 3 for me.
0: Yes. But also, like you, what I'm worried about, Benin or Burkina Faso, they must make sure that they beat Mauritania.
2: Yeah.
0: They beat Mauritania.
2: Yeah.
0: Central Africa are saying about they must make sure.
2: I understand. Yeah, I understand the thinking.
0: Because otherwise, a draw
2: could
0: affect the results.
2: True.
3: And moving on to Group G with Cameroon at number one with 4 points, Comoros 3 points at number two, Namibia at number three with 3 points, and then finally with 1 point, Congo. Lucky, your take?
2: Cameroon for me goes. Comoros sitting number two, Namibia 3, Congo 4. This one is a bit tricky, but the Cameroon will go through. Who joins them could be Comoros could be very difficult to beat. I've seen them play once or twice. they are a very difficult team. But I would fancy Namibia to go through because they are our neighbors. And I like seeing neighbors doing well, so let Namibia go through the Cameroon.
0: My heart will say Namibia, but my eyes will say Congo. Even though Congo is at the bottom, I see Congo

0: getting points from Namibia and Comoros.
1: Yeah.
0: And I see Congo and Cameroon going all the way through. So I will go with Cameroon and Congo. Because I'm definitely sure Congo will get points from Namibia and from Comoros.
1: Yeah. And that will make them 6 points.
0: Yes. And that will make them number two. Yeah. And then Cameroon. I don't know. Cameroon is also struggling, but they will qualify.
1: Yeah. They should qualify.
2: All right, Group H at number one, Uganda, 4 points. Botswana at number two with 2 points. At number three with 2 points, Tunisia. And at number four with 1 point is Libya.
0: Like you tell me, Mara, Botswana, how big is it? You know, this thing, Botswana, this team, country and the teams. I remember a team from Botswana knocking Orlando Pirates out of the cage. High corner.
1: Botswana football has improved.
0: No, it
1: has improved.
0: You think it has improved?
1: It has improved.
0: It could be what I call.
1: It could be. I don't believe in those things, but it could be because Botswana beat Botswana. They are very good. But the Botswana has improved. Laukashaba, the teams that wanted to come down for Champions League, very decent teams. So, football of Botswana has improved, and we have a lot of coaches from South Africa coaching in Botswana. So they are really investing in their football.
0: If I'm not wrong, their goalkeeper again at Vilang Marumo, is it Gallants or Siwelele, goalkeeper of Botswana? Yes, he makes some good saves. Can I keep them Botswana in the game? But yeah, congratulations to them. Also, as neighbors, as they say so. But I'm still saying, Jorge,
1: there's something there, man.
0: There cannot be. There's something there. our neighbors, as they say so, more obviously, man. I don't see them. Obviously, Tunisia, they will. And Uganda. So it will be between Uganda and Botswana. Uganda, it's either way, if Botswana keeps playing the way they play, I think we might see them by go AFCON. Because obviously Uganda will drop points against Tunisia.
1: Yeah. I think Botswana is a good team. Coach Morena has left a good legacy. Pito Amutaya by chance. We saw the work I didn't think of Botswana. That's why he brought him over. I'm fencing Uganda and Botswana for me to go through. Tunisia, lately they are not up to the level that Tunisia used to be. Libya, there's money there, but I don't think footballer thing into that.
0: They don't represent Ujoch Weah.
1: No, they don't.
0: Yeah.
1: No, not Liberia. It's Libya.
0: Libya. Oh, yeah, it's Libya.
1: It's Libya. Yeah. So I don't see them qualify. So I would go Uganda and Botswana.
0: I'm going Uganda and Tunisia.
2: Okay, Group I. I'm at number one, Algeria, 4 points. Zambia at number two with 3 points. Togo number three with 3 points. And finally, Burundi with 1 point.
0: Hi, Laos, this is Okuzofi. This one, I was watching it. Zambia, suddenly it's Uchile.
1: Yeah.
0: Zambia, it's Uchile.
1: Yeah.
0: Chipolopolo.
1: Yeah.
0: But Uchile, no, Ustisezo. And Togo, Leone, it's not a country to underestimate as much as Burundi.
1: Yeah.
0: Burundi, le DR Congo.
1: Yeah.
0: Kibone, the country, Baberiksa, that physicality, abone. Too much. Burundi, Barata, physicality, Batsuali, DR Congo. So Togo, Leone, you cannot underestimate them. So this one, obviously, Algeria, though Bastragil, Bonne, they will go all the way. And then it will remain between Zambia, Togo, and Burundi. So it means that Zambia nali 3 points, Togo nali 3 points, and Burundi nali 1 point. So whoever is messing up, the other one is jumping over the other one. So now it's gonna tabahore, let's wait and see.
1: Yeah,
0: we're gonna able to create a wait and see.
1: Yeah,
0: but it's not an easy stream. This one, it's not an easy one. This one for me is the difficult one because Zambia, Togo, and Burundi.
1: Yeah.
0: Any of those three can end up number two.
1: Yeah. Did I see Zambia beating Togo 2-0?
0: Yes.
1: This Zambia team is very good.

0: And if you check a group way project, T, who number one, we see number two lead three at 1 point.
1: Yes.
0: So it's very tight.
1: Tight. It's tight. Yes.
0: Yeah. So yeah, anything can happen. Yeah. But I'm facing Algeria and Zambia to go through. Togo and Burundi, I don't see them behaving that much.
1: Yeah, then I fancy Algeria, and my heart says Zambia, but my eyes misled
0: Togo.
1: me once more
0: To
1: between
0: Togo.
1: Togo and Burundi. Yes.
2: Okay, Group J, Mozambique at number one, Senegal number two. They both have 4 points. Sudan with 3 points at number three, and lastly Ethiopia at the bottom there.
1: Hey, Mozambique, one would say, but I don't know, should I say Batsuhile or what, but Libon, it's another country, Lugori, Motokase, Banyazi. But most streaming Sebale Mohobone, they can make it, Ustisetso, and go all the way to qualify.
0: It's Mozambique.
1: Yes, Mozambique, they can.
0: Yeah.
1: They are top of the
0: Yeah.
1: group. They are top of the
0: They
1: group.
0: top in the group. It's Mozambique.
1: Let me just check quickly. I don't have that one
0: Mozambique.
1: In my
2: the group
0: yeah.
2: Mozambique, Senegal, Sudan, Ethiopia.
1: Obviously, so
0: Senegal
1: and
0: yeah.
1: Mozambique.
0: Yeah.
1: Senegal and Mozambique will
0: yeah.
1: go through, and then you having Senegal, Mozambique, and the other two.
0: Ethiopia.
1: Exactly.
2: Ethiopia and Mozambique.
0: Mozambique.
1: The last one, chapter one.
2: Sudan.
1: No, that one was so. Sudan can come back.
0: Yeah.
1: Sudan can come back. And Bakara surprise Rabona Sudan it's Mali Senegal. Obviously, given the champions so far, I get to certainly the but I think Senegal will qualify. Obviously, they will qualify, and then maybe Sudan can come back from behind. I don't trust Mozambique.
0: Yeah, no. Yeah, I'm with you.
1: I don't trust
0: I think
1: Mozambique.
0: I'll go Senegal and Mozambique.
1: Okay.
2: All right, Group K. We have Rwanda with 6 points, Mali 6 points, Cabo Verde with 0 points at number three, and Liberia at number four, 0 points as well.
1: You know, Usti said so. I was going to talk with about this one. Like,
0: Cabo
1: did
0: Verde.
1: You realize, Corey, all the African teams that have played in the World Cup are struggling, except for South Africa. Except for Bafana Bafana.
0: Yeah.
1: All of them are struggling. Cape Verde, yeah, I don't know what is happening. Tunisia, Morocco, all of them are struggling. So now you start to ask yourself questions, Corey, what is really happening in Africa? Mo Salah, whoever stars are there. And even Lyon Senegal, they did not play convincingly, so though they won. So I'm asking myself, Corey, what is happening more Africa? Because I was expecting both Tunisia, both Morocco, both Cape Verde, when we come to the qualifying group stages, to just go, because now they had the experience here, World Cup, and previous the AFCON, they've played in the AFCON, and now from AFCON it was direct to the World Cup. So why are they struggling?
0: It could be a factor of a whole lot of things, Brajay. Maybe for me. Could be survival rest, so periodization. You get the money playing every game for Senegal. For Mali. Senegal.
1: Yes, for Senegal. He's playing for Senegal. For
0: Senegal.
1: Senegal. Yes.
0: Playing every game.
1: Mm-hmm.
0: He doesn't get rest. He plays 90 minutes. So you need to rest these players. I think. Building a bigger pool, every player. When you need to rest them. This is what South Africa is doing. This is what the we spoke about the other day. That Sundowns is doing. Sundowns is having a big pool of players. When Brajay needs to rest, will rest Brajay and play like. That could be. My thinking, maybe there are other factors that we don't know. But the Agi Shebaga Kalifulaga Labolo,

0: That could be the reason.
1: But now, that when I watch from my side, Kinanaore, maybe in Africa, it's all about politics and this and that.
0: Yeah.
1: Because Rona Noyana, in the past, we were like those countries.
0: Yeah.
1: Recently, when Kinanaore, the previous coach has built a team whereby every young player now wants to play for Bafana Bafana.
0: Yeah.
1: The ones who are coming in are not disappointing.
0: Yeah.
1: So I think that is why Rona Ile Rona Hela, for up to so far, we are still keeping that momentum.
0: Yeah.
1: We still losing momentum because of another thing happened. We are having young players. I think maybe those countries, their players by aging, they are aging, and that might be the problem. But for us, I think we are on the right path because we are having a young team, maybe.
0: Logically, football speaking, that could be the factors that the.
1: But also, I've seen the comp, the goalkeeper, Cape Verde, complaining about the team. I didn't go deeper, but I didn't have much time. But I've seen the goalkeeper, Cape Verde, complaining about the whole team. Hey, this and this, some of the players, I don't know, are they dodging camp or they are doing this and that and that and that is.
0: Yeah, you see those things. We need to be professional, Braje. When it's camp time. You know why we there. We are there to do business. So players should abide to the rules and be disciplined.
1: I hope you are not one of them, Bavana Basia.
0: Never.
1: I hope.
2: Well,
1: I've got a story of you, but I will keep it.
0: Yeah.
1: I will keep it low.
2: Yeah. Let's wrap it up with the last group, Group L. At number one, Guinea-Bissau, 6 points.
0: Mm-hmm.
2: Number two, Nigeria, 3 points.
0: Yeah.
2: Madagascar, number three, 1 point. And lastly, Tanzania, 1 point.
1: So Guinea-Bissau and Nigeria will go through.
0: Yeah.
1: But remember, Nigeria, they've got a huge disappointment.
0: Mm.
1: They were beaten 3-0.
0: Yeah.
1: Who was expecting that?
0: Yeah.
1: And I think Leon and Nigeria, they are having some problems.
0: Yeah.
1: They don't want to admit, and they don't like to be beaten by South Africa. They will even go far and protest. I think also Nigeria, I don't know what is happening. Ka football, for the past three yesterday, so they've been struggling to get the right coach, players. I don't know what is happening. Osimhen, if he's not there, I think Nigeria is not a team to play good football. I'm not sure. Gareba, they are a team of individuals rather than a team of 11 players. So I think Nigeria is a team of individuals. If some players are not there, they are not performing. So Khoyakana, they will qualify, and Guinea-Bissau and Nigeria in that group, they will go through.
0: For me, Guinea-Bissau will be number one, and Nigeria will finish number two. So I'm taking Nigeria and Guinea-Bissau, but maybe swapping the...
1: Yes,
0: the position.
1: If ever they can mend their things, Nigeria maybe getting their home into order, and maybe things will get right.
0: Yeah.
2: Mm-hmm. No, hi. Thank you so much for your predictions, Moretti. If you have a different mindset, when you disagree in any way, oka rubela molaetsa wa gago lena 0603573133. Whether or voice note to text message, phone, other than that, thank you for joining us once again.
1: Also, so next week, I would like to invite Barezi by prepare for Beketang. It's gonna be. Why are you raising your hands? What's happening there? What's happening there? I know we are not there, Ustisis. I know we are not there. I know we are not there. So next week for Barezi, I would like Bare join, because now next week is a big one, and maybe Ulaiki will keep out the secrets before finally.
0: Yeah.
1: Because when I lose somebody at some point before finale, maybe I can insight, and then maybe I can tell you how is Sundowns prepared. But I'm not prepared. I am going to play a final or even to play against Pirates.

0: bona ga prepare ya o si se so I remember na ke tsameka ball like but ne re ha re tsameka le ball like go promote hey ne re tlaetsa dilo hey ne re tlaetsa dilo
1: re tlaetsa di prima stop
0: hey ne re tlaetsa dilo ne re tlaetsa dilo so now I know because Sundown soon are di ten re like
1: well go Sundown so are di but I've played for teams mm-hmm. that the were doing some of these things. But now I'm one person. When I don't want to do something, I don't do it because I don't believe in them.
0: So now, if you don't, there are some players like it say, "Long horo banaba complain about." If you don't do it, sometimes yeah, no. You can be benched.
1: No,
0: you can be.
1: I used to take that when I was playing for AmaZulu. AmaZulu, they are very it's a traditional.
0: Yeah, obviously
1: team.
0: Those ones. Yeah,
1: they will do their own rituals and what. I wouldn't be part of that. I wouldn't play, of course. If you don't perform those things, you don't play. But I was just being me, so I didn't perform.
0: Yeah, football now.
1: Sundowns is one team that doesn't use Sundowns. There's nothing like that. I don't know now. Maybe that really. There's only two teams that I played for that were using those things.
0: Mm.
1: Black Leopards and AmaZulu, but the others they
0: it cannot be. Vets did you?
1: You know.
0: Vets did you use them?
1: You know, no, Vets you can't use them because 90% our players. So Vets, no, we didn't use those things, but you'd get the players individually going to their own.
0: Yes.
1: I'm referring that to when I was at Sundowns, and we'll have our kid man because there was bonuses and he likes
0: kids. You know, it's so when
1: he would go and then for an Ostisets or okay, now I'm going on my behalf.
2: Catch it,
1: Kela team. We don't know who we are going, but the end of the game, like, I would let that do to one of them. Something.
0: So not in my case, I got fit up professional football, but I've played and then like you are eating.
1: Yeah.
0: So now all the maga like kitty mate. What is happening here? Kitty mate, and then you will be told that I'm gonna say this, but with respect, you only girlfriend, you don't go and check for the weekend. Oh, come fill it a manta, how to gym from there Wednesday until after the game, you don't go and check your girlfriend. So you stay away from her. There was another one, and then I was seeing like, no, I'm colored. Now.
1: Yeah.
0: I'm speaking
1: Afrikaans. Yeah.
0: But I know all this love because my mother is Xhosa. Wata wantso sa ko rumu re ko bashiman, what's happening? The rest is history. Like you will know. The rest is history. I was like, no, I'm not gonna do this. And he was furious. Then why did you come from Portugal? Kerbat, you never told me we're gonna do this. I decided to stay on the bench.
2: They
0: put me on the bench, but guess what, my uncle Muso Tumei, his soul rest in peace, and the late Zandi Zitel, he was the councillor of Kotlezop. I was on the bench, as he said, so we played against the team Yako Tihane. I forgot this other team. He said, we were playing. And then, late, I was not next address, like, he was reserving on what.
1: Next.
0: And I know Zandi and my cousin would say, they will call me Mavet.
1: Mavet, you're playing.
0: Let Mavet come play. And then I was like, from the grandstand,
1: Straight to the field.
0: And then I was like, and then it was by there, Kirma, these things, they are not working. Yeah. But anyway, football. But who am I?
2: Wait, one day actually you need to have maybe three people from different teams.
0: Lucky knows what they are doing. Lucky knows. Like
2: we did others well, or they played for other teams. Compared to, you know,
0: like no yana like I don't know.

0: Like you are not allowed to go late, or it's training and then home, training home. But you don't professional, you don't even go and check how do you prepare.
1: You mean
0: like this one at MTNA?
1: No, it's normal.
0: It's normal.
1: Yeah.
0: Okay.
1: It's normal. People will tell you we are professionals, so okay. You can't tell me for this guy.
0: Okay.
1: No, it's normal. Unless maybe you're playing for one of the teams, I don't wanna mention it.
0: Mm.
1: Yeah, maybe no. You can't go home from Wednesday. Mm-hmm. You're going to the hotel.
0: Hey, Ustisetso, I wish sometimes Okabala Laduma you would laugh. All the reke Ustisetso Laduma would see former professionals how they reveal those stories. But
2: I saw Saha who's this Tiko Mdise Onanale an interview on some podcast and I was like, Aibo, okay.
1: Unbelievable stuff.
2: Yeah.
0: But it's football. It's the belief server to our football, and that's it. Now they play well like a kid. I don't know. Come on, guys. Kid, imagine. I don't know what. Maybe like we'll know because.
1: Since we were at this, let me share this story. Currently, team we killed at Amaya. I am not feeling my day job or not. Whoa, in some days.
0: Yes.
1: Hack, I go screen, good.
0: Yeah.
1: Bring your parcel, I was your album. Yeah. Your parcel.
0: Oh, your parcel, yeah, yes, I hear you.
1: Yes.
0: You're not my more busy, most like you, Hotona.
1: Imagine.
0: Hotona, I'm more busy. Must bring your goal.
1: It's tough. It's very tough.
0: Yeah, no.
1: And I'm not going to have a story, so I'm going to be a loser.
0: Now, Austin says, Arco Panelema Reds, everyone more baking your time. We are looking forward to have them. And then I can't wait for the Betway Premiership to start. I want to see how my team is going to perform. Kiboni at least bakhedile 3 players from my team to go and represent the under 20. Is it under 21?
1: Yeah.
0: I'm happy for that, those boys. And I'm wishing Hore. And then my boy is recovering very well. Wandile Duba.
1: Duba, he's
0: recovering very well.
1: He started training as well.
0: Yes, he started training as well.
1: Yeah.
0: And then also, there is a lot to talk about after next week, the Betway Premiership.
2: Yeah. Mm-hmm.
0: Coaches from those who have moved outside. Eric Tinkler is back now in the country, and this and that. So many things to talk about next week. But what I can't wait for the 1 year finale. And I'm gonna put this one. I didn't want to say it now, but now she says okay, motobo nang ake. I think Sundowns will go and take it next week. Sundowns will go and take it, not because of I'm with Lucky, but Sundowns, they had to take this one. If they can't do it now, then when will they take it from Orlando Pirates? Is there a chance?
2: I foresee for next week, Michael Habrajeu so dry. Like, I can't see why, but... technical difficulties.
0: When I prophesize these things, you don't believe
1: me. They happen.
0: It's happening. It's a 10 for Sundowns now. This one is a 10 for Sundowns. Make no mistake, this one is for Sundowns. I've said 2 seasons ago that Pirates will take it from Sundowns, and they take it. Mm-hmm. Then I said Pirates will take it again, and they take it. Now this time, yeah, Sundowns. And you still owe me drinks when I like it, Laba, because of my team did not win. I don't know when will I get my drinks.
1: No, we'll arrange for you. We'll arrange.
0: You'll arrange.
1: Yeah.
0: Okay, you can take me out. No problem. Kadi 24th October. We are having a game more. We are having a game more. I did not forget. Coach University.
1: Yes.
0: University, they are going to play against Tex. It's a derby.
1: Yeah.
0: So we will be there. And then on that Saturday, you can take me out, guys. I will tell Notio Holo not to go anywhere.
1: Yeah.
0: I'll rather invite her to go with you guys so that you are going to take me out. Is that the agreement? But I will say, honestly, so I will see Kadi 24th October. You still have time to prepare for me.
2: Saturday.
0: It's October. Saturday.
2: Mm-hmm.
0: It's you remember the
1: and they play
2: Saturday.
0: Get derby here.
1: Yes. University derby.
0: Northwest University le Amatex le Dax. So it's a derby.
1: Yeah.
0: So that the occasion will be the one that is suitable for me. I don't know. Kekelboma or
2: no power rating.
0: Na.
2: Eh.
0: Okay. O si,

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1: Ga ke itse bebe tsididi. 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
2: Okay.
0: I don't know what am I ke bua wrong or na I'm colored, I'm a proud African. So I don't know eh bebe tsididi. If you can organize
2: bebe tsididi,
0: bebe tsididi,
2: I'll be
0: so okay. I'll be so there.
2: Oh no. We'll just get anything at tsididi.
0: Oh, bebe tsididi means it's anything.
2: Yes.
0: Okay.
1: Let's have a nice day.
0: Thank you. Have a nice weekend.
2: Thank you very much.
0: See you next week.
1: Thank you. Thank you. Bye-bye.
2: Bye.
1: 12 minutes after the hour of 8 o'clock, a third hour of Thulaganyo ya Sports Arena. We continue, you and I, up until the hour of 10 p.m.

3 minutes of South hour of 9 o'clock right here on Mwaganang FM. This is Sports Arena. These are the songs that say go bless Akatone. Just played you right now. Who kept changing your mind? We had Summer Days, we had Remember in there as well by T-Man Express. We had DJ Fresh opening it up for us with Stay Real, amongst the many other songs. More and more of these songs will be coming up. Will be coming up until the hour of 10 p.m. That is the time and we will be going our separate ways. But right about now, you and I are still together. I want to give you a quick update on what is happening in the world of sports. If you are a fan and supporter of the UEFA Nations League, Belgium is playing with Turkey, and Belgium is 1 goal ahead of Turkey. And we have Bosnia. Bosnia is playing with Sweden. Sweden ahead with 1 point. We have Faroe Island playing with Slovakia, still 0-0. France are playing with Italy, still 0-0 as well on that side. Hungary playing with Georgia, also still 0-0. Poland with Romania, still 0-0. And then lastly, we have Ukraine playing with Northern Ireland. Northern Ireland with 1 goal ahead. And then when we look at tomorrow within the FIFA internationals, India's playing with Brazil at 1 a.m. Tunisia playing with Mali also at 1 a.m. Colombia with Paraguay at 2 a.m. And Canada with Peru also at 2 a.m. And then when we head back into the UEFA Nations League, Finland will be playing with Albania at 3 p.m. Croatia will be playing with England at 6 p.m. We have Belarus will be playing with San Marino at 6 p.m. Estonia playing with Luxembourg. Yeah, I know. I am going to keep butchering these international names. You know, always apologize in advance. Askisi, I'm sorry. But they're also playing at 6 p.m. Ireland playing with Bulgaria at 6 p.m. Switzerland also we playing with Slovenia at 8:45, and then we have North Macedonia playing with Scotland at 8:45, and finally Spain with Czechia at 8:45 as well. And then wrapping it up on Sunday, we have onto the FIFA internationals, United States we playing with Mexico at 4 a.m. and then Egypt we playing with South Africa at 8 p.m. as well. And then on to the UEFA Nationals, a couple of teams that will be playing literally on Sunday. We have Malta playing with Andorra at 6 p.m. Greece with Germany at 8:45. Netherlands and Serbia at 8:45. Portugal with Norway at 8:45. Republic of Ireland playing with Israel at 8:45 as well. And then finally Wales playing with Denmark, and that will also be at 8:45. These

These are the matches that say you can expect moletsatsing la kamamoso. And then when we look at some rugby, the United Rugby Championship is currently underway. And we have Cardiff Rugby playing with Zebre. And Cardiff Rugby is ahead with 10-3 to Zebre. And then we have Edinburgh playing with the Stormers. Edinburgh ahead with 3-0 to the Stormers. And then lastly, Benton Rugby playing with Connacht right about now. Connacht, they are ahead with 10-5 to Benton Rugby. And then when we look at the fixtures for this weekend in terms of the United Rugby Championships, the Lions are playing with Osprey at 1:45. Dragons are playing with Lionel Scarlets at 4 p.m. The Sharks are playing with Leinster at 6:30 p.m. Glasgow Warriors are playing with Ulster at 6:30 p.m. And then finally, Munster are playing with the Bulls at 9:15 p.m. And then the Women's Internationals, we have Ireland playing with Japan at 3:00. And then when it comes to the fixtures for Sunday within the Women's Internationals, Spain will be playing with South Africa at 12 o'clock within the afternoon. So those are your fixtures for this coming weekend. Make sure that you go check it out and support the boys as well as the girls this coming weekend. All right, coming up, I will be giving you some a bit of fixtures in terms of cricket. More weekending erika mohoyo ne. All right, but for now, let us go back into the music. I have some Professor and Alice Speedy onto this one by Lento.

won't let you go. Wrapping it up for us. It is 5 minutes to the hour of 10 o'clock. Before that, I just played you some Junior Jack with Love to You. These are the songs that Eleng Hore, they are closing it off for us, closing off this particular show. That is Sports Arena. All right, coming up this weekend, the 3rd on Saturday, we have India playing with West Indies at 10:30 a.m. And this will be their 3rd ODI. And then we have Zimbabwe. Then this is for the women, Zimbabwe playing with West Indies, the women at 1 p.m. And this is their first T20 that will be taking place. And then when we look at on the 4th of October, this coming Sunday, Yes Play Pro 20 Cup, the Canes Tuxers will be playing with Dafabet Bollard at 1 p.m. And Wenbro Impalas will be playing with Hollywood Bears Dolphins at 1 p.m. We have the Dafabet Warriors playing with the DP World Lions at 6 p.m. And then we have Yes Play Macabras playing with CSA High Performance at 6 o'clock. So these are the matches that Eleng Hore you can anticipate for this coming weekend in terms of cricket. I gave you the fixtures for rugby as well as soccer so that you know what is it that you can expect more weekending. If you want to be indoors, you can watch those matches indoors. And also, if you want to watch them outdoors, you can do exactly that. All right. From my side.

I have to now leave you in the hands of Skitty. He is coming in, taking you from 10 till 2 a.m. with Get Up and Groove. And then from 2 till 6 a.m., we have Sibu Siso, who will be coming in also in there. All right, from my side, it has been an absolute pleasure. Be safe this weekend. And from my side, it is goodbye.

Epeligo makaleza. Yes, the night is young, but it won't last forever. If you know you're a diva, yizori rizeta.

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Banani Mavoko. Featuring Ja Rich. 12 minutes after 10 o'clock. Dumela Moretiko Khaira. And welcome to it, man. This is your Makulu Saz Magumba Fire Weekend Show with me, Mufasa Skinny. Let's get up and groove. From 10 o'clock until 2 a.m. in the morning. Responsible Jaloka Tamandebele by Oskiro. Featuring Candy. There were times when these songs Nidikwala Jara Tabana. Remember there was a time Khani Pinata saw Dikwala Jara Jo. Ah, go chai, like it's Amandebele Kwala. Ah, go chai, like it's Banane.

gonna lie to you, man. One of the things that made you felt like you were successful back in those times was when you tell your friends you're back home, you're like, ah, I'm not from a Josie Joe, you know? That's how you eat in Josie also. Ah, that's how you eat in front of the ball. I'm going to go to the ball. Teen stuff all the time, all the way. Let me go back home. You left your father's mansion trying to go out there, you know, some of the people that are so. At least we got to say that we lived, right? I mean, what are you or who are you? To think that life is just a full stop. Sometimes you have to test the waters, right? So you're probably one of those people, you know, that's where greener pastures are. That's where everything good is. That's where everything nice is. Because that's what you see on TV as well. You know, you watch TV and you see people, you know, driving nice cars, you know, are living in nice houses. You're like, that's where I am. And then you go out there yourself and then you burn a little bit. And, you know, some of you come back, you know, with that thought, I'll never try this thing again, you know. Let me be comfortable at home. At least I eat or I can snooze the button here and still, you know, eat the last and the first meal of the day. Whereas when you know that when you leave your father's house, unfortunately, you have to make those plans yourself, you know. But I always encourage that. Leave your father's house. Leave your mother's house. Whether parents are listening right now, they don't want to hear that. I remember the first time when I moved out, I was around 22, 23. And man, my little brother called me telling me that, hey, man, yo, lady, go ala jo. She was just pulling this strong face. Oh, I'm fine, you know, go. God is with you at what? Now, you, I'm fine, yo, ala, well, no. She thinks you must come back and all of that. Ah, Joe, you'll never know, you know. I'm living that life, yo, what if, you know, or I could have been, I should have been. Osazama, I'm fine, atlabon. That's when you know, or you know what, man? That's when you know. Usually, that's how I actually scale people sometimes. That's how if I may call it that, you know. That man, one more of that man. All them like, this one, this one, you know, and sometimes, like, you know what, man, pray that that is not your father. Just pray that is not your father, the one that talks about other people like that. Though, just pray, because that means you are next, you are the one that's going to be like that too. Because as majitas, you know, we most likely to follow our father's footsteps, whether we like it or not. Sometimes, most of the times, actually. You know, so if you're one of those guys that want to try out life and you know what, you feel a bit skeptical or you feel like, man, this is all I know, this is the life that I know, you know, varsity this side, why should I go out there? I mean, life is good this side, you know, but there's that part of you that says, man, just try, just for a month or so, do it. Full intuition and just do it, you know, because sometimes, yeah, I'm not gonna lie to you, when you start walking, when you're learning to walk, you are gonna fall a few times, right? But don't focus on the falling. I mean, there is not a kid that focuses on the falling. If kids followed focus on the falling, they wouldn't be walking now. We wouldn't be 35 right now walking, because the first thought would be like, ish, let me crawl, because if I start walking, yeah, I'm going to fall again. Imagine 35-year-old crawling right now because they were scared of walking when they were kids. Don't let people steal that away from you. The fact that when you fail the first

first few times, they were like, you see, we told you not to try this. You are going to burn. I am fine. You're going to burn until you feel like, you know what, man, it's fine. I feel comfortable in the fire. And now all of a sudden the fire is your friend. All of a sudden the fire doesn't exist anymore because now you are flying. What if you're supposed to be the first human to fly? Actually fly. You know, what if you're supposed to grow wings? We don't know these things. Welcome to the live. The name is Mufasa Skinny. Thank you for joining the live as well. As you can see, that Skinny is getting really, really skinny. It's only 18 minutes after 10 o'clock, man. This is the first leg of the show. Get up and groove right here on Nahanang FM 90.0 MHz. And yes, I'm still playing those old songs, all right? One of the songs as well, in Alex, we used to call it The Dance. We used to call it Iyeyi. That was back in 2012. I'm Fana. One of the dances that looked so simple at the time, but at the same time, when you tried it the first few times, people couldn't help but laugh at you because, hey, what are you doing, you know?

0: Pepe, I'm not gonna lie to you, man. Most of the dance songs that we grew up on, I'm not sure if you're aware of this, they were also danced a lot by Bagolo ba rona ko dikerekeng. Like even this EA song that I'm talking about, it's a step when you look at it properly. Yeah, this was like back in 2012. When you look at the how we used to dance that, and you also look at how Bagolo used to dance with, you're like, nah, man, you know, there's similarities to this. So a lot of dance songs that, you know, come out, sometimes when I look at them, I'm like, but no, man, this is just reinvented. This is a dance that we see a lot. Just that, obviously, we didn't really register it that well in our brains, or, you know what, it could go to the streets. And it did. Remember this one?
1: What's that?

remember at the time there was a store called JJ's. Remember the store called JJ's? They call it Refinery now. I don't know the story behind JJ's and Refinery, all right? But I feel like these guys transitioned from that to what we know now, because that was a time when, you know, everything was very colorful. And I remember these guys, they were also very colorful at the time, and everybody on the streets just wanted to look cool like them. This one is DJ Cleo coming through with Salty Impempe, featuring the Teddy Bears. Also, at the time, I remember it was a bit of a battle because everybody just claimed the song Shogoloza. And I remember people like Arthur Mafokate was like, no, I'm the one that came with the song. I don't remember who else made another version, but this one always sounded nicer. Anything with DJ Cleo in it, you best believe. This guy's always been a production god. People don't want to admit it, but this guy has always been a production god. This is one of the guys that made sure that he wins an award without being nominated at the time. I remember one year when he wasn't even nominated at the time, and then he won an award, and I was like, yeah, Bosa Kima. You know, that was like the biggest highlight of my night that time. I was like, look, man, if it's your birthday today, happy birthday to you. All right, your year starts now. If it was your birthday this past week as well, happy belated birthday to you. I'm feeling like birthdays are getting expensive now. Eh? I mean, just today, my daughter had to drive out to Sun Somethings. Is it Sun City? No, man, no, I'm lying. Goldridge City. Yes, I always confuse these two because they have city in them. And I'm like, why don't you just stay in Porch? I mean, there's other places that you can go say. You're only 6 years old. Why are you driving out all the way there with four of your friends to have a good time and come back? Doesn't that sound like us? You know, when you turn like 21 or 22, you're like, yeah, guys, today I just want to paint the town red. Let me go out there and, you know, let's go out of the city and have fun, you know. These kids are starting young with these things, man. Because now, all of a sudden, my daughter's like, it's my daughter's birthday, girl, when it's in November. And she's like, oh, nah, daddy, we gotta go to the water park. And I'm like, hey, man, But I guess that's the life we live now, man. We have to accept and adapt. It's like when they start speaking, now you're like, wait, man. When I was six years old, I don't think my vocab was like this. Like the things that these people talk about over the phone with their friends. You're like, baby girl, are you sure that the person on the other side of the phone is also 6 years old? What are you guys talking about? Why is your vocabulary so well advanced? You guys talk about stuff that I don't think I was talking about when I was six. It's insane, man. It's insane. But anyway, yeah, I also had to drive out to Dream Week. CLC had like a three-day dream, or well, the whole week, I guess. But I only went today. Go Dream Week, go in Pretoria. And what an experience, man, you know. Yeah, if we look motor at Ankereke, you understand what I'm talking about. And I'm like, you know what? Yeah, let them go to their Gold Reef Water. Me, I'm going to church. You know, and I'm not gonna lie, man. Well, whatever it is that you do, you must always expect. I don't get people that say that on Rapeleko Buffet, you don't understand how nice it is to pray for yourself, because then the expectations become really high and you know that you're going to receive, you know. So yeah, that was my day today. But if it's your birthday overall, happy birthday to you. Sure, it's a crazy month for a dad like myself, because you have these birthdays coming up. Next week is my wife. The other man, and you ask yourself when days like this happen, oh, I wonder with the money that I have, I wonder how am I going to get through this month, you know. But for some reason, you always get through the month anyway, Buffett. Check out V1s. When you look at your V1s, that's what you guys call your salaries now. And I feel like you're cursing yourself whenever you do that. But that is fine, you know. It might be your reality, and that's what you have accepted, you know. And it seems like when you do get the chance to actually not to make it a V1s, you create it, because you're like, all right, I got myself a little raise. Let me also improve my lifestyle. One of the best

what's this? Advices that I got from, I think he's Somali, this guy. I used to train some guy in Velcom. I think he's from Somalia. And he was like, you know what, man, the problem about South African guys that I'm always around is that once they start getting a bit more money, they also want to improve their lifestyle. You know, they want to improve, they want to accommodate the money that they get. And that's why they live from, you know, it's always a hand to mouth, because once you get a salary this much, you're like, now I see myself living in this house, you know. Once that get raised, you're like, now I see myself driving this car, you know. And then you wonder why some people, you know, have successful businesses, still driving their Hyundai, whatever. And you're like, this person is so greedy. He has this kind of money, but he's still driving a Hyundai. Yeah, like, yeah, but that kind of makes sense. You want to enjoy your money. You want somebody to say, you know what, man, daddy, I need this. And then you can just randomly send them. Not go out there and borrow money just because now you're a manager somewhere and you feel that now your life also has to change. So I took that to head, because I remember when I got to Velcom, that was the easiest way for me to actually save up for Lobola. Because I was like, you know what, every Friday, every Saturday, the boss will be like, oh, Mvana, yo, Dianta Koko Mang Mang, are you coming through? And the heart will say, hey, Mvana, let's go. The head will say, let's go. But then I start calculating, Mvana, but this means that the $200 that I'm going to spend today, you know, that means nothing. Let me cut that. Nah, I'm fine, you know. So once you start developing that whole thing, discipline, you know what, man, I have this goal of having this much money in the next 10 months. You know, when you say out there the numbers, people are like, how did you get to that number working this kind of a job? You know, because obviously at the time we were just young retailers, you're around your 20s, and you can still save up money that even the people that, when you tell them how much you have, they get jealous. And you're like, how are you jealous? Because you're supposed to be Foromani Mon, or whatever they call them, manager or something. You're supposed to be getting a lot more money than me. What do you mean that I have more in the bag than you? Joe, you chose your lifestyle, you know? So whatever it is that you're choosing with your money right now, man, try to learn to not make it a view once, all right? Try not to always adapt to the lifestyle that you see people living just because you feel like you need to be a part of that. You know, improve yourself financially first. You'll get there, all right? There's going to be a time where everything now is just happening. So you know how nice it is? People talk about financial freedom, and it's crazy that even in the little money that you have, you can still have financial freedom. But you don't think that it's financial freedom because it's hand to mouth. What I mean by financial freedom is that when you get paid and you don't have the urge to buy something, that's where financial freedom starts. Literally, that's where it starts, because then you're like, all right, I have money, but I don't feel like I should spend it. I feel like I should invest it somewhere. Or I feel like, nah, man, I don't really feel like buying anything. You know, when you get to that level of mindset, then you must know that financial freedom, you know, is right there at the door. It's like, hey, yo, we're here. So, Rona, as Batuaba, a lot of times you think that financial freedom means that having so much money that, you know what, when somebody says ice cream, you're like, ha! When somebody says lollipop, ha! Yes, you'll get to that. But it starts with you not having the urge to, whenever your money comes in, you don't have that urge of, ooh, what am I getting? Once you start now developing that discipline, oh, I know I'm fine. Yeah, it's money. Sometimes you even forgot that 2 days ago you guys got paid, because, yeah, I would go to, you know, I felt like the bank notification, the old chela or no, whatever. But you still don't have that thing of, you know what, man, I feel like I should go out. I work really hard. I must go out. Do that. But what I enjoy is spending money on something that I know that in 30 days, in a year's time, I can still point out to it and be like, oh yeah, I still have this, you know? Instead of saying, eish, yeah, kind of there was a time when I got this much money, but I have nothing to show for it. That kind of sucks, and that puts you in that position of, you know, calling yourself or calling your paycheck a view once all the time. So I don't know how you're going to get to that. I don't know how you're going to push out the light in your brain or how you're going to switch off that light in your brain. Whenever you get paid, you don't rush to the stores or the online stuff or your phone to check who's dressed up nice that you can compete with. These people don't care about you, brother. They don't.

care about if you are. Let me tell you something. Nobody cares that you're wearing the most dope clothes or. No, nobody really does. As long as you look clean, as long as you look fresh, it doesn't have to be. I've also noticed this part as well, that the people that always look nice, you don't even know what they're wearing, but they just look nice. You know, have you ever passed somebody most cutting over them? Like he looks good, man. He looks like he could just smell nice. Ah, Jordan, man, sharp. We kept it very sharp. You know, understand. So once we get to that, once we got to that level where we don't have to impress people that don't even care about us, then financially we are gonna get free, man. We are gonna get free. We need to fight for that. We need to fight that urge out whenever money comes in. You need to show off, or at least show your enemies. You know, enemies don't even exist that much anymore. The people that you call your enemies, they existed in your past, which was like 2-3 days ago, you know? And we are gradually just moving forward. If you're moving forward, that means yesterday doesn't exist anymore. It's just a reflection of whatever. You know, I don't know what you guys call it, spiritual people. I don't know what you call them. But what I believe is today, you know? And if you had a problem 2-3 months ago, and I don't remember about it, that's because, man, you're not part of that. You're not part of the plan. I don't remember you. You might come back and apologize to me for it, but now I already released you. You are gone, you know? And I know that some people take offense, guy, on it. Joe, I know you don't take things seriously. Joe, if you take everything seriously, it's like drinking poison and hoping other people die. I'll never do that to myself. Never. Anyway, this one is also a very old song, by the way. This one is DJ Mshega, Get Down, the whistle song.

through with Get Down, the whistle song. While I was talking about the money and, you know, how we should clean up that whole thing, yeah, the urge to always buy something whenever we get paid. And I understand that it comes with, you know, feeling that need or trying to close that gap, you know, that kind of opens up, that hole that kind of opens up during the month, right? And yeah, sometimes you feel like, plus I'm in the wrong job, I might as well just chop this money up. But it kind of made me wonder, we always ask this question of what is the best advice you've ever gotten from anybody, right? But I want to know from you guys, what is the worst, advice ever that you've ever gotten from anybody? That obviously, maybe you are in such a dark place that you ended up taking the advice. But now that you're wiser, now you're like, why did I do that? You know, most of the time it happens with relationships. I've noticed that you find that the person that you're dating, that you dated at the time, you know, everybody was just advising you against that relationship. And you kind of took it because obviously when you're a bit younger, you kind of, I don't know, man, it's like you live off people's approvals as well. When people say you guys look cute together, it doesn't matter how toxic the relationship is, for some reason you just kind of beg a zella for a while, you know, because you guys have nice pictures on Facebook. I remember I was also in one of those back in, I think right after high school, you know, when I really wanted to leave this relationship, but because whenever something happened between us, she would post a picture of us together and people were like, yo, this couple, yo, my people. You see what people say, my people, on Facebook? And you're like, now I don't want to let people down, you know? Now I don't want to let people down, you know? And over time, you're like, ah, man, no, come on. This is getting tiring, man. This girl now already has the strategy of knowing how to get, you know, how to get things going, you know? Eventually, you guys break up and it's fine, you know? It happens a lot. When you're younger, or you come with the girl, we all laugh. You're like, yo, umbonile mfana, isiphongo sakhe. My goodness, wenzenjani mfethu? What happened to you? You know, and you're like, ah, maybe I'll just break up with this girl because my boys don't like isiphongo sakhe. You know, they don't like the 5 head. You know, but now you look at her, you're like, oh my goodness, man, I missed out. Look at this girl. Oh my goodness, she is so fly. She is nice. You know, those are the unfortunately advices, the peer pressure advices that we took from friends when we were coming up. You know, some of them saying that, ah, Chomi, aren't you tired of being hungry all the time? I mean, oh, what a beggar's hell, you know, only to find yourself in maybe a

long marriage sometimes where you are just suffocating. But because now, whenever something wrong happens, you know, somebody is, that guy or that girl is just, they just showering you with nice stuff, and you feel like, yo, this is giving me status. You know, whenever I go to a place, people notice me because I have all of these things because of this person. But at the same time, this person is crap. Whenever you guys are together, it's cold in the house, you know. It's like, you know how the kitchen is cold. Oh, I hated that. You're coming back from a groove, mfana, you know. You know, you are penetrated. And then when you get to the house, they... Oh my goodness, I used to hate that. You know, so we've done that so many times. But what other things, what other advice have you taken from people that, you know, when you were a little bit younger, you're like, it kind of made sense at the time, but now that you're older, you're like, nah, I shouldn't have, man. I know that for a fact that I've never wanted a car. I've never wanted a car in the first place. Not for a flex, not to get... I know that some people... it's a good reason, it's a valid reason. People say that I want a car to take me from plan A or plan B. But I've always enjoyed the taxi to a point where I even had this concept of shopping, like interviews in the taxi. I wanted to call it a taxi tendencies, where I go into taxi and then in the taxi I ask a random person questions about, you know, the taxi experiences, you know. But I knew that was going to be short-lived. But I never had a problem with being in a taxi. But I always also thought to myself that if I ever had to buy a car, it has to make me money. It's never been that thing, you know, I need to show my friends, nah, I'm going to, you know. And that kind of hit me because one of my friends, we were visiting him in his house, I think a few years ago, 2-3 years ago, and there were like 10 cars in the yard, you know. And yeah, the brag sounded nice at the time, saying that, you know what, man, look at these cars in my yard, and none of you is working for the government. Oh, you know, at the time it felt like, yeah, no, oh, sinking, I'm fine. Yo, we are the problem. Yo, we are the champions, you know. But then again, I'm like, nah, man, this is like buying an iPhone. You know, an iPhone is a baby, man. A car is like a baby too. You constantly have to spend money on it. Why not buy, you know, a car that's gonna make me money back, you know? And eventually, cause my first car was a 7-seater. And trust me, that was the worst advice that I've ever taken from a person, because I didn't check it consumes so much petrol. In that engineer, yeah, gonna be beating up. Apparently, engineer Quanta, and short distance trips, that means it messes you up. So even though you manipulate an auto shop at the scoff and all of that, you're not gonna get far with that because it's constantly spending money on petrol, you know. So yeah, I saw some people on TikTok, you know, selling cars and whatnot, and saying, you know, if you get in this much, this is what you can afford, credit score, this and that. I'm like, it kind of sucks, though. Né? For me, it kind of already automatically feels like a bad advice, that you are getting your first salary, you're getting your first job, and nobody is giving you knowledge on how to improve your credit score to at least get yourself an apartment or rent to buy an apartment or a house, you know. Why is it so difficult to buy a house than it is to get a car, you know? Because a person will be like, yo, if you're earning 20,000 rand with this much credit score, this is a car that you can get, you know. And we all fly to that. Oh my goodness, I see myself driving this car. Oh my goodness. And I'm like, but yeah, we have kids now, man. What are we leaving them with? I mean, you get what I mean? So I feel like whenever somebody jumps into, hey Joe, you should now upgrade, automatically for me it feels like it's a bad advice. Whenever a person says, Emma, you've been driving this car, hey, why rat? Not really, I don't like it. I enjoy that it gets me to A and B, but I'm not driving the car just because I like it. I like it because I drive the car because, hey, it's very cheap. It's very cheap on petrol, it's very cheap on, you know, in the installments and whatnot. So that's the ultimate reason why we got that thing. But if you had to choose between buying a house and a car, imagine if it was easy for you to get that, to get a house instead of get, imagine if it was a lot harder to get a car than it is to buy a house. How cool would that be? How cool would that be? But no, because obviously people are living off, let me not make this about society, man. All I'm saying is that if you're earning that much money that they always advertise on TikToks and whatnot,
just overlook.

Okay, man, yeah, if you can get a house and a car at the same time, congratulations, especially in this economy. But I would rather opt for a house more than a car. 100% that. And I wish that we had more content on people showing us how to do that. You know, the stuff like Flisp, where, you know, they also help you with funding to get, you know, if we had content, more content like that, where they help you with funding to buy your first house and whatnot, instead of all the time when you go onto TikTok, hey, credit score, hey, car, hey, credit score, car, you know. Other than that, the other worst advice that I've ever gotten in J was always relationships, you know, when you come with the girl and all of your squad is like, not this one, ah, Bafetu, are you my feelings, guys, are you my feelings? Hey, why is it that the boys always have to be the... Why is it also mandatory for us whenever we get a partner? Why is it so important for Rona Vela Remaisego Mauti? Just to see if they can blend in with the boys. If she doesn't blend in with the boys, she's not the one. Aye. You know what, man? Once you get yourself a nice piece, a young mommy, a young fly hun, what you should do, don't tell any boy. Just enjoy your relationship. I fell out of nowhere. Don't even tell your friends, man. But like one of us are clearly not finding one like before. Enjoy yourself. Enjoy your relationship, because trust me, sometimes these people are laughing at you because they can't wait for you to break up with her so that they can also get her. You know? Could be. Anyway, it's only 5 minutes before 11 o'clock. This is the first leg of the show. This is Get Up and Groove with me, Mufasa Skinny. This is your Makulu size Makumba Fire Weekend Show right here on Nahanang FM. This one is the last song of old school stuff that I'm going to play for now. It's Mami Lodi by Junior Torres featuring Lady Zamar. Let's go!

0: song is the one.
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0: Junior Torres coming through with Ladies of Mar, but my melody. It's a minute. This is one of the songs that actually introduced Ladies of Mar as an artist. Entire project was nice, man. It's a minute after 11 o'clock, and welcome back to it. This is Shimakhulu Sas Makumba Fire Weekend Show. Now we are down to the second leg of the show, and in 30 minutes' time, we have the first mix of the night. We have two mixes in the show. We have one from the Epic DJ, and then we have one from KMO. And yeah, the first one is at 11:30, and then the second one is at 12:30. So the other one, Irisa ko a new day, and then the other one, ki eleta gore. This one is Stevie the producer coming through, guys. Sorry, but 20 bucks.

Nakia itse vela gore go go J Music and go thing the beat is going to be crazy. That's I'm asking some sorry by House of Asama. What's up, Fajal? In that this match, Never 49 and J Music and Looney Q, right here on Nakarang FM. 60 minutes after 11 o'clock. Welcome back to it, man. This is Makulusas Makumba Fire Weekend Show with me, Mufasa Skinny. Get up and groove is where we're at. Before this one was Take Me Back by Egyptian Fear Pharaoh. What's up, Fajal? Egyptian Fear Pharaoh and Zwote Keys. How do you guys say this? But anyway, and then sorry but Swadi Baga came through by Stevie the producer. Yeah, no, Ratumela. We are very close to the first mix of the night. If you're enjoying your night right now with friends over nice drinks, welcome to it, man. Thank you so much for joining us, and thank you so much for making sure Jorge, we chill together from now until 2 o'clock in the morning. As you guys know, Jorge, there's so many other radio stations that you can choose from. But you chose us, so that means a lot. That is ball right there, all right? So thank you so much for Akharang FM for making this happen, for making this meeting between you and me happen as well, you know? I'm not going to lie to you, man. I'm forever grateful that, yeah, a lot of people would look at other stuff like, yeah, 9 to 5, this, but Buffett, when you get to a place where a job doesn't feel like it's a job, then you must know that you found yourself the right career, all right? And currently, that's where I'm at. This is, you know, whenever I'm here, I see a lot of people complaining for me, and I'm like, I'm not gonna entertain that energy. But for you, like, Joe, when are you doing so much? If you are not at work, you're at the gym. If you're not at the gym, you're at Ahanam. What is going on, Faith? Is it my body or is it your body? Yeah, me, I'm having fun right here. This is where, look, if you know me personally, you know that I'm not the person that talks a lot, right? So right now, this is Skinny activated, really. Yeah. Because the guy that you're going to meet, Kostratin, Kimu, Sabafe, too. And a lot of people, I got that yesterday when I went to the store that I used to work at. And the lady was like, yo, my DJ, what's up with my manager? And for some reason, I didn't even know how to respond to that because I'm like, but you know me as Mo, so why am I your DJ now, you know? And at the same time, on top of that, what makes it also a bit weirder is, we are here. Why are you taking your voice over there? Now everybody's going to know that this guy with two personalities is one person. Don't do that. So yeah, but a big shout out to you, man. It's one of the things that also means, you know what, man? Yes, a lot of time we cannot take calls, but there's a lot of people that are listening, you know, and there's a lot of people that are having a good time with you. So to get somebody that sees you out of nowhere and gets super excited, like, as you know, we've been working together for 7 years, but now you just got excited to see me like it's the first time. Like, yo, bro, what you're doing over there every Saturday, every Friday, I make sure I'm like, what, you know? So a big shout out to you for choosing Akharang FM as your number one radio station. We are not above Akharang, I'm not gonna lie to you. We're just here as vessels to serve you guys, and we are grateful for the opportunity to be here, you know, to be with you. And yeah, this is for us, it's for me specifically, this is a time where I get to, well, you know, when they say that men must have men caves and whatnot, I don't have any of that. So this is practically my mind speaking for itself, not my mouth, you know. And I don't get a lot of that during the week, you know. I don't get a lot of that, you know. It's also very difficult. I thought man, it's not gonna affect me anyhow. But I've noticed that, yes, if you are maybe the only maybe let's say a white person in the office, over time you are gonna get used to the fact that you're the only white person in the office, right? Probably, I don't know. But I can't get used to that. There's certain mannerisms, there's certain inside jokes, or if I may call it that, there's so many other black jokes that you want to randomly spit out that none of the people in the office will understand, because they were like, they want to be too literal about it. And you're like, yeah, I forgot I'm the only one, you know? So when I'm here, joy, pure joy. Pure joy and finding is endling. And you say, Kai, I'm afraid to, and I'm loving it.
not gonna lie. This one is Goomba Fire coming through with Mr. Jazzy Q. Vocalistic is on it as well. And let me see, Benzo Mello and Sleazy. Hey man, Optimus Music SA. Ah, it's a lot.

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0: Bush and Kulu. 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

DJ Maphorisa Sako Vocalistic but it's it. 28 minutes before 12 o'clock. Ara Cancela Silo. I don't know. It just misses something. Ivy League, Papa. I don't know, man. Today I just missed AKA. I'm sorry. I saw this little clip of somebody saying that, you know what, man? I was not going to drink tonight, today, but I miss AKA. And then they popped the bottle.

the worst advice you've ever gotten from anybody this year? What do you think it was? I wonder, all right? I mean, all the time, whenever we listen to, whenever we watch TV, whenever we listen to podcasts and whatever, you know, or just TED Talks, you know, it's always about the best advices you've ever gotten from anybody. But I wonder, what is the worst? What is the worst advice you've ever gotten from anybody, you know? Sometimes you feel like, okay, you're dating and, I don't know, parents, they fuck more relationship, and

sometimes they are the ones that want to kind of control what is happening in the relationship, and because you feel like, you know what, given about who is sitting, they should know your marriage a bit better than your spouse. And for some reason, when you wake up, it's already too late because they've messed up so much in your relationship that even the person onomitsa sofa slahlane ohambile, and now you find yourself, you know, bouncing in and out with these dating sites, being a single parent and all of that. And you sit down, you're like, you know what, man, to be really honest, this was actually the worst advice I've ever gotten from my boys or from my parents or from anybody. Because people give you advice based on their feelings, all right? A person that never really been in a relationship for too long, they'll always tell you to leave. You know, they'll always tell you to leave. Ah, Tony, now always put myself first, you know? And the person that doesn't find, that doesn't see the whole thing of libiteng, yako mamelana, they'll always see it as controlling, you know? Ah, he's just trying to control you, Tony, you know? But it's based on their feeling, you know? But because you, as a loyal friend to your friends, you think that, you know what, man, maybe they're probably right. They are probably right. The worst thing about all of these things is that once that advice works and you bail out, for some reason, everybody that's given you advice is not in your life anymore. For some reason, some of them just stay for that season. They try to make you forget about everything because they feel like, ah, so every night, every weekend, we are out and about. You're always dressed up, always nice, always city to seat, you know, trying to help you to heal from this awful human being that you have been dating or married to for years, you know. And sometimes that awful doesn't even exist. It only exists in their brains, because whenever you have problems, you take them to them. You take your problems to your friends and to your family. Forgetting that once you resolve those issues, those problems still stay with your friends. So to them, it doesn't go away. It's a reoccurring habit, or they form this resentment thing going on in their brain, and they just don't let it go. And once they feel fed up, they are the first one to give you advice, and you take it, and then. Down, I see this a lot on Facebook as well. I shouldn't have listened to my mother. I shouldn't have listened to my boys. And I'm like, yeah, I guess this is why I'm so stubborn. They always say that Botswana ba stubborn and whatnot. And I'm like, I get it. I get why I came to this life form as Botswana. Get sticks. Get sharp. Get sharp. Yo, nawaga bagana wizi game nalgi advice you just amela anijo, you know. And this is why it's also very difficult for me to give anybody advice, because I'm like, bro, you have your own life to live. Why are you coming to me to talk to you about your relationship? What you should be doing right, what she should be doing right. Dog, no, this is not love life. This is not LO, alright? A person is not the same multiple times. We are not the same. We are not the same. Relationships are not the same. And we don't want to admit to that. We think that relationship means uniform and all of them should be the same. That if somebody acts out of character, there should be, it's a red flag and whatnot. Man, I don't like people that want other people to tiptoe around them just so that they don't get hurt or they don't get whatever, you know. So I don't like giving advices, you know. Last month we were celebrating 9 years married, my wife and I, and that question came up, you know. She was like, if you had to give somebody an advice about marriage, what would you say? I'm like, dog, I am your son. Me as your husband, I've been your son, you've been my daughter this whole time. So how in the world am I going to tell another person to be a son to their wife, and their wife to be a daughter to them? Because, you know, we are figuring this life thing together as we go. So how am I trying to figure out my own life with you and go out there and tell a person, listen up, I found a solution. I can't do that. I excuse.
Anyway, let's jump.

into the mix now. And this one is from the Epic DJs. For the Dreamers, number 28. I know you've heard it before, but it's a banger. You're going to love it. I'll see you guys in 30 minutes time. You're still listening to Akhanang FM 90.0 MHz. And this is your Makulu Size Makumba Fire Weekend Show with me, Mufasa Skinny. And we out here. All right? We out here.

100%, we are back, man. What a mix. What a mix from the Epic DJ. Thank you so much for that. It's only 9 minutes after 12 o'clock, and whew, I think I kind of got lost in that. Sorry about that. Welcome back to it, man. This was the Epic DJ's beautiful, beautiful mix coming through. This was For the Dreamers number 29. 28, actually. So we're back. South Africa, good morning. Hey, what a mix. If you want to follow me on Twitter, Facebook, as Turisa Tarula Mukanyane. And then on TikTok, you can also catch him as the Epic DJ. As you guys know, that when we play his mix here, you're going to hear it again on Vibe Sessions tomorrow, or today actually, from 6 o'clock until 10. So from 7:30, hey man, from 7:30 until the hour 8 o'clock, his mix will be playing again. So if you miss a part of it or some of it, you will hear it again. Don't worry about it, man. Welcome back to it. This is Makulu Saz, Magumba Fire Weekend Show with me, Mufasa Skinny. This is Get Up and Groove from 10 o'clock until 2. And we've been chilling here together since 10. And now we're down to the last 2 hours of the show. And as you guys know, that we have another mix coming through in the next 20 minutes. You and I have been chilling here together since 10. And, you know, I asked you guys a couple of questions. The first one was, what was the worst advice that you've ever gotten from any board, UNG? Not the worst, and unfortunately, with the advices, you don't realize that it's a bad advice until a few years or a few months or even after a day after that. You're like, no, I was not supposed to do that, you know. Especially when something happens to you now, and you quickly run to somebody that you need an advice from, because they're trying to protect you, they're trying to protect your feelings and how you feel at that time. They'll quickly rush to giving you advice that better suits them more than it does suit you, you know. I've heard so many people saying that, you know what, man, I'm really, really trying to fix stuff, but I can also see that my person, my boyfriend or my husband, is not listening to me because there's too many other people that it's listening to, you know. Either family or friends or, yeah, colleagues, something. And unfortunately, these are the same people that come after a while, you know, regretting the decisions that they've made, because they feel like people lie to them and people are jealous because they give them the wrong advices. And to myself, I'm thinking, but you see why I'm not gonna lie, man, even when it comes to finances, it's difficult for me to take advice, because I'm like, in life we're all figuring things out, man. If you're a mentor, trust me, I'm going to a person that does things that I want to do in life as well. And I don't even have to ask for advice from them. I can just see how they move and try to incorporate that in my life. That is how I take advice. Now, LLH Joe, you know, I'm here. How do I get out? It's always been difficult for me. And I know for some people, they're like, but how are you going to get out of the rut when you don't take advice? I honestly don't know how I really do. I just know that it happens. I just trust that I always get out of the rut. When something happens, I always have that trust in my heart that, you know what, man, eventually I'm going to get out of this. I don't know how, but I know that I'm going to get out of it, especially if I know that it's temporary, you know. I mean, how many times have you tried to, let's be realistic and be honest, how many, with the people that have been together for over 10 years, for example, how many times have you tried to break things off, but you didn't, right? And now when you look back, you're like, yeah, no, I think I'm the one that was overreacting. You know, because obviously with your nervous system as well, it takes a while to adapt to new things happening to you, right? It does. Let's be honest, it does. I'm not gonna lie, when somebody tries to tell you how to live your life, you're like, Havana, di can't get my auto chala omana, now on to groove. Umfitato groove room to owner, on nala and rekopaneko groove ibili. So why all of a sudden, now that we are married, all of a sudden I'm not supposed to go out until 12? You know, or all of a sudden it's the other way around. She's the one that feels that, demand. And then the problem with that is that you're going to go to your friends, and your friends are going to tell you that, no, Chomi, he's trying to protect.

guy is trying to control you. I mean, he knows the kind of person that you are. Why all of a sudden he's trying to change on you? You know, and sometimes for you to better your life, you need to get off from that, from those distractions as well. You know, I remember when I was in Velcom as well, it was one of those cases where people were asking me, why do you always, whenever we go out, 8 o'clock or 8:30, you going out? To be really honest, to be really fair, I don't think I would be comfortable knowing that I'm chilling here in the house and my girl is out there grooving until, you know, she feels that now she's ready to go home. How terrible is our household that you feel like you need to be ready to go home? So because I don't want to be a hypocrite and tell myself that what I don't want from her, I'm not gonna do as well. If I don't want you with naked pictures on social media all the time like you are single, I'm not gonna post naked. I've been gymming all my life, but you'll never see a six-pack picture of myself on the social media. Why? Because I'm not expecting that from her. So I'm not gonna be a hypocrite. I'm just not gonna do the things that I don't want from her, from myself, from my side as well. And these are the things that some people find themselves difficult to handle, because they feel like, but you found me naked on social media. Well, all of a sudden that we are dating, you're saying that I should dress up, you know? And you know, when I control. Just be single, man. Just be single. Anyway, it's only 15 minutes after 12 o'clock, South Africa. Good morning. Welcome back to it, man. Let's listen to more music. Let's wake up. All right, we still have 2 hours to go. Let's wake up.

0: Dumelang Balo. Dumelang Balo.
1: Oh man, Dumelang Balo by Tom London coming through with he must be fabulous. And Sweet Jacob. 28 after 12 o'clock buffet. To before this one, Ibele, right? Yes, sir. Anyway, we do have a mix for you tonight, guys. This one is from, I'm going to play this mix for the first time because I'm interested in the name, because I'm like, is this, I see a lot of Frisco and I'm wondering, is it a really good mix, you know? So I'm going to do that for us. I'm going to play this mix and you guys let me know what you think, all right? I hope it's not going to make all of us fall asleep. No offense to the DJ, obviously, but I'm also very nervous because it's the first time I'm playing this song, all right? So let's hear it out. Let's hear it out. Let's go. Where is it?
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1: Yes, man. Welcome to it. This is Makulu Saz, Maguma Fire Weekend Show with me, Mufasa Skinny. And this is DJ Frisco coming through.

Yo, we are back, man. We are back. That was a beautiful mix coming through from DJ Frisco. No doubts. You know, for the first time, I was like, let me try this, and it worked. So a big shout out to DJ Frisco for that one. I hope that one day I get to see the face and, you know, put the face to this crazy mix that we just played right now. Anyway, it's only a minute after 1 o'clock, and welcome back to it, man. We're down to the last hour of the show. This is Get Up and Groove with me, Mufasa Skinny. And what a mix. Thank you so much. I don't have his details, so I don't know where you could get him. But I'm guessing that he's on social platforms as well. So do search for DJ Frisco and see if you can find dope mixes like this again, right? And yes, man, thank you so much for sticking around and being here with me from 10 o'clock until now. We are down to the last hour of the show, and we're still going to have a good time right here, man. A big shout out to you for choosing Akhanang FM as your radio station to listen to right now. If you're doing night shift, I can imagine that you're also getting a bit tired. For some reason, even if you took a nap during the day, when you're doing night shift, you are going to feel it. I don't know why, but the body wants to switch off, all right? Some people can literally, when I was still working in retail, there was this boy that, well, some of the students will say that, you know what, they work well when it's in the night because it's quiet and, you know, they get to do whatever they do. And that kind of reminded me of how I used to be when I was still in Alex, because nigga Geleza go Bram, but I lived in Alex. So for some reason, I couldn't sleep until 12, and I still woke up fine. But that also gave me a chance to sit down and do whatever I needed to do for school. But now, Joe, I'm sorry, man. I'm one of those people that even if you invited me to an outing, 8 o'clock, I need to be out of there because I'm starting to get sleepy for some reason, you know? And some people take an offense and be like, bro, but you just got here. What are you doing? Why are you doing? No, trust me, man. I really want to be here. But, yeah. You know, it's one of those. So some people say that it's because we're growing older, or yeah, but for me, I feel like, yeah, it's just one of those. There's people that are my age, and I know that for a fact tomorrow morning they have a story of how great their night was because they were up until 2 o'clock in the morning. So I can't say that it's an age thing, and I'm only 35, man. I'm not old, right? Maybe it's old for kids. I'm a 2K and whatnot, but to my age group, we're still very young, you know. One of the things that hit me hard this week was that I saw a quote saying that, you know what, when we get to our age, we still feel like we're kids. And that kind of gives you an idea of our parents as well, that when they were in our age and we were so hung up on them, you know, for everything, we didn't realize that they were also trying to figure life thing out. So that means that when they were around our age as well, they also felt like kids trying to figure this life out thing, right? And that kind of gives you that forgiving, peaceful, I don't know, thing that makes you go back and be like, you know what, man? There were times when I thought that my parents didn't care or didn't

do enough for me to be as disciplined or be as successful as other people. But I wasn't aware that these people were also trying to figure this life thing out. They were being parents with me for the first time, you know. Kind of takes you back to that and makes you want to. I've done my share where I went to my dad and I literally apologized to him and said that, you know what, man, I'm not going to lie. There were times when I had resentment issues towards you, saying that, you know what, you should be 1, 2, 3, 4, 5 to me. But now that I am in the same shoes, I am grateful for you, because even though I know that I'm not going to be exactly the same as you were, I know now what it took for you to actually breathe through all the pressures of life, and you know to try to be a parent and to be yourself, and you know, just try to deal with whatever pressures of life, whatever life was throwing at you. You were trying to deal with that too, and at the same time, you're also trying to be a parent to me as well. And for me, all I saw was that, no, you need to be 1, 2, 3, 4, 5, because these things, unfortunately, you also get to learn them from other kids, parents as well. Oh no, man, go have a mama better and so. Why isn't go go high better so living? You know, so you start comparing as a kid and you're thinking that, maybe your parents are not doing enough. Maybe they're not playing with you enough. Maybe they're not spending much time with you. Maybe they're not, they're always busy. Or maybe, you know, but when you get to that age too, where you see yourself getting so super busy with everything, waking up very early before the kids are up, you're already at work, you know, just before they get to sleep, it's late at night, you know, you only have an hour with them, you know, to give them your attention too. Now it's happening to us, and we are the ones now that look back and be like, you know what, man, I apologize and I forgive myself for holding on to things that really didn't matter that much. What matters that your parent was there and they were really trying the hardest they could to give you the love, the life that they could, I don't know, give to you, you know, as a child, and you know, as a parent for the first time to you as well. So it's a hard pill to swallow when you start realizing these things, but it also makes you grateful to see that, you know what, man, they didn't have enough, but they still didn't give up on you. They're still around, they're still asking you, are you okay? And you're like, no, but now I'm the one that should be asking you, old man, are you okay? I want to take care of you, you know, because now I fully understand, you know, what you've been through as a man and as a mom. Because, well, my mom passed on when I was around 16, so you cannot go back to that and be like, Mom, I apologize and all of that. But to my dad, 100%.

Angelic's raw vocals on this one, coming through with I Love Letu and Tubbs at Tea by Ungangishi. Before this one, Ulwembu Lembalenhle, M. Malin Aura. What's the name of the song again? Let me see. Where is it? Yeah, Ulwembu. I said it. Anyway, before this one was Amanqeba by Semi K. It's only 22 minutes before the hour 2 o'clock. We're still chilling here, man, and I'm not gonna lie. Whenever I hear Angelic in a song, like whenever I see his face and then I hear the vocals, I'm like, is this the same person? It's always hit me. But also, man, I like to celebrate. I like to say big congratulations to the music industry, especially the piano industry in South Africa. It looks like they have their things figured out, man. I mean, when you look at people like Amaroto, for an example, now. We at some point we started asking, I think a Motiva Va, you know. So recently I saw Mshini's car, Zuma, and I was like, yo, man, this means that even though they've been quiet for a while, financially they're still, you know, good. They're still good, and it means that, you know, artists now know how to use or how to spend or how to save up their money, you know, because sometimes you find, especially with the old actors and the old artists, you find them kobo Daily Sun or kobo TV, you know, asking for funds, you know, and saying that they're out of jobs. And you know, I remember there was a time when it was a very popular Isidingo actor, you know, they were saying that it's also very difficult to be an actor because you can't do stuff like medical aids and whatnot. I hope there's a solution around that as well now, you know, because that was a long time ago, and it got me thinking. Well, I think the life that we're being sold, you know, when you're famous and all of that, you know, you're supposed to be rich and bowling and all of that, you know, how healthy is that lifestyle? You know, it seems like you have to have this standard and, you know, have to have this image, but to maintain it is a bit difficult. So with the artists, especially the piano artists, I wonder how they do it, because you see a lot of them still, you know, living a soft life, if I may call it that, or living, you know, a fair life, a life that is of an artist that you expect them to be, even though they haven't put out their music in a long time. So I kind of wonder. I'm always curious to see, to hear or to learn how people actually use and save and, you know, invest their money, you know. I remember there was this show, Yaselima Tunes, right? So when I was working in Sandton, I saw one of the presenters, I saw one of those presenters, and I was like, wow, this guy still looks amazing, man. He still looks good, he still looks very clean, you know. You can see her, she's still going to fall down on her knees because he looks that good still, you know. And that also made me curious as well, man, if a person has been out of TV for that long, you know, how do they still maintain, you know, how do they still make money, you know? Is it because, do they make money via, do they do other stuff on the side as well? Or are they just like any other, they go back to maybe their 9-to-5s, or do they start their own businesses? How do they maintain themselves for such a long time? You know, because unfortunately, this TV or this media industry overall has given me this perception, you know, once you are gone, or once you are off air, or once you are off TV, or not on billboards anymore, that means you are suffering, you know, because that's what we're getting, especially from old actors and actresses. We find that this person is a veteran of an actor or actresses, so they went back to being a security guard. Not saying that it's a bad thing, but I'm just saying that, you know, they went back to not having anything at all sometimes. Or sometimes, but I'm a bolt driver, you know. Kind of makes me wonder, when you were getting the money, who was your financial advisor? You know, and what did you do with the rest of them? Or were you underpaid? What was really happening? You know, I remember when I was still in Southgate, one of the people that I worked with in Southgate was he was close to, apparently, I don't know, because physically I didn't see them that much together, even though
Yeah, you were saying that at least the nice thing about Itumeleng Khune at the time was that he was getting into real estate and stuff. And that was like, yo, that was like a long time ago, almost, what, 9 years ago? And for me, that was like, yo, that was like the best news that I've heard, because I was like, all right, so Itumeleng is still actively, you know, playing for Kaizer Chiefs, and at least his financial advisor is advising him to do, to build a portfolio for himself in real estate and whatnot. So that's a good thing, you know. So it also goes to show that whenever you get into the business, man, always make sure that you, yeah, you are going to pay good money, you know, obviously, to these financial advisors and whatnot. But make sure that whatever money you make, man, you don't make money to flex on us, but you make money to build something for yourself, because at some point you are going to get tired too. If you're an artist, you do get tired from being on stage all the time. You just want to sit down and relax and enjoy your money. But how are you going to build with whatever it is that you're making at that time, at that moment? How are you going to build it to sustain you for a long time? How are you going to make it a generational wealth type of a thing? That is up to you. But it's very nice to see Umshini. I saw his Umshini card and I was like, oh wow, man. It's nice to see that the boys are still, you know, living healthily. You know, even though at some point you saw that because they're broken up, maybe they are probably going through obviously financial struggles as well, because it comes with being quiet. But I'm glad to see that they're still doing well for themselves. Right? Anyway, let's go back to the music. Let's go back to the music. Let me see. What do I have?

beautiful song coming through from Feloli T featuring Miki Ndlovu and Wu Mluda and Q Bonke. It's only 11 minutes before 2 o'clock, man. With everything being said, remember that nobody's coming to save you, all right? There's only one Lord and Savior. Other than that, nobody else is coming to save you guys, all right? Whatever it is that you're doing, understand that nobody's coming for you. So make sure that whenever you get up in the morning, you wake up intentional, alright? Whatever plans that you have for yourself, don't be too scared, man, to follow them through, alright? They might be too big for everybody else, but if God trusted you with them, then just go ahead and do what you gotta do, alright? A big shout out to you if you've been listening to the show. Thank you so much for listening to you. Makulu Saz, Magumba Fire Weekend Show with me, Mufasa Skinny, right here on Akarang FM 90.0 MHz. Let's catch up again later on tonight on Vibe Session from 6 o'clock until 10. Other than that, me, I'm out, man. Signing out officially. Nobody's coming for you.

up to you to snooze the button or to get up in the morning and make things happen for you. Trust me. All right? Anyway, let's meet again later on. After this one, it's going to be Locks and Talk from 2 o'clock until the hour 6 a.m. in the morning with Cebu C. So, not leaving you alone, though. I'm just going to hold you down. I promise you. Right now, though, it's time for me to go and sleep.